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1: Oh, yes.
2: You can join Australian music royalty Ice House on the harbour live at Fleet Steps this month for one incredible night only. Tickets are on sale now through Ticketek. Now, Joe, you are calling me because you want to go to Ice House.
3: I would die to.
2: When was the last time you saw them?
3: I used to go to lots of bands in the 80s, and I'm sure they were probably at something, but, yeah, I don't think I have. I remember.
2: You haven't treated yourself.
3: No, I was in love with Ivy Davies.
2: What was it, the mullet?
3: Well, it's funny because I didn't even realise till this morning when I was thinking about it, oh, wow, he had the fanciest mullet on the planet.
2: He certainly did. It was well kept.
3: Yes.
2: Well, Joe, I'm going to put you in the Gold Class Lounge to see them live on the harbour.
3: Oh, thank you so much.
2: And because you haven't been in a while, we'll do a full VIP style thing. We'll get you the premium seats. We'll put you up at the Hyatt Regency, take care of your food and drinks, everything. The backstage tour, the sound check. You're going to have the best time when you win this.
3: Oh, fantastic. I hope I do.
2: Good luck for Friday. Nice to talk to you.
3: Thank you.
2: If we play Great Southern Land again before three, you jump on the phone and get in that Gold Class Lounge. The number you need is 13 55 22 for Ice House live on the harbour.

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1: There are few finer songwriters that have ever lived. 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Dolly didn't just get the joke, she wrote it. She always said, "I wear this big hair and these fancy clothes and all this makeup so I know that no one will miss me."
2: The whole world will miss you, Dolly. 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

0: Wake up with the Christian O'Connell Show. 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Did you ever have friends when you were growing up that had really bizarre rules in their house? I had some friends who had the plastic on the couches, you know, the good room, things like you can't sit in there. 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
1: I thought today we do this. 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
9: It's you, Nikki.
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0: Wake Up with the Christian O'Connell Show and Wind Down with Jonesy and Amanda for the drive home on Gold. Hello, welcome to the Ice House on the Harbour Hotline. How may I help you?
1: Hello, I was just wondering if I'm ringing in time for the Ice House ticket.
0: No, too late. I've already added Joe to the Gold Class Lounge this hour.
1: Sorry. Thank you anyway.
0: It's kind of a cool thing. The phone never stops ringing here. Everyone wants a piece of history, going to see Ice House live on the harbour. And you never know when that winning Ice House song is going to roll around again. Like now. No. What about now? No. It's Gold.
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15: An FBI agent, a calculating female serial killer and a pursuit that pushes every boundary. Emmy Rossum stars in the gripping new thriller Furious, now streaming on Disney+. A multi-car collision has the Hume Freeway closed city-bound between Beveridge and Donnybrook Road. Delays are back into Wallen. Take Maryang Road instead. Also, a broken-down track to watch out for in Berwick on Clyde Road northbound after the Monash Freeway. That's in the left-hand lane. Crews are working on a burst water main in Coburg North. Gaffney Street is closed eastbound between Sydney Road and Champ Street. Use Bell Street or Pentridge Boulevard. And a serious crash in Cockatoo. Paternoster Road closed between Bailey Road and View Hill Road. Men, Movember wants you to know prostate checks start with a blood test. No fingers anywhere. 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And now you're up to date with Melbourne's latest traffic.
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17: Hi, I'm Donna DeMeo. The Foreign Minister says she does hold grave concerns for the 43 Australians who remain missing in Nepal. It comes as the family of New South Wales man Michael Keats confirm he is one of the hundreds of victims who've lost their life. Though Penny Wong has told Nine, the Australian government is yet to receive the official confirmation.
18: We respect the rights of the families to make the statements they have, and our thoughts go out to his family and to every Australian family who is hoping that the many who are missing can be located.
17: Good Samaritans have come to the rescue of a 75-year-old man allegedly being attacked by a man spotted stealing from a charity bin in Moorabbin. Police allege the victim was confronted by a 30-year-old, allegedly armed with a donated cricket bat. The elderly victim is in hospital. The 30-year-old Mentone man has been charged. The opposition is promising better trains and more seats in Melbourne's West, the coalition pledging $1.7 billion to run hybrid electric trains along the Wyndham Vale and Melton lines. However, Paul Westcott from the Public Transport Users Association says it doesn't solve the issue.
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17: Property prices have fallen in almost every capital city, with Melbourne, Sydney and Canberra seeing the biggest drops last month. Interest rate hikes and negative gearing and capital gains changes reportedly contributed. The data from Cotality indicates a price drop of 1.1% across Melbourne. It's the fifth straight month Aussie house prices have slipped.
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17: Hawthorn's in Perth today, preparing for the qualifying final against Frio at Optus on Thursday night. The Hawks will hold an open training session tomorrow. World Cup winning batter Marnus Labuschagne has been axed from the one-day international squad. Victorian teenager Ollie Peake has been selected alongside Joel Davies for the three matches against Zimbabwe this month. And Lionel Messi has announced his retirement from international football. The 39-year-old says it's a decision that hurt.
21: Sydney Road, Brunswick is closed between Davies Street and Mitchell Street for tram works until Thursday, 3 September. Businesses remain open. Expect delays. Visit the Transport Victoria website.
17: A mostly sunny day and a late shower heading our way, a top of 22 degrees. Tomorrow, showers easing, a top of 18 forecast, and Thursday, some showers and 17. Right now, it's 18 degrees. 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
23: Hello there, Melbourne. This is Higo, and I want you to do me a favour. Because not everyone has been to Fleet Steps, I want you to go to Google Maps and drop yourself there. You know how you can do the street view? Drop yourself there. I know, you know, there's a bunch of people who have been there and seen it, but if you haven't, the uninterrupted view from there, when you've got the Sydney skyline, the Opera House and the bridge and the harbour, what a spot for a gig. I really hope that they film it. For those of us who don't get to see it live, you are going to be swept up in not only the music, but where you are. And doing it in the premium seats doesn't hurt, does it? I've already played the winning Ice House song once. You should have been paying attention because you know it can happen multiple times a day before three. If you hear it again, call me on 1355 22. Get you in the Gold Class Lounge. 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

The drive home, this is Gold, and sure, I played the winning Ice House song about an hour ago. Did you catch it? Did you write down what it was? It can happen multiple times a day. So I'm just letting you know that in the next 15, it could, I'm just saying, it could happen again. I'm going to leave that one with you. Here's ABBA.

0: Oh, you gotta love it. 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This morning on the Christian O'Connell Show, Christian wanted to know the decade that you grew up in without telling us the decade. For me, getting a Sega Master System. What about Patsy?
1: I learnt how to record Charlie's Angels off the telly for my mum.
2: 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Wasn't it easy? 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
2: Someone's about to shoot Jay. 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
1: Well, we still don't know who shot Jay.
2: The recording just ended.
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0: Wake Up with the Christian O'Connell Show. Wind down with Jones and Amanda for the drive home on Gold. And there's been some confusion today, but I think a pattern is emerging. Let's work through it together. Around 9:30, I played No Promises by Icehouse, not the winning Icehouse song for a golden ticket. And then 10 o'clock, I did play the winning Icehouse song. I'm not allowed to repeat what it's called. 11 o'clock, no winning song. So, Totally 80s is next. Is it going to be a winning Icehouse song? You know it can happen more than once in a day. Or are we going to skip Totally 80s? And will there be a winning song after one? I guess you're going to have to stick around and find out. Have a great day, and I'll talk to you soon.
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17: 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A multi-car collision on the Hume Freeway city-bound before Donnybrook Road. Only the one lane getting through there. In Cranbourne, watch out for a crash on Narre Warren Road southbound at Sladen Street. It's in the left-hand turning lane. The eastbound left-hand lane on Sladen Street itself also out of action. In Watsonia North, a crash on Grimshaw Street at McCorner Street. A broken down truck in Berwick on Clyde Road northbound after the Monash. It's in the left-hand lane. And on the Deepak Bypass, heavy inbound approaching Robinson's Road. For children, fighting cancer is one thing. 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And now you're up to date with Melbourne's latest traffic.
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3: Hi, I'm Donna DeMayo. The Australian government has pledged over $15 million to support Pacific athletes in the lead up to the 2032 Olympics. The Prime Minister making the announcement while overseas for the Pacific Islands Forum. Anthony Albanese says the funding will be invested over 4 years.
19: The Brisbane Olympic Games is an opportunity particularly to engage with the Pacific, for them to see this as a part of their engagement with Australia and indeed with the world.
3: There's a fresh promise from the state opposition for more seats and extra trains for Melbourne's West. Shadow Minister for Public Transport, Matthew Guy, says instead of waiting for electrification, a Liberal government would deliver 25 new hybrid electric trains for the Melton and Wyndhamvale lines.
20: We'd like the electrification to continue, but that will take some time. So therefore, we can usurp the need for suburban trains with hybrid trains very quickly. And they then can operate either under poles and wires, or they can operate under their own mechanisms through being a hybrid.
3: Meantime, the new Melton train station has opened. Work will continue on the station, including a new bus interchange and more car spaces. Police are appealing for witnesses after a fatal crash in Cockatoo. A male driver died after a car driving southeast along Paternoster Road crashed into a tree about 7:25 this morning. It is the first day of spring and Melbourne is enjoying a splendid sunny day. The Bomb's Jonathan Howe tells the ABC it's a taste of what's to come heading into the warmer months.
21: We are expecting above average temperatures right across Australia, really the only exception being the Cairns and sort of Townsville tropical coast.
3: And 77-year-old singer Lionel Richie remains in intensive care after he fell ill during a concert in St. Louis.
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3: Updating sport, and Marnus Lebeschain has been squeezed out of Australia's latest one-day squad. Pat Cummins and Mitchell Starc have both been included for the ODI series against Zimbabwe and South Africa later this month. Hawthorn's Jack Ginnivan and Carl Amon still need to prove their fitness for the qualifying final against the Dockers in Perth on Thursday night. Lionel Messi, meantime, has announced his retirement from international football.
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3: A sunny day with a late shower, a top today of 23 degrees. Tomorrow, showers easing and a top of 18. Then on Thursday, showers and 17. Right now, it's 20 degrees. And life feels better with gold. 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
25: Hello there, you got Tony Tenaglia here this afternoon, and it is Totally 80s time. Welcome to Totally 80s. No, I was thinking, you don't have to have grown up in the 80s to appreciate 80s music. Michaela, you were 23, and growing up, your parents played 80s music in the house all the time. It's one of the reasons why you love it.
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25: 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All right, listen, I'm going to let you choose some of the music that we play this hour. 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Now, we've got a Totally 80s triple play coming up in around 15 minutes' time. Before we get to it, though, the Black Sorrows, Marvin Gaye, and one of the greatest bands in the world, Queen, coming up. To kick off Totally 80s, the Pointer Sisters on Gold

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2: 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Now, can you please share with us why you want to hear that song in particular?
3: So my parents, they were the type, they had the good lounge room, and so we were only allowed in the good lounge room, like, every now and then. They had one of those old-school record players and stereo systems, and I was only allowed to listen to one record, and I'd have the big, massive headphones on, and I would just quietly, secretly dance around the lounge room with them on when I was little. And so that one always brings back heaps of memories of being allowed in the good lounge room.
2: 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All right, Culture Club Karma Chameleon is coming up in your Totally 80s Triple Play. 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

0: Wake up with the Christian O'Connell Show and wind down with Jonesy and Amanda for the drive home. This is Totally 80s on Gold, and that was a Totally 80s triple play. That is where you choose some of the music that we play during Totally 80s. Tara chose Culture Club, Karma Chameleon, Duran Duran, Hungry Like the Wolf, and Toto's Africa. Now, if you want to choose some of the music, you've got to tell us what you'd like to hear via the win page at thegoldwebsite.com.au. Got Don Henley coming up with a song that originally wasn't meant for him.
1: This song started out with Mike Campbell. Mike Campbell is Tom Petty's lead guitarist. So this was one that Petty had rejected. It's about looking back.
0: There was no looking back with that song. It became a huge hit for him. We're going to play it next here on Totally 80s.
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Wake up with the Christian O'Connell Show. Wind down with Jonesy and Amanda for the drive home. It's Totally 80s on Goal with Don Henley in the Boys of Summer. We got Tony Tenaglia this afternoon. Birthday time. Happy birthday to Zendaya, who's 30, and Lily Tomlin, she's 87. Romeo Beckham, son of Victoria and David, is 24. I remember when his parents were dating. And celebrating a milestone birthday today, we wish Barry Gibb a very happy 80th birthday. Is the Bee Gees, you win again. Totally 80s on Gold.

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0: Chisel standing on the outside, wrapping up today's Totally 80s. Wake up with the Christian O'Connell Show and wind down with Jonesy and Amanda for the drive home. 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It's Tony Tenaglia this afternoon. Hey, this morning on the Christian O'Connell Show, Christian was asking this question.
1: Tell us the decade you were a kid in without telling us the decade. Lizzie, dad cooking up homebrew beer. Oh my God, yeah, my dad used to make homebrew beer. And I remember he went out once, and this is when I was 16. I didn't realise that to brew beer, it's an active process. It's brewing. It's not just beer. I said to my ex, come around, right, my dad's just got this beer under the stairs. We learned a very painful lesson about not properly brewed beer.
0: Oh.
1: Everyone was very violent. To see. Come around, right, my dad's just got this beer under the stairs. We learned a very painful lesson about not properly brewed beer.
0: Oh.
1: Everyone was very violent to see.
0: Oh, no.
1: I'm actually starting to sweat

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1: We don't have those treats at home.
0: Could you please not put them in your kids' lunchboxes, because I don't want her to come home upset that she can't have them. People are going, that's life, Michelle.
1: When I was a kid, my dad gave me a carton of cigarettes to give to my teacher as a Christmas gift. Pottery. I don't just remember it. He said, oh, thanks, mate. That's great. Tell your dad thanks.
0: Yeah, remember in pottery, we'd all make ashtrays.
1: Yeah, people were complaining about twisties.
0: I know.
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3: 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Mowing works continue on the Deer Park Bypass city-bound near Robinson's Road. They're in the left-hand lane with speed back to 40. A breakdown on the eastern freeway outbound up to Doncaster Road is in the left-hand lane. In Mount Waverley, a crash on Stevenson's Road at Waverley Road. In Carnegie, a crash on Nearham Road at Yendon Road. Delays in both directions. A crash in Scoresby on Stud Road southbound after George Street. And a burst water main in Coburg North has Gaffney Street closed eastbound between Sydney Road and Champ Street. Use Bell Street. 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And now you're up to date with Melbourne's latest traffic.
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6: Good afternoon, I'm John Michael. The Swans players at the centre of the Melbourne hotel scandal just over 2 weeks ago could be interviewed by police as early as today. It's been reported detectives plan to fly to Sydney to speak to Isaac Heaney, Chad Warner, Nick Blakey, Riley Bice and James Jordan. All players have denied any criminal wrongdoing. The new look Melton train station has opened today. It features longer platforms to cater for V-Line services and boosts capacity by 50%, but the station is still yet to be electrified, despite Labor promising to do so 8 years ago. Transport Minister Vicky Ward says that's still the plan.
7: It's not about delayed promises. It's about making sure that the processes are undertaken to enable electrification to occur. The electrification journey is underway. It just takes time because things have to be put in place.
6: The PM says Australia will continue to offer whatever support is needed to Nepal following last week's catastrophic flooding. More than 40 Aussies remain unaccounted for. Anthony Albanese says we have already sent equipment and supplies to help relief efforts on the ground.
8: A RAF C-17A carrying humanitarian supplies has left Australia on its way to Kathmandu. There are now some 18 Australian response team personnel in Kathmandu.
6: And not the news mortgage holders want to hear. ANZ has joined the chorus of economists expecting a rate hike this year to keep on top of inflation. It's tipping a rise of 25 basis points in November.
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6: To Gold Sport now, and the Hawks have hit the training track today as they prepare for Thursday night's AFL qualifying final against the Dockers in Perth. Jack Ginnivan and Carl Amon both trying to prove their fitness for the clash. Meanwhile, Collingwood has delisted six players today. Former second-round pick Jacob Ryan and ex-cricketer Will Parker were among those cut. And in cricket, Aussie selectors have made a statement, dropping five players from the ODI squad for upcoming series against Zimbabwe and Bangladesh. Out-of-form batsman Manus Labuschagne among them, while Matt Short, Ben Dwarshuis, Todd Murphy and Liam Scott also lost their spot.
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6: A bit of sunshine for the rest of the Arvo before some showers tonight, getting down to 12. Right now, it is 20 degrees in Richmond and life feels better with Gold. 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
10: And you got Tony Tenaglia this afternoon. All up, we have 5 golden tickets to give away to see Ice House Live on Sydney Harbour. These are tickets money can't buy. See, these tickets are going to get you a behind-the-scenes tour. You're going to get to watch the sound check. You'll have premium seating, which means you're going to be right up the front. And you get overnight accommodation in a harbour view room for 2 people at the Hyatt Regency Sydney. Now, let's look at the state of play so far today. Christian announced the Ice House winning song this morning on the Christian O'Connell Show. Higo played it at 9. He then played another Ice House song at 10, not the winning song. We had no Ice House at 11, no Ice House at 12, but we do have Ice House coming up this hour. In fact, within the next 15 minutes. If it is the Ice House winning song, call us on 1355 22 to get on the guest list. If it's not, just sit back, relax, and enjoy the music. Here's David Bowie and Let's Dance on Gold.

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2: You can join Australian Music Royalty Ice House on the Harbour live at Fleet Steps this September, one incredible night only. Tickets on sale now through Ticketek. And Giselle, you're calling me because you think I played the Ice House winning song announced this morning on the Christian O'Connell Show. Is that right?
3: Yes.
2: So that means I've got to get you on the guest list now, don't I?
3: I love this.
2: you are halfway to winning a golden ticket. How cool is that?
3: I'm super excited. Thank you. Made my day.
2: Now, tell me what you're more excited about, the fact that you're going to see Ice House or golden ticket. That is a money can't buy ticket because it gets you a behind the scenes tour and you get to watch a sound check and you've got premium seating and overnight accommodation and a harbour view room for two at the Hyatt Regency Sydney.
3: Oh my God. Yes, that is all amazing.
2: You just go tick, tick, tick, tick to everything above, right? Oh, now you're a huge Ice House fan.
3: Massive.
2: Well, like I said, you are now officially on our guest list. I got my fingers crossed that Jonesy and Amanda Friday afternoon give you a call to tell you you've won golden ticket number three. Good luck.
3: That would be amazing. Thank you so much.
2: The day's not over yet. We might play that Ice House winning song again before three. If we do, call us on 1355 22 for your chance to get on the guest list to see Ice House live on Sydney Harbour. It is Outkast and Hey Ya on Gold.
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0: 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And you got Tony Tenaglia this afternoon. Christian from the Christian O'Connell Show is on the hunt for Australia's toughest dad, who then has to face a series of dad challenges designed by Christian for the chance to win an incredible gas-made Apollo 4-burner barbecue worth $1,200. Daniel has nominated himself as Australia's toughest dad. What's his superpower?
1: I am king of the coffee machine. 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
7: Nikki.
0: It's you, Nikki.
3: 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My heart's racing.
7: Of course it is. 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
0: How you're going to feel when you're seeing Ice House on the steps of the iconic Sydney Opera House. 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

0: Wake up with the Chris and O'Connell Show and wind down with Jonesy and Amanda for the drive home. This is Gold with Dexy's Midnight Runners and Come On Eileen. You know, there's several influences behind the writing of that song. One of them being an Irish melody that singer Kevin Rowland's dad used to sing to him.
1: Tooraloora, tooraloora lie.
0: Okay, clearly that was about the melody. What about the lyrics?
1: Well, how I got to write the lyric was I went to Sweden and I was being interviewed by a journalist, a woman. She was really good looking. And while she was interviewing me and asking me about these kind of highbrow questions, I was just thinking about, I wanted to have sex with her, really.
0: At least he's being honest. Hey, we're giving you the chance to see Ice House live on Sydney Harbour. We've got 5 golden tickets up for grabs. Golden ticket number 3 will be given away this Friday afternoon with Jonesy and Amanda. The Ice House winning song we've played twice today. And I Have Ice House coming up again next hour. This Friday afternoon with Jonesy and Amanda. The Ice House winning song we've played twice today. And I Have Ice House coming up again next hour. Will I play it?

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4: 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A truck rollover in Cranbourne South has the Western Port Highway blocked south and after Bellato Road. Use Hall Road and Cranbourne-Frankston Road instead. Also a crash in Werribee South on Duncan's Road at Hoppers Lane. There are delays in both directions. On the Westgate Freeway, slow citybound from the Balti through the Burnley Tunnel, also outbound between Williamstown Road and Millers Road. On Peninsula Link, it's slow citybound passing Thames Promenade, then again from Springbar Road through to Governor Road. 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
6: Good afternoon, I'm John Michael. The Prime Minister says his thoughts are with the families of the Australians who remain missing following last week's flooding disaster in Nepal. The family of an Aussie hiker who was in the region at the time have today confirmed his death. Anthony Albanese says it's tragic.
7: My thoughts are solely focused at this point in time on the families and on the extraordinarily difficult time that we're going through and offering our support to Nepal.
6: Embattled Sydney Swan star Isaac Heaney has vanished from Instagram in the wake of last month's Pullman Hotel scandal. It comes as the Victorian Crime Sex Squad prepares to formally interview the five players involved in the saga. All of them have denied any criminal wrongdoing. Well, it's the first day of spring with the weather heating up on cue. Melbourne enjoying a sunny day so far with the mercury in the low 20s all afternoon. The Bureau's Jonathan Howes told the ABC it's a taste of what's to come.
8: We are expecting above average temperatures right across Australia. Really the only exception being the Cairns and sort of Townsville tropical coast.
6: And singer Lionel Richie has been hospitalised after falling ill during a live show in the US. The 77-year-old reportedly checked himself into the ICU after failing to finish the concert. Doctors are investigating whether dehydration is to blame.
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6: To Gold Sport now, and Cats coach Chris Scott says Max Holmes remains a chance to play in Friday night's AFL elimination final against the Blues at the MCG. The star midfielder has not played since injuring his ankle in round 19, but Scott says he's making solid progress in his recovery.
9: It's been really positive. He keeps hitting those milestones that the performance staff have been asking for. We're training again today. I expect him to look really good.
6: Meanwhile, Carlton will put Will Haywood and Nick Haynes through fitness tests tomorrow as they try to get up for the blockbuster. And mixed results for the Aussies at the US Tennis Open. James Duckworth, Alexei Popperin and Meyer joint all advanced to the second round, while Rinki Hijikata and Alex Vukic were eliminated.
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6: A bit of sunshine around for the rest of the Arvo before some showers tonight, getting down to 12, and some morning showers tomorrow and 17. Right now, it is 21 degrees in Blackburn, and life feels better with Gold. Wake up on the bright side of the dial with the Christian O'Connell Show, then head home with Melbourne's favourite drive show, Jonesy and Amanda, on Gold 104.3.
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11: And you got Tony Tenaglia this afternoon. I have another Ice House song coming up within the next 15 minutes. Is it going to be the Ice House winning song announced this morning on the Christian O'Connell Show? Are we going to play it for the third time today? It's possible. It's something I would do. If it is the Ice House winning song, give us a call on 1355 22. Caller 10 gets to go on the guest list for the chance to win one of five golden tickets to see Ice House live on Sydney Harbour. Two golden tickets have been won. Golden ticket number three will be given away this Friday afternoon with Jonesy and Amanda. And it's a money can't buy ticket because it'll get you a behind the scenes tour. You get to watch the sound check. You'll have premium seating. We're going to put you right up the front. And we're going to give you overnight accommodation in a harbour view room for two people at the Hyatt Regency Sydney. Sit tight. You may need to start dialing 1355 22. Is Dragon and Rain on Gold.

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0: Wake up with the Christian O'Connell Show, wind down with Jonesy and Amanda for the drive home. This is Gold with Michael Jackson. Now, we did play Ice House Electric Blue before that, but that is not today's Ice House winning song announced this morning on the Christian O'Connell Show. The phones did go nuts, though, and I noticed a little trend as I asked the question, did you hear Christian announce this morning what today's Ice House winning song was?
1: I missed it this morning.
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0: 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Catch us playing that Ice House winning song again before 3. Give us a buzz on 13 55 22. Call at 10. We'll get to go on our guest list. Here's Roxette on Gold.

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0: Wake Up with the Christian O'Connell Show and Wind Down with Jonesy and Amanda for the drive home. This is Goldman at 4.3 with Jamelia and Superstar. And you got Tony Tenaglia this afternoon on the Christian O'Connell Show this morning. Christian was asking this question.
1: Patsy, tell me the decade you were a kid in without telling me the decade.
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1: 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Yeah. 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Sometimes if the sport overran or there was a late news, the ending of Dallas would just stop recording.
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4: Driving you home. A simple discussion around an Oreo biscuit in a lunchbox has ignited North America. A mother who's saying, I don't want her to have Oreos.
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4: Could you please not put them in your kids' lunchboxes because I don't want her to come home upset that she can't have them. 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
5: 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I just remember it. He said, oh, thanks, mate. 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

0: Now with Jonesy and Amanda for the drive home, this is Gold with Tony Tenaglia. Christian, tomorrow morning on the Christian O'Connell Show is going to announce tomorrow's Ice House winning song that's going to get you on the guest list for the chance to see Ice House live in Sydney Harbour. But Jonesy and Amanda coming up, and today being Tuesday, it's Tin Hat Tuesday. That means they're going to be after your conspiracy theories and stories. Can't wait for that. It's coming up after three with Jonesy and Amanda for the drive home.
1: Sydney Harbour, the city lights, the bridge, and Australia's unofficial anthem echoing across the water. 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Ice House on the Harbour, live at Fleet Steps. 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
2: 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There's a crash on the Monash outbound after Wellington Road. Two lanes are closed with speed back to 40. Delays are back to Forster Road. In Coburg North, the burst water main has Gaffney Street closed eastbound between Sydney

0: Road and Champ Street, use Bell Street instead. On the Westgate Freeway, slow city bound from the Balti through the Burnley Tunnel, and it's slowing on the Deepak Bypass outbound from the Ring Road through to Hopkins Road on the Western Freeway. There's also tramworks in Brunswick. Sydney Road closed between Moreland Road and Albion Street, use Melville Road instead. Census night was Tuesday the 11th of August. There's still time to complete. In the census, every answer matters. 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I'll check Melbourne's latest traffic again in 15 minutes.
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3: Good afternoon, I'm John Michael. A plane carrying humanitarian supplies is on its way from Australia to Nepal following last week's catastrophic flooding. The death toll has passed 900, with 43 Australians still unaccounted for. The family of Aussie hiker Michael Keats has declared him dead today, but Foreign Minister Penny Wong says they're yet to receive official confirmation.
4: The Australian government has not yet received official confirmation of Mr. Keats' passing. He does remain unaccounted for in terms of the information we have.
3: That's on Nine there. The Victorian government continues to criticise One Nation on the back of its by-election win in WA at the weekend. Pauline Hanson's party is holding a fundraiser in Melbourne today ahead of the November state election, but Transport Minister Vicky Ward isn't sold on their rise in popularity.
5: The thing that worries me is people running on an agenda that isn't entirely clear, that is opinion-based and isn't actually based in fact, outcomes or policy.
3: Police are looking into two overnight arson attacks in Melbourne. A convenience store in Frankston was set alight just after 4:30 a.m., while an abandoned home in Reservoir was gutted by flames earlier. And a jury has found a former gang leader guilty of the 1996 cold case murder of hip-hop icon Tupac Shakur. Dwayne Keffi D. Davis is now facing the possibility of life without parole.
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3: To Gold Sport now, and Hawthorn head to Perth today ahead of Thursday night's AFL qualifying final against Fremantle. The Hawks hit the track this morning with Jack Ginnivan training well as he pushes to make a return from back soreness. And Stefanos Tsitsipas says he's not surprised his former rival Nick Kyrgios tested positive for drugs, declaring he's only shocked it didn't happen sooner. The Aussie tennis star was suspended last month after testing positive to cocaine. Tsitsipas giving his thoughts after his first round upset win over Arthur Fies at the US Open this morning.
6: These were behaviours that I personally heard on the tour and heard other people in that same environment saying those sort of things to me. So when I saw it, I was like, well, pretty much expected, to be honest. I am surprised it came so late, though.
3: Aussies James Duckworth, Maya Joint and Alexi Popperin also advanced to the second round today.
7: Aussies have a knack for finding a way, from daily hurdles to big ambitions. And every day, Optus is helping Aussies make things happen. Because with a little help, there's always a way.
3: A bit of sunshine around for the rest of the arvo. Right now, it is 21 degrees in the city and life feels better with Gold. Wake up on the bright side of the dial with the Christian O'Connell Show, then head home with Melbourne's favourite drive show, Jonesy and Amanda, on Gold 104.3.
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20: It's showtime.
21: Hello there, Amanda.
22: Hello there, Brendan. How are you?
21: The first day of spring, a young man's thoughts turn to fancy.
22: And what about yours?
21: Apropos of yesterday's Kia Centaur chat.
22: Oh, yeah.
21: A lot of people have been talking to me about this. Well,
22: we
21: not
22: should,
21: really.
22: We should
21: I'm just
22: explain.
21: In my own head. Yeah. Okay, so it's the Kia ad on the telly. Here we go. There's the centaurs all gathered together as a flock in the forest. And then the head centaur senses something. And the young centaur goes galloping out and then gets onto the plains. And there is a Kia EV. And this centaur's running next to the Kia. And the people in the Kia are saying nothing much, really. Like, there's a half man, half horse next to us.
22: Dad, anyway, I'm bored.
21: And the centaur gets splashed with some mud and the Kia buggers off.
22: Before we explain how he was running and what was...
21: Well, that was the chat
22: the
21: yesterday.
22: Problem with his arms.
21: And the people, the imaginary people that came up to me today, I just wondered...
22: I just want to ask you another question, though, before we get to that. Just to drill down a bit more on centaurs. So all the centaurs that were gathering in the forest, they're all men. There's no such thing as a female centaur, is there? A fentaur?
21: I didn't notice any female
22: and
21: centaurs.
22: And if there were...
21: It's a bit of a misogyno world.
22: Well, how are they reproducing? And do they wear bras?
21: Actually, there wasn't a female centaur. The only female sort of half-human, half-thing is a mermaid. Yeah.
22: You can't mate a mermaid with a centaur.
21: No, that would be...
22: Surf and turf. But what were you going to say? So we were discussing yesterday about how Ikwiol felt when we saw the way
21: well,
22: he was running,
21: his arms
22: were weird.
21: And what we went to Reddit, and Reddit would say that a centaur runs like it would be a man on a horse. And I think, credit to the Kia people, they've done their research, and I think that they've come up with the
22: right answer. But it looks weird. It looks like he's riding himself.
21: I want to add this to the pile. Mm-hmm. If the centaur has a medical issue, whom does he visit?
22: Who?
21: The doctor or the vet?
22: Well, it depends which half has the ailment.
21: Is that what it is?
22: If he's got a sore throat, you'd go to the doctor. If he had a sore fetlock, you'd go to the vet.
21: Go to Brownie. Okay. That's Dr. Chris Brown.
22: Yes, I understand.
21: So you're saying depending on where the ailment is.
22: Yeah.
21: Brian,
22: if it's right on the joint,
21: filling in for Jen Wyrock.
22: If it's right on the joint, I'd go to a doctor because they're cheaper than a vet.
9: I'm going to say probably a vet because there's more horse than there is human. And just quickly, apropos, is there a female centaur?
22: Yeah.
9: Yes, there are.
21: Oh.
9: Centauress or centauride.
21: Oh.
22: Is there a picture?
9: No.
21: No.
22: No.
21: Because there'd be a bra arrangement. There would be a bra arrangement.
22: Yeah.
21: That'd have to be. Anyway, that's something maybe we could just run this through the Fast Five while we're doing it.
22: All right.
21: You ring up, you play the Fast Five, and maybe we'll just get your opinion on whether he goes... or she goes to the doctor or the vet. 13:55:22. It's the first day of spring, you see. Belinda Carlisle is in the air on Gold.

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2: Faster than the speed of light.
3: Jonesy and Amanda's
2: Fast Five.
0: For the Fast Five, five questions. Can you go all the way and answer all five questions correctly? You know what I shouldn't have done?
4: What?
0: Left the room to fill my water canister with you and Brian talking about the female variant of the centaur.
4: Well, I've gone to images. It'd hurt your back standing like that, wouldn't it? Wouldn't it? Anyway, the female ones, some of them are quite modest. They've got coverings on the top and almost like a like a bikini bottom, a long, stretchy one.
0: Well, at the front. At its forelegs.
4: Yeah, because if it doesn't, the ones that don't.
0: Yeah, give us a look at ones that don't.
4: Here's one that doesn't. It's a little bit anatomically pouchy.
0: Okay.
4: I'll show you.
0: Can you not say the word pouchy? Oh, yeah, that's pouchy. Oh, I don't like that.
4: Why would it have bits at the front and the back?
0: That's too many bits.
4: What about this one? Let me show you this drawing. Sorry, everybody.
0: Oh, no.
4: Jenna might be able to put these up if the sensor allows it.
0: Righto.
4: What about this concoction?
0: Well, she's not doing that much these days, our sensor. That's someone that's right into it.
4: That's someone who's got a human woman and a second human woman.
0: Yeah.
4: But with a long torso joining them.
0: All I was saying just...
4: Would you care to join us?
0: All I was saying was the centaur yesterday, how it runs, as indicated in the Kia commercial. And then I just said, if you were going to go, you had a medical ailment, you're a centaur, do you go to the doctor or do you go to the vet?
4: Yeah.
0: And you said it depends what half of your body's
4: depends
0: been affected.
4: Depends which bit's in trouble.
0: Brian, who's in for Ryan, said
5: vet.
0: Tony's in Greensboro.
4: Hi, Tony.
0: Hello, Tony.
6: How you going?
0: You're a centaur. You're feeling a bit unwell. You're going to the vet or the doctor?
6: I think you have to go to the vet because I know a bit more about all parts, I guess.
4: Actually, this is what Chris Brown says about being a vet. He says it's harder to be a vet than a human doctor.
0: Oh, of course he says
4: that. No, but he said there's about 100 animals, whereas there's only one human body.
0: Yeah, but I think that's like when chiropractors say they're doctors. You know, it's the same sort of
4: thing. It's not the same sort of thing.
0: Same sort of thing.
4: Having said that, I do think that vets are more expensive than doctors, and so I'd probably go to the doctor.
0: Okay. So you're doing for the cheap. Amanda's doing it for thrift.
4: Tony, here's question number one.
0: Question one for you, Tony.
4: Blue poles is a famous expressionist painting by which American artist? Who painted blue poles?
6: Nah.
4: Farewell, Tony.
0: Good. Kelly's in Cheltenham.
4: Hello, Kelly.
7: Hi, g'day guys.
0: Kelly.
4: Jonesy has an important question
0: to ask
4: you.
0: You're an unwell centaur. You're feeling a bit peaky. Do you go to the doctor or do you go to the vet?
7: I go to the doctor.
0: Okay. And you're a female centaur. Are you wearing the bikini bottoms at your front?
7: No, I wear my husband's jogs at the front.
4: Well, that would do the trick. That would do the trick.
0: Question one.
4: Would you wear them on the front of you or the back of you?
0: You put them
7: I wear them back to front.
4: But it's a long area to cover.
0: That's a lot of area.
4: It's a long area.
0: Blue poles is a famous expressionist painting by which American artist, Kelly?
7: Yes. Jackson Pollock.
4: That's it.
0: You know what? Everyone ragged on Gough Whitlam for paying $1.3 million for it back then.
4: For blue poles, yeah.
0: Do you know what it's worth now?
4: Tell me.
0: $500 million.
4: Is it?
0: Yeah. It's pretty much that priceless.
4: Let's go to question two, which is riffraff.
8: Riff-raff
9: backstage.
8: Oh, riff-raff everywhere.
9: Gotcha, I understand. Gotta keep out the riff-raff.
4: All right, here we go. What song has this riff, Kelly?
7: Oh. Are you okay, Annie?
0: Oh, Kelly.
4: Well, that's the right song.
0: Well, no. Brian is the king of the buzzer. Look at him.
10: That is not the title of the song.
0: There you go. Stone Cold Bri. Do you know the answer to that? 13 55 22. Why don't you call us? Play the Fast Five on Gold.

0: Gold, good afternoon to you. It's Jonesy and Amanda driving you home across Australia.
1: Can this thing go
2: faster than the speed of light?
3: Jonesy and Amanda's
4: Fast Five.
0: We're into the Fast Five, where we have general quiz information, but also chat about centaurs.
5: Not always, not every day. If you've just joined us, but not always centaurs or centaurides, the female version of the centaur.
0: Centaurides,
5: which has begged the question. And I'm sorry to have to discuss it at this time of day. Where are the bits? Because in some of the illustrations of the females, there's coverage of the front, the lower front.
0: And there's some of the other ones that you've uncovered.
5: You don't want lower front and back.
0: That's too much.
5: It's too much.
0: That's too many bits.
5: How do you wear your pants? Everywhere.
0: Yeah.
5: Too many pixels.
0: The bigger question. The question I just wanted to ask.
5: Oh, sorry. Yeah, yeah.
0: Because you're a centaur and you're feeling unwell. Do you go to the doctor or do you go to the vet? Ray is in Langwarrin.
5: Hello, Ray. Where do you go, doctor or vet?
6: Vet.
0: Yep. Thank you, Ray. That's all you need to say about
5: that. Because most of you is animal?
6: Yeah.
0: Yep.
5: But from the waist up, you're human. What if you have a pain in your armpit?
6: You're in trouble.
5: Yeah, true.
0: Yeah, Ray.
5: The philosophy of Ray.
0: Question number three.
5: Two. Backstage?
7: Riff rap everywhere. Got you, I understand. Got to keep out the riff rap.
5: It's still on question two, Ray. What song has this riff?
0: I love it.
6: Smooth Criminal.
5: Smooth Criminal, that's it.
0: I was sort of... like, I don't want to hassle Ray, but it's not Michael Jackson. It's Alien Ant Farm's version, but...
5: He didn't say it was Michael Jackson.
0: I know. He said Smooth Criminal, but it is. You're right, Ray, technicality.
6: You can tell the difference.
0: Yeah, thank you, Ray. That's all you need to say. Recognised by the 1990 Guinness Book of World Records as the world's fastest reader, Howard Berg claims he can read how many pages per minute? A, 40 pages, B, 60 pages, or C, 80 pages per minute?
6: So he says
0: he reads 80 pages per minute.
5: Yeah, per minute. Yeah. I wonder if he speed reads like Kath Day. And remember when speed reading was a big thing? Mm. Kath and Kim, they picked up on that. You just pretty much run your fingers over. It was a big deal when I was younger.
0: When I was at school, we did a thing called the EDL speed reader. Did you ever do that? So they had an overhead projector that would play, you'd have certain comprehension and then you'd have to read it. Up on the, you know, the centaur runs away from the flock. Which centaur, you know, what was he wearing?
5: And was it to see how quickly you could read?
0: And what your comprehension was.
5: Well, that's what they said about this guy, Howard Berg. Many scientists and researchers question whether, yes, he could read 80 pages, but how good was his comprehension?
0: Well, my comprehension was very good. Ray?
5: What an old flex. How old were you at school when you're talking about that?
0: I was school age.
5: Yeah. God, let it go.
0: What? That was the only thing I was good at. What name is given to the container traditionally used for holding and carrying arrows, Ray? You might see a centaur carrying one.
6: Sorry, can you repeat that, sorry?
0: Oh, Ray,
5: I will. What name is given to the container traditionally used for holding and carrying arrows?
6: A quiver,
5: which brings you to question
0: five. Here we go,
5: Ray. Five.
0: All in.
5: Today marks the first day of which season?
6: Spring.
0: Thanks, Ray. Congratulations to you. You have won the jam pack. Inside, you will find a $250 Bunnings voucher. Have a sausage sandwich on us, Ray.
6: Thank you.
0: Carry on.
5: Good eyes.
0: You know, I get the distinct impression that Ray wasn't into the centaur chat.
5: Well, I can't believe that.
0: I just get that.
5: Yeah, okay. Well, how interesting.
0: Well, we've wrapped that up. Most people say go to the vet.
5: Well, coming up in the next half hour. An incredible medical story has unfolded in Australia, and it's also become a legal story about a surrogate giving birth to twins. You may have been following this, but it's fascinating. We'll talk about that.
0: Also on the way, Tin Hat Tuesday. That's coming up on Gold.
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3: 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There has been a crash this afternoon on the Monash Freeway outbound after Wellington Road. Traffic's quite heavy back to Forster Road, as well as a crash over on the Western Freeway outbound before Leakes Road. Traffic is heavy back onto the Deer Park bypass. A lot can happen to the people you care about in a year, a month, a week. So ask, are you okay any day? Because a conversation could change a life. I'll check Melbourne's latest traffic again in 15 minutes.
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0: Gold. Hello there, it's Jonesy Demanda driving you home this Tuesday afternoon, the first day of spring. You know, I was at my mum's place going through the fridge, just checking out some stuff.
1: It doesn't matter how old you are.
0: Yep.
1: When you go to your parents' house, you open the fridge to see what they've got.
0: Well, it's funny, they were chatting on the phone. My auntie Pat was chatting with my mum. She said, my boys are the same. They always say that we're eating out-of-date food. And I said to mum, you've got a container of eggs here. Let's just have a look. And she said, well, no, it's the 25th. It's okay. And I thought, oh, I suppose, yeah, the 25th of August. It's not that bad. 25th of December last year.
1: Eggs?
0: Eggs.
1: Why didn't
0: 2025.
1: What happens? Why wouldn't it explode or smell or something?
0: Well, it didn't smell at all. You know.
1: Did you crack one open?
0: No. I put them in your car. You know, go.
1: I'd be intrigued to know what they look like on the inside.
0: Yeah, you just have you
1: I wouldn't have eaten it.
0: Over there in Britain, did you know that Brits are estimated to lose $323 million worth of food to seagulls every year?
1: To seagulls?
0: To seagulls. Not
1: what
0: through
1: are they doing
0: food.
1: In the fridge?
0: Not through off food. That's the part of it.
1: Well, you know, in Sydney at near the Opera House, they employ dogs to chase the seagulls away for exactly that reason, because everyone's chips get nicked.
0: Yeah, I don't know, like the dog's bounding around all slavering all over your food.
1: No, they're not. The dogs don't slather all over your food. They don't go near your food. It's the seagulls that swoop and take your food.
0: Yeah. Do you feel that with your foods at home, are you very vigilant?
1: No.
0: About?
1: No. No. I recently went through a cupboard and found old crackers.
0: Yep.
1: You know.
0: But crackers, you wouldn't worry about crackers.
1: Oh, I would worry about crackers. They're a year old.
0: I often think about Oz Harvester, which they do a great job.
1: Yeah. But Oz Harvest take food from restaurants and other food providers that are coming to the end of being out of date, still absolutely viable, and they cook that into meals to give to people who are going hungry.
0: Because I've seen this show Extreme Cheapskates, and it's got people going through dumpsters. This is in America, and they look at the food that the supermarkets
1: check out. Well,
0: it shames
1: how much we throw away. It shames us.
0: And I'm Mr. Leftover.
1: But you're the only one in your family who eats the leftovers.
0: Yeah, no one else reads, because apparently leftovers are lame. But I like leftovers.
1: Who said that?
0: Oh, my kids. Oh, that's lame. I'm not eating that.
1: Well, maybe. Then you're having it for breakfast and you're having it for dinner.
0: Out of your boys, what do you...
1: Well, they don't live at home anymore. One of them, though, if they come over for dinner, one will take every last scrap of leftovers.
0: Liam.
1: That's right. One takes none.
0: Yeah, Jack.
1: Yeah.
0: He lives the life.
1: Yeah, and also that's good, because I know it would probably just sit in his car for 6 months. Whatever container went into his car would stay there.
0: Actually, he's got some of my containers.
1: He pretty much lives out of his car.
0: What about this lady? This was posted. My wife's grandmother passed away, and they went through the house. They found an apple pie spice made by Crown Colony, and it expired of June of 1957.
1: Wow.
0: 1957.
1: Wow. Did it have a nice tin? Is that why she'd kept it?
0: Yeah, it's one of those. It looks like a spam can. It'd probably be all right. My mother would serve it up. It's all right.
1: I had a friend who used to go to her mother-in-law's house, and it was diabolical, the old food that was around. And once she'd opened up, she thought she'd grill a sausage for her child. She opened up the grill, and the mother-in-law, there's an old chop in there, said, oh, Steve will have that for his dinner.
0: Oh, no.
1: Reefed it off the alfoil and thought she'd reheat it. It had been there for weeks.
0: Now, my dad, when he was young, he used to eat bread with dripping on it.
1: Yeah. But one of the first things my mother bought me when I moved out of home was a dripping container. I'd never cooked a roast.
0: Mm.
1: I'd never used dripping. I'd never done any of those things. And she bought me a dripping container.
0: Does anyone use dripping now?
1: No, we don't have to anymore. We choose not to.
0: What do you use instead?
1: Well, I guess we use olive oil spray or olive oil, not big chunks of the old fat from the meal before. I've made it sound delicious.
0: Yum.
1: My mother, I used to be so untidy that mum, why would she do this? She used to give me tins of asparagus and things to take home. Like as if. And I remember she gave me a tin of asparagus that I lost in my bedroom. How is that possible?
0: Unopened.
1: Unopened. It was unopened.
0: Okay.
1: How is that possible?
0: Well, you had a bit of a floor trobe.
1: I did a complete floor trobe. Now with added asparagus.
0: Coming up, the story about these non-biological twins.
1: Don't say any more. It's a fascinating medical and legal story happening right here in Australia.
0: We'll have that for you next on Gold.
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4: 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There has been several crashes this afternoon, one on the Monash Freeway outbound after Wellington Road, causing heavy traffic back past Forster Road, as well as another on the Monash outbound at the entry from Toorak Road. There has also been a crash over on the Western Freeway outbound before Leakes Road, causing heavy traffic back onto the Deer Park bypass. Take back dinner time with HelloFresh. 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I'll check Melbourne's latest traffic again in 15 minutes.
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0: Gold, good afternoon to you. It's Jonesy and Amanda driving you home.
1: This is a fascinating story that's happened in Australia. You may have seen it, but I'll talk you through it. A woman in Queensland has given birth to twins. She is a surrogate. So couple A have got couple B, or woman B, to have their baby. Twins are born, but they discover that the twins aren't even biologically related. So couple A are the parents of one of the embryos, one of the babies, a boy, a girl. But the boy of the twins was actually a baby of the woman who was the surrogate. She was impregnated by her partner at the same time. I don't know whether, I would assume there were sort of rules around this, but anyway, that's not what the legalities are about. So there's a boy and a girl. The girl belongs to couple A. The boy belongs to the surrogate and her partner. But what's happened here is that they, both the twins, both parents, both sets of parents have come to the agreement that they will raise their own babies.
0: Yep.
1: But legally, there's a problem. Well, there was a problem that's had to be sorted out in the courts. This has never happened before. It's the first time it's ever been documented that a woman can be pregnant with non-related twins.
0: Yeah. I didn't think it was possible.
1: Well, that's how it was possible. Couple A, their embryo, and then her own natural pregnancy.
0: Yeah. So would have they put that embryo in before?
1: All happened around the same time.
0: As you said, wouldn't there be some sort of like?
1: Well, I don't know.
0: Wouldn't she say to the husband, "Hey, you know, I've got some."
1: Wouldn't there be rules of surrogacy? You'd think that within that period of time, because this woman from couple the surrogate already had five children, so she's a highly fertile person by the sound of it. You'd think, say, "Hey, there's a no-go area while you've got our embryo in there."
0: Anyway, don't even look at me.
1: This is what is fascinating. So surrogacy rules strictly prevent separating birth siblings. So because they were twins, legally they can't be separated. Legislation included no caveat for the rare situation of non-biological siblings sharing a womb. So the court had to rule in this situation because both babies were given the surname of the surrogate rather than one of them being named for the parents. So both parents agreed to raise their own, but both were given the name of the surrogate as a surname.
0: Okay.
1: And the parents are petitioning to overturn that, the parents of the surrogate.
0: Child A, child B.
1: So both, the court ultimately ruled that despite being gestational twins, the children were not birth siblings in the context of surrogacy laws. So they've issued an order to formalise the parentage for both sets of parents. So both babies will be raised by their own families with their own surnames, but the children, as they have said, will be raised separately, but their respective families have confirmed the twins will grow up knowing each other. But the court has said, a counsellor actually has said, on the balance of probabilities and assuming that both infants are raised in stable and nurturing family systems, the research does not support the conclusion the separation of the twins from birth will cause psychological harm.
0: Sure.
1: But it would be interesting to know, won't it? What an amazing study. These babies who shared a womb for 9 months.
0: Yeah.
1: Even though they're not biologically related, whether they will have some kind of connection. We'll find out because the parents have said they'll grow up knowing each other.
0: Yeah.
1: But how fascinating.
0: Well, it's better they grow up knowing each other than not. Imagine like years later they have some sort of sons and daughters
1: situation. But why would that
0: matter?
1: Because they're not biologically linked in any way.
0: So it's just a womb.
1: It's just a womb.
0: Some sort of sons and daughters
1: situation. But why would
0: that matter?
1: Because they're not biologically linked in any way.
0: So it's just a womb.

0: Brian, we've got your special tin hat prepared.
1: I can't wait.
0: That's coming up next hour on Gold.
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26: 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There has been a crash on the Western Freeway outbound before Leakes Road. Traffic is quite heavy back to Robinson's Road on the Deer Park Bypass. There's also been a broken down truck over on the Calder Freeway outbound before the Melton Highway, causing delays back to the Ring Road. 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

0: from lips to lashes, half price for 1 week only at Coles. I'll check Melbourne's latest traffic again in 15 minutes.
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5: Good afternoon. I'm John Michael. Another Australian has been found alive in Nepal following last week's deadly flooding event. The federal government today confirming they've made contact with an Aussie in Tibet who's now receiving support. It comes just days after 26-year-old Cara Severino was found alive. The number of Australians unaccounted for in the disaster now sits at 42. Foreign Minister Penny Wong telling Nine extra resources are being sent to the region to assist.
6: We have sent additional Australian personnel to Nepal, and today we will have a RAAF aircraft airlifting additional supplies into Nepal.
5: The Swans players at the centre of last month's Melbourne hotel scandal could be interviewed by police as early as today. It's being reported detectives plan to fly to Sydney to speak to Isaac Heaney, Chad Warner, Nick Blakey, Riley Bice and James Jordan. All players have denied any criminal wrongdoing. The slump hitting Australia's housing market is spreading. Figures from Cotality showing falls across 93% of capital city suburbs through winter. Tim Lawless from Cotality says the dip is set to continue as well, with experts predicting another rate rise in the coming months.
7: Yeah, so another rate rise would obviously have an impact on the mortgage serviceability pressures, but also reduce borrowing capacity for households as well. So that would likely put further downward pressure on demand.
5: And Dolly Parton fans will get the opportunity to pay tribute next year. Her estate has announced Dolly Fest, a two-day celebration across Nashville and London. 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
5: To Gold Sport now, and the Hawks have hit the training track today as they prepare for Thursday night's AFL qualifying final against the Dockers in Perth. Jack Ginnivan and Carl Amon both trying to prove their fitness for the clash. Meanwhile, Collingwood has delisted 6 players today. Former second-round pick Jacob Ryan and ex-cricketer Will Parker were among those cut. And in cricket, Australia has named its one-day squad for its series in Zimbabwe and South Africa later this month. Manus Labuschagne is one of 5 players dropped. Ben Dwarshuis, Todd Murphy and Liam Scott also not named.
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5: A bit of sunshine for the rest of the arvo. Right now it is 20 degrees in Boronia and life feels better with Gold. 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
17: I wish you well with your show.
18: Tuesday, the first day of spring.
19: It is too.
18: A young man's thoughts turn to fancy. Jemai Rye is in transit. The Jemai Rye army, i.e. his mum and dad, are worried about him. He's okay.
19: Are they worried? No, they're not worried.
18: I'm sure they're concerned, but he's coming back. He went to Edinburgh.
19: He went to Edinburgh to check out the Edinburgh Festival for about 3 days.
18: Yep. I don't know why it's taken him 5 days to get back.
19: Well, have you ever done air travel to Europe, Brendan?
18: But stepping into Ryan's incapable shoes is Brian with a B. Hello, Bri.
20: Hey, and you'd be happy to know that I spent the majority of the morning cleaning Gen Y Rye's DNA out of this.
18: Oh, no. I'll just say this. We're in the business. We've got this button bar arrangement, and it's like a teenage bedroom.
19: But as long as it works for him, and he didn't, it's like when you think your room's tidy enough, but someone else comes in and looks under the bed and sees all the mank.
18: It's a sloppy.
19: Brian's come in and is looking at all the mank.
18: Well, we're glad you're here, and we've got your special tin hat as well, yeah, Brian.

0: right. So don't worry. You're not going to miss out.
1: Which is coming up. Also coming up, I was watching Outback Truckers last night. And you know I love Outback Truckers.
0: Yeah.
1: And I was looking after the little grandson. But he's suddenly become a big fan of a show that I'd never expected an 18-month-year-old kid to be a fan of.
0: Outback Truckers?
1: Not Outback Truckers. No, he wasn't into that. You'll be blown away of the particular show that just popped up on the BBC channel. That's coming up as well on Gold.

0: Right on. Gold. Hello there. It's Jonesy the Man driving you home this first day of spring. It's Tuesday. You know, we've had to adjust our TV style at home since we welcomed a grandchild into our lives.
1: Why? What were you watching?
0: Well, we just watch anything. You know, my wife and I, we'd watch Aussie Salvage Hunters, and then we'd watch Law and Order. We were just living free, just watching whatever the hell we wanted. You know, Outback Truckers, we're a big fan of that. Although I'll just say this, the Jeopardy, we get it, guys. I get it.
1: Is it fake?
0: It's always like, if Steve doesn't get into Mika Thara, he's not going to get his bonus.
1: And Does he ever not make it into Mika Thara?
0: He never not makes it. But Steve, it's almost like every time something breaks on him, always gets stuck in a creek. But he always gets out of it. Mm. And that's the thing about reality shows. You've got to have some Jeopardy.
1: A bit of fake Jeopardy.
0: Remember we spoke to Louis Theroux and I said to him, was there ever a documentary series that you pursued where there's nothing in it? There's nothing. And he said the MMA, the Octagon. Because
1: that's right.
0: He said there's nothing in it. There's no fakery.
1: There's no fakery.
0: The impact isn't as bad as boxing.
1: And all the participants are lovely people. Yep. He said there was no...
0: It looks dreadful.
1: It looks dreadful, but he couldn't find anything to get a hook in.
0: And that's what documentaries make us always looking for Jeopardy.
1: I know, but also, you know, with Married at First Sight, the added drama, the added horror, isn't it funny that you can't find it in MMA, but it's bleeding in there?
0: Yeah, exactly. So we largely have to watch either The Wiggles or the Teletubbies.
1: And then what happened when your grandson came along?
0: Well, that's what happens. The kid goes home to his parents' house and then we're sitting watching the Teletubbies.
1: Did you know
0: Can I just talk about the Teletubbies for a minute here?
1: That they're massive.
0: That's true. They're 8 foot, 8 to 10 foot tall in the old days. But I'll say this to you as well. That show, first half of the episode is filled up with them saying hello, hello. And then they get a video of some kids playing with Play-Doh. And then they repeat that video, and then the next part of the video or the show is them saying goodbye.
1: Brendan, that show's
0: not shooting fish in a barrel.
1: It's not made for you.
0: We could come up and jump on it.
1: It's like having Spielberg dissect Skippy. It's not made for you.
0: What are you getting Spielberg to chop up Skippy?
1: Not to dissect, not a vivisection. That episode would be gruesome. What's up, Skip?
0: Have you ever seen old episodes of Skippy?
1: Oh.
0: And they got the kangaroo paws.
1: Oh, so good.
0: Just a set of salad tongs with some kangaroo paws and flying a plane.
1: And cooking steaks on a barbie, doing it all.
0: Anyway, so it was nice not to watch that. So we got onto Outback Truckers. The new Reacher hasn't dropped yet. And I thought, well, he can't
1: watch
0: it.
1: Yes, it has.
0: Yeah, no, the new episode.
1: Oh, okay, gotcha.
0: Because you can't really binge it. You got to wait.
1: That's right. And it is kind of violent.
0: Yes. Yeah, probably not right for an 18-month. So I'm just flicking through the channel and I came up to Keeping Up Appearances. Do you remember the show?
1: Oh.
0: Hyacinth Bouquet. It was a show that came out in the 90s.
1: Yeah.
0: But it's about a woman trying to get away from her down, I guess.
1: She's trying to be a punce.
0: Yeah, she wants to be upper class.
1: That's right. I've never actually seen it.
0: It's I kind of like it. It just comes on. Anyway, we put the show on. As soon as the theme came on,
1: the grandson said, I'm out.
0: The little guy looked at the TV and he's just standing there looking at it. Then he sat through the whole episode of side-splitting English humour.
1: And so did you.
2: You're new.
3: Only round here, lady.
2: Have you nothing for this address?
3: Sorry.
2: I'd be greatly obliged if you'd make quite sure. There's usually something for a Mrs. Richard Bouquet.
3: How do you spell Bouquet?
2: B-U-C-K-E-T.
0: It just works.
2: B-U-C-K-E-T.
3: Oh, Bucket.
1: His name's Richard. Dick Bucket.
0: No, that's
1: her husband.
0: Yeah, husband's Dick.
1: Yeah, and husband Dick Bucket.
0: Yeah, well, okay. Excuse me, you've never noticed an English sitcom?
1: No.
0: Have you ever watched...
1: Oh, Vicar!
0: Have you ever watched How You're Being Served?
1: How disgusting. Your grandson, watch that.
0: That's a rare... Actually, that's a rich seam. I'll have to get Are You Being Served. Are you free?
1: Well, coming up next, Brian, don't panic. Yeah. We have your tin hat here.
0: You're going to
1: join us for Tin Hat Tuesday. I've got a tin hat about Tim Curry. And I've got a tin hat about Baby Bell cheese. You're going to love it.
0: Excellent. That's coming up on Gold.
4: 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There's been a crash on the Western Freeway outbound before Leakes Road. Heavy delays back to Robinson's Road on the Deer Park Bypass. A breakdown on the Ring Road, Altona bound before Pasco Vale Road, blocking the two left-hand lanes. Plus a breakdown on the Ring Road, Greensboro bound just near Airport Drive. Also a crash on the Monash Freeway heading outbound from Toorak Road. One lane is currently closed. 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

0: Gold. Hello there. It's Jonesy Demander driving you home this Tuesday afternoon. Tuesday usually means Tuesday, but not in our world.
1: In our world.
0: Realm.
1: In our world realm. And our whelm and our realm.
0: World and whelm.
1: It's a tin hat day.
0: Yep.
1: Before we get to today's tin hats, last week we spoke, thanks to Rob, about the conspiracy around Paul Walker's death.
0: That's right.
1: He claimed that a drone had killed him because Paul was stepping away from Hollywood.
0: Yep.
1: Because he knew all of Hollywood.
0: He knew all the lizard people.
1: He knew all the horrible blood-sucking, secrets.
0: Yep.
1: That social post that Jenna put up of us discussing that has had over 7 million views. Big Alfoil are thrilled because everyone's getting their new hats.
0: Would be. Speaking of, we do have our hats for this
1: I've
0: session.
1: I've got mine on. You, both of you don't have your hats on.
0: Brian's got his own hat. I've got Gem Y Rye's hat here. Let's not cross the screams.
1: No.
0: There you go. Brian, aren't you glad?
2: Thank you.
0: Brian went to radio school. He's worked with many great people. And now
1: he's wearing a tin hat.
0: Let's play it.
1: Hold hands and do it.
3: Do you believe in that the world is flat? I don't know, eh?
1: So, I've got a couple of my own, these aren't my conspiracy theories. I'm not a conspiracy theorist.
0: Righto.
1: These are ones that I have found online. Are you ready? This first one relates to Tim Curry, who passed away, sadly, just last week.
0: Mm-hmm.
1: But lots of people thought he'd already died. And it's not just, well, I'd forgotten he'd died, or gee, I thought he was already dead. People are thinking it's because this is about jumping the timeline, the time continuum, or as this man succinctly says.
3: This guy just said that we're stuck in this new timeline because if we experience the fact that Tim Curry died again, that means that we're stuck in the new timeline. We're over in the new timeline. We're not in the old timeline.
0: I'll agree. Yeah. I thought that Tim Curry had passed away some years ago.
1: He had a stroke about 10 years ago, but obviously he hadn't passed away. But one of our producers is the same. She could have sworn he was already dead. And to people, that is evidence, not to her, but to other people are saying that's evidence that we have jumped the timeline. This is used metaphorically to describe a situation where an individual perceives reality has shifted in a subtle or overt way, suggesting that certain events or outcomes have been altered or skipped compared to what you experienced. So you're standing still and there's some snap in the timeline.
0: Well.
1: That's conspiracy number one.
0: We need some more theremin there, please, Brian, if you could. No, just the starty bit. You know that one?
1: Woo!
0: There you go.
1: How about this one? Have you heard about big charcuterie?
0: No.
1: Well, listen up.
4: All right. One confirmed conspiracy theory is that big charcuterie used Lunchables to groom an entire generation to go use their product. I have a new conspiracy theory for you, and it involves Baby Bell cheese, okay? This delightful little bundle of cheese, you have to obtain the goodness inside by getting through a little red wax.
0: Yes.
1: Wait casing, for it, Brendan.
4: We'll call it. And I get to think, what is this? What did this prep me for as an adult? And then I realized it, okay? Maker's Mark whiskey.
0: Okay.
1: So little kids or anyone getting used to unwrapping that wax is a precursor to them. Actually, next step is unwrapping
0: straight to the Maker's Mark.
1: The Maker's Mark whiskey that has the red light.
0: I was watching a show about how they make it and the whole thing with the wax thing, how they do that. Tips it in. But I've got a bottle of Maker's Mark. I don't open it because of the whole.
1: Yeah, well,
0: I'm not a big whiskey drinker either.
1: I think
0: either.
1: The Baby Bell cheese is your gateway wax.
0: Right.
1: Okay. Right. Do you have a conspiracy theory for us? We would love to hear it.
0: Tin Hat Tuesday, 13:55:22 on Gold.
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7: 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There has been a crash this afternoon on the Western Freeway outbound before Leakes Road, causing heavy traffic back to Robinson's Road on the Deer Park bypass. There has also been a breakdown over on the Ring Road Altona bound before Pascoe Vale Road, causing delays back to the Hume Freeway, as well as cause a breakdown on the Ring Road Greensboro bound at Airport Drive. Census night was Tuesday, the 11th of August. There's still time to complete. In the census, every answer matters, authorised by the Australian Bureau of Statistics, Canberra. I'll check Melbourne's latest traffic again in 15 minutes.
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0: Gold, as Jonesy Demand to drive you on the driving you home. It's the first day of spring. On any other day, it would seem a little bit just ordinary, but not today, because today is
1: to do what? To go where? To do what? To go where? To go where? To go where?
0: Tin Hat Tuesday, and this man comes with his own intro.
2: Hello, Rob.
0: Rob.
3: Howdy, how's it going?
0: Rob, look at you. Did you know your Paul Walker one? That's got 7 million views, your conspiracy theory.
3: Yeah, I heard you talking about it earlier.
0: Mm-hmm.
2: Okay, we're ready.
3: What about the escapees? How many views did that get?
2: Actually, that's how we first met you.
0: Yeah.
2: When you said that the Alcatraz escapees were actually bribed or given freedom to pretend to be the guys that went into space.
0: Yeah. And then.
3: No, you met me before that.
0: Oh, yes. No, we did meet you before that.
2: What was before that? What was your first conspiracy?
3: The first thing I spoke about was the JFK assassination.
0: That's right.
2: That's right.
0: Yeah. So, Rob, it's not the hits and memories. You're doing a greatest
2: Rob's
0: hits album.
2: Greatest
0: now.
2: Hits. Right, what have you got for us today?
0: Yes.
3: Just before I start, I just want to categorically state I do not believe in reptilians.
0: Okay.
2: Okay.
0: God, well, go on.
2: That's how I start most of my sentences, too.
3: If you want to pull up a photo on Google of Jacob Rothschild.
0: Yes, Jacob Rothschild. Yeah. And don't pretend to do it, Amanda.
2: No, I'm hoping one of you will do that.
0: I'm doing it.
2: Jacob Rothschild. Yeah.
3: Have a look at him.
0: Okay.
2: Have you got him, Brendan?
0: I've got him. It's happening. Yes, I've got him right there. Yes.
2: Yeah.
0: Yep.
3: Don't you reckon Prince William looks exactly like him?
0: No.
2: Meaning that
0: thinning of hair and
2: meaning that
0: that's about it.
2: That Diana had a relationship with him, presumably.
3: No.
0: No.
2: Well, then how does that happen?
3: Unofficially inseminated.
0: By Jacob Rothschild.
3: Yeah.
2: Right. Why?
3: The Rothschilds have been putting their genetics into the monarchy for the last 100 years.
0: Mm-hmm.
3: There's even rumours stating that Queen Elizabeth II was sired by Winston Churchill.
2: Make them sound like cattle.
0: So
2: I've got Jacob Rothschild here, the fourth Baron Rothschild. He was born in 1936.
3: Yeah.
2: He doesn't. Do you think he looks like William?
3: Yeah, he looks exactly like William. Have a look at him. They smile the same. They've got the same nose, hairline, teeth. Everything.
2: Same nose, wouldn't have picked it.
0: Okay. Rob didn't come here for this.
2: He did.
0: I will say, Rob, he does have the bald pate.
2: He does have the same look as the royal family, the men in the royal family, I'll give you
0: but
2: that.
0: I don't really see much resemblance other than that.
2: And so you're saying that his DNA has been inserted into the royal family to what end?
3: Well, they've been controlling the British Empire for the last 200 years, so what better way to stick their nose into the monarchy, you know what I mean?
0: No, exactly.
3: I'm going to make a prediction here.
2: Yeah.
0: Okay.
3: Right, by this time next year, William will be king.
0: Okay, well, then mark this day.
2: I don't think many people would be surprised by that.
0: No, by this time next
2: Charles
0: year.
2: Charles is going, what?
0: By the 1st of September 2027.
2: That's a far more rational prediction than that Jacob Rothschild.
0: Are you questioning them?
2: No, not at all. Not at all.
0: Rob's already said he doesn't believe in reptilians.
2: Well, so he's one of us.
0: Rob, thank you. We'll talk to you
2: Rob.
0: Next week.
2: Thank you. And we will put these pictures of Jacob Rothschild on our socials so people can see for themselves.
0: Tin Hat Tuesday. You've
2: it
0: heard
2: continues.
0: Rob. 13:55:22. Give us a call on goal.
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6: 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There has been a crash this afternoon on the Western Freeway outbound before Leakes Road, causing heavy traffic back to Robinson's Road on the Deer Park bypass. There has also been a breakdown over on the Ring Road Altona bound before Pasco Vale Road, causing delays back to the Hume Freeway, as well as a breakdown on the Ring Road Greensboro bound at Airport Drive. Census night was Tuesday, the 11th of August. There's still time to complete. In the census, every answer matters. 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I'll check Melbourne's latest traffic again in 15 minutes.
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0: gold across Australia. It's Jonesy Demander driving you home. It's a Tin Hat Tuesday.
1: Do you believe in that the world is flat? I don't know, eh?
0: Yes, sorry, Brian. Yes, we haven't got our tin hats on. Quick, Brian, who's in for Gemma and Ryan, has pointed us out. So far, big charcuterie.
2: Let me explain what that is. The idea that big charcuterie use Lunchables to groom an entire generation to use their products because the charcuterie boards are everywhere.
0: Isn't that just marketing?
2: Isn't it just?
0: Big Baby Bell.
2: Big Baby Bell. This one. That red wax that's around the Baby Bell cheese, it's grooming kids through Maker's, because the next step is Maker's Mark. Suddenly you're cracking open a bottle of expensive whiskey.
0: Tim Curry has been dead for some years.
2: Not dead for some years. A whole lot of people thought he was already dead, which apparently is just a sign that we've dropped into a different timeline. Yep. It's as simple as that.
0: Regular contributor Rob said that Prince William was fathered by Jacob Rothschild.
3: Yeah, he looks exactly like William. Have a look at them. They smile the same. They've got the same nose, hairline, teeth, everything.
2: Same nose. Wouldn't have picked it.
0: And we got some comedy for free.
2: But he's not saying that Princess Diana had an affair.
0: No,
2: but
0: she artificially inseminated.
2: With the Rothschilds' DNA, because that's what they do.
0: We've got them side by side right now. And
2: what do you think?
0: Well, other than the bald heads, that's about it. Mm. Kate has joined us.
2: Hello, Kate.
0: Welcome to Tin Hat Tuesday, Kate.
4: Oh, good afternoon, you two. I think this one is short and sweet,
2: yes,
4: but it's still a bit fun.
2: Yeah.
4: The tissue companies out there in the big wide world, they are actually making us sick in that when you pull a tissue out, it spreads dust and it makes you sneeze, which then means you need to use more tissues.
0: Big tissue.
2: Big tissue.
0: You're right about that, because as soon as you blow your nose, you start sneezing more.
2: Well, Kate, I think maybe you're onto something, and thank you.
0: Yeah, because they've got tissues infused with lavender. If you're a person that suffers allergies, lavender's the worst thing. Do you see what's happening?
2: Do you see? And
0: Chris.
2: Now it's Chris. Hello, Chris, over to you. What's your conspiracy theory?
0: Chris.
2: Hi.
5: Hey, guys. Yeah, look, I think true crime and the morbid curiosity of people that love to watch it now has become so popular.
0: Mm.
5: I believe Netflix has run out of stuff. So now they're committing their own crimes and hiring people to kill people, so they can create these series and get more money.
0: Sorry.

0: time, we are going to open, I think, a can of worms.
1: Okay.
0: About a man who has a substantial chunk of savings mm-hmm. and his girlfriend who'd like to use them.
1: And another crack at Instagram, jonesyatamanda.com.au if you'd like to play on gold.
2: Go on. Bring your sarcasm. They brought theirs.
3: Make a rocket. Put it up both of us.
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5: Jonesy and Amanda.
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0: 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There are delays following a crash on the Western Freeway outbound before Leakes Road. Traffic is quite heavy back to Robinson's Road on the Deer Park bypass. There has also been a few breakdowns on the Ring Road, one Altona bound before Pasco Vale and another on the Ring Road Altona bound at the exit to Boundary Road. 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I'll check Melbourne's latest traffic again in 15 minutes.
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3: Good afternoon. I'm John Michael. A miracle in the Nepal region today, with an Australian found alive following last week's deadly flood event. The government confirming they've made contact with the Aussie who is on the Tibet side of the border and is now receiving support. It means the number of Australians unaccounted for following last week's tragedy falls to 42. An RAAF plane filled with humanitarian supplies is currently making its way from Australia to the region to aid relief efforts on the ground. The new look Melton train station has opened today. It features longer platforms to cater for V-Line services and boost capacity by 50%, but the station is still yet to be electrified, despite Labor promising to do so 8 years ago. Transport Minister Vicky Ward says that is still the plan.
4: It's not about delayed promises. It's about making sure that the processes are undertaken to enable electrification to occur. The electrification journey is underway. It just takes time because things have to be put in place.
3: Embattled Sydney Swan star Isaac Heaney has vanished from Instagram in the wake of last month's Pullman Hotel scandal. It comes as the Victorian Sex Crime Squad prepares to formally interview the five players involved in the saga. All of them have denied any criminal wrongdoing. And singer Lionel Richie has been hospitalised after falling ill during a live show in the US. The 77-year-old reportedly checked himself into the ICU after failing to finish the concert. Doctors looking into whether dehydration is to blame.
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3: To Gold Sport now, and Cats coach Chris Scott says Max Holmes remains a chance to play in Friday night's AFL elimination final against the Blues at the G. The star midfielder has not played since injuring his ankle in round 19, but Scott says he's making solid progress in his recovery.
5: It's been really positive. He keeps hitting those milestones that the performance staff have been asking for.
3: Meanwhile, Carlton will put Will Haywood and Nick Haynes through fitness tests tomorrow as they try to get up for the blockbuster. And mixed results for the Aussies at the US Tennis Open. James Duckworth, Kimberly Burrell, Alexei Popperin and Maya Joyn all advanced to the second round, while Rinky Hijikata and Alex Vukic were eliminated.
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3: Some light showers around tonight. Right now it's 20 degrees at the airport and life feels better with Gold. 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
14: Not every day you hear the phrase, the internet is divided, but again, the internet is divided.
15: We have an issue that's quite interesting, I think, and it involves a relationship and money. So we'd like to know what you think, but we're trying to decide... Well, the best way to ask you.
14: What do we do when a subject doesn't suit the pub test, the whip poll, water cooler chat, shooting fish in a barrel?
15: What
14: actually,
15: about
14: that's not a segment.
15: Who's right? Is that a segment?
14: Who's right? I love who's right.
15: Well, we do that. Or how about, why don't we do can of worms?
14: Hang on, you're suggesting can of worms.
15: Well, only that it is a can of worms and we want to know what you think. Okay, you may have your own examples of this.
14: Okay, well, we'll put that to you. Also, Instagram is coming up. This time last week we gave away $1,000.
15: That's right.
14: If you would like to play, jonesydemanda.com.au on gold.

0: Gold. Hello there. It's Jonesy and Amanda driving you home this Tuesday afternoon.
1: Before I get to this issue that we're going to talk about here, did you and Helen share finances before you were married?
0: Yeah, we did. Yeah, we've been married a long time, but yeah, we did.
1: And when you were going out, if she needed money, would you have opened your wallet?
0: Yeah, of course I would have. Yes.
1: You hesitated there.
0: No, I remember when I first met her, I was doing lots of different jobs, and I said about being in radio, and her family came from a line of people that did real work for a living. And I said, as if that's going to work. So it was a bit of a novelty, and she used to work as a nurse, and so she used to sort of fund my lifestyle.
1: What, my lifestyle?
0: My lifestyle.
1: When you were 20, what was your lifestyle?
0: Oh, my
1: beer
0: lifestyle.
1: On the weekend.
0: Yeah, beer, and that was it.
1: Beer and smokes.
0: Beer and smokes and fuel for my motorbike, and that was about all I need.
1: Well, this
0: is pretty much all I need these days, except for the smokes.
1: I think Harley and I are very similar. It's never been his and hers financially. It's just whatever.
0: No, I don't understand that.
1: Well, have a listen to this. A woman has asked her boyfriend to help cover her rent after coming up short, $2,000 short. She knew he'd saved around $20,000, so she took to Reddit or one of the forums to question why he would watch her struggle when he could afford to help. He has said the money was his savings. He'd already warned her not to take this apartment that has ended up as she's overstretched.
0: Mm-hmm.
1: But she then asked this million-dollar question, which has divided everybody. Why are we even dating if you can't help me with $2,000? It doesn't say here how long they've been together or how serious the relationship is or any of that. They're obviously not living together. But people are split. Many of those believing that partners should financially support each other. And yes, of course, that's what you do for the person you love. Others are saying, no, why should he? This is the one that'll get under my skin. We don't know why she doesn't have any money. What if she spent it on a Louis Vuitton bag and expected him to pay her rent? Sounds very possible given women these days.
0: Okay.
1: How is she going to learn? Said somebody else.
0: Indeed.
1: This is a partner, not a child.
0: The partner did say to her, don't go into the apartment. So what's going on there?
1: Well, but someone else here said they're not married yet, so fend for yourself. Where do you draw the line on when you start helping out? Because there'd be some people who, even when they're married, wouldn't bail out a partner if their credit card was overstretched or whatever it is.
0: Yeah, but that's sort of like financial abuse, isn't it?
1: Not helping. Do you think?
0: Well, in a marriage it is.
1: Really? Do you think it is?
0: Well, it would be. I think so.
1: I've always, I don't care. I really don't care about money. So I've been, full of
0: I've seen you walk down the street. You're like, money for fam.
1: But I can't imagine. That's not fun. I wouldn't call it financial abuse if your partner has maxed out their credit card. And
0: okay. If your partner's, misspend a lot and maxed out the credit card, then yes. I'm talking about people that go and check the statements and do all that sort of stuff and give the money, say, to the lady, a bit of housekeeping money. There you go. There's your PIN money for the week.
1: All right. Well,
0: but then I've seen guys and the woman controls all the money in their relationship. Mm-hmm. They can't spend anything. Go and have a coffee and it comes up and it says, bing. And they say, well, what are you doing having a coffee? What's going on?
1: So where do you sit on this?
0: Well, you know what I reckon it is?
1: Tell me.
0: It's a real can of worms.
1: Sure.
0: Brian, crack open the can. Okay. And spill the contents onto the dish.
1: I don't think it needs to be so graphic. All right, stop, please. Thank you. That's a can of worms. And what we're asking you here is, whose side are you on? The girlfriend, let's simplify it, the girlfriends or the boyfriends?
0: What do you think?
1: The girlfriend's saying, come on, mate. Give me a break.
0: Yeah.
1: But he did say to her,
0: don't go into this apartment. You can't afford it.
1: Yeah, but if you love someone and this is what goes on, where do you draw the line as to where you help and where you don't? His side, her side, what do you think?
0: 1355-22, we'd love to hear from you on Gold.
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3: 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There has been a breakdown on the Ring Road Altona bound before Pasco Vale Road. Two left-hand lanes are closed there and there's currently delays back to the Hume Freeway. There has also been another breakdown on the Ring Road Altona bound at the exit to Boundary Road, as well as a crash over in West Meadows on Nicklam Road northbound after Broad Meadows Road. 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I'll check Melbourne's latest traffic again in 15 minutes.
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0: Gold across Australia. It's Jonesy and Amanda driving you home. The internet is divided after a man refuses to give his girlfriend $2,000 from his $20,000 savings to help her in the rent.
1: Yes. She's saying, I need your help. You've got $20,000 savings.
0: Mm-hmm.
1: What kind of relationship were you in that you're flat out saying no?
0: Yep. But he did say to her, don't go into this place. You can't afford it.
1: But then if she was your partner, as irritating as it would be to help, would you then watch her maybe lose the place she's living in and have to go into share accommodation with another friend and blah, blah, blah, blah, blah, live in a car, whatever it might be? Would you stand by and watch that?
0: It's a real can of worms. That's what it is. 13:55:22 as the worms spill out onto the bench.
1: We're kind of asking you, whose side are you on, hers or his? They both have a point of view.
0: Heather has joined us.
1: Hello, Heather. What do you think?
2: I'm on his side.
1: Mm-hmm.
2: So, no, I wouldn't I wouldn't give. If it's for pleasure and your own things, I think it's your own responsibility.
1: What Good. About if you were married, if they were married?
2: Same. I'm married. We split all our expenses right down the middle.
0: Yep.
2: And then anything left over from our own pay is our own money. And if we get into our own credit card debt, it's our own debt to pay.
0: Oh, okay. Heather, that's different to my wife.
1: Thank you, Heather.
0: It's good. What's yours is mine, and what's mine is mine.
1: Yeah, my wife's she does philosophy. A lot of stuff, Brendan.
0: Of course she does. Greg has joined us.
1: Hello, Greg. What do you think?
3: Guys, I got engaged to my partner a few years ago, and she doesn't earn anywhere near as much as I do, and while she earns a decent wage, I will not see us struggle as a couple, and I've got substantial savings, so I'm more than happy to offer anything we need to get us through hard times. I mean, I pay the bulk of bills, I send her a bit of money each week if she's running short, and I have no issue with that. So that's my point of view. I've always been a provider.
1: And I'm the same. And I'm the same in my relationship.
0: You're a provider.
1: Harley has earned money through all the years we've been together. But when I was doing breakfast radio, I was the one who went back to work, and he was the one who made sure the kids got to school and blah, blah, blah.
0: Yep.
1: The shared duties. If I said, no, this is my money and that's the end of it, I can't imagine doing that.
0: Thank you, Greg. Tracy has joined us.
1: Hello, Tracy.
0: Welcome to the can of worms.
1: Hello, welcome to the can of worms. Whose side are you on, hers or his?
4: Hi, all. I'm on his side. They don't live together. She's an adult. She should be responsible for her own decisions.
0: Yeah.
4: If they live together, different story.
0: That's true.
4: That's a committed relationship.
0: Yep.
1: Okay.
0: Yeah.
1: Thank you, Tracy. So that's where the line is drawn, is if you're committed, you're living together and you make that effort. Interesting. Thank you.
0: Carla has joined us.
1: Hi, Carla. What do you think?
5: Hi, I'm with him. She was told, don't go into that apartment. You know, her problem. Basically.
1: Even if it was the end of the relationship by not helping?
5: Definitely.
0: Yeah.
1: Okay.
0: Yeah. Thank you, Carla. A lot of the ladies are signing with the fella.
1: Interesting, isn't it? Hello,
0: Dave has joined
1: us. Dave, what do you think?
6: Well, I'm on the side of the guy as well, but as in the others have said, they're not living together. There's a lot more than just a simple yes or no, really.
0: Mm.
6: $2,000's not a simple, I'm a little bit short this week.
1: Mm.
6: $2,000's a fair way under. So as someone else also suggested, who knows what she spent it on and why she's $2,000 short. If they were married, absolutely. I mean, my wife, we've been married 40-odd years, and so I think you said before, what's mine is hers, what's hers is hers as well. that's a joke. But very much a shared responsibility, and... If we're short of money and she needs money, I give it to her. She also has her money, and I happen to say, well, hang on, I spent more on them. It goes both ways. But there again, as I said, you've been married for 40 years, so there's no such thing as a line of what's mine is mine and what's yours is yours at all.
0: Yeah, and we have that in our relationship. We don't really have any trouble, like, financially.
1: But you're a committed couple. I'd be intrigued to know.
0: But we never gripe about money. I will question sometimes when we're getting some, you know, tiling job or something done. I said, well, have we got a few quotes for this? But that's probably... And then I get accused of being Scrooge McDuck.
1: Well, I'd be interested to know more about this relationship, how long they've been together. Maybe she's wanted to move in with him and he's a guy that says, no, no, no. I'd like to know more about the circumstances.
0: Let's wrap up this can of worms with Trudy.
1: Hi, Trudy. Are you siding with him or her?
7: Mainly with him. If like you're saying, depends on what their relationship is like and how serious. If I wasn't comfortable with all that savings that I had wanting to part with it, like you're saying, she could be a spender, I'd be saying to her, well, why don't you move in?
0: Yeah. Why don't you move in?
1: But I wonder why that's not an option. I wonder what it is about their relationship that stopped that being an option.
0: And that's why it's a can of worms, you see.
1: No, it's not.
0: Yeah, it is.
1: Okay. Well, yes, but that's not why it's a can of worms.
0: No, that's why it's a can of worms for this particular forum.
1: Yes, but I'd like more information because...
0: Until we're talking around the water cooler on Friday. Then it becomes water cooler chat.
1: Why don't we go into the pub test?
0: Well, there's many places we can go, but thank you for all your
1: calls.
0: Thank you. In the meantime, 1355-22, this is the number you need for winning money. Instagram is here on Gold.
8: 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Pointless. Shouting with Jonesy and Amanda? Therapeutic. Gold 104.3.
9: 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That's half price and worth pulling over for. And September 2 participating stores excludes IGA local grocer. There has been a breakdown on the Ring Road Altona bound before Pasco Vale Road. Traffic is quite heavy back past the Hume Freeway. There's also been another breakdown on the Ring Road Altona bound at the exit to Boundary Road. There's also been a crash over in West Meadows this afternoon on Micklem Road northbound after Broadmeadows Road. Traffic's heavy back past the Tuller. Buy the diary that saves lives. The 2027 Australian Women's Health Diary is available now from newsagents, participating post offices and online at womenshealthdiary.com.au. I'll check Melbourne's latest traffic again in 15 minutes.
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0: Here it is. 10 questions, 60 seconds on the clock. You can pass if you don't know an answer. We'll come back to that question if time permits. You get all the questions right, $1,000.
5: You can make it $2,000 by answering a bonus question, but it is double or nothing.
0: Kerry's in one turner. Hello, Kerry.
6: Hello.
5: Hello, Kerry.
6: Hello.
5: You feeling lucky? Got your lucky pants on?
6: Oh, I have some pants, so that's good. A good start.
5: Well, that's
6: good.
5: Lucky in my books.
0: Although it's good to have a little bit of titillation at this time of day, Kerry, so, you know.
5: As long as you're sitting quietly and comfortable.
0: If you can throw an old sea dog a bone.
5: Oh. Dreadful. Are you sitting quietly, Brendan?
6: Kerry, I am sitting very quietly.
5: Good on you, Kerry.
0: Kerry, I've got a good vibe on you.
5: We've got 10 questions. We've got 60 seconds. If you're not sure, say pass. Because we might have time to come back, okay?
6: Okay.
5: Kerry, here we go. Good luck. Question number one.
6: Thank you.
5: What is kindy short for?
6: Kindergarten.
5: Question two. On a compass, what does W stand for?
6: West.
5: Question three. What kind of animal is a woodpecker?
6: Bird.
5: Question four. The shark, the beast and the governess are from which TV game show?
6: The Chase.
5: Question five. In what high school subject would you learn about Pythagorean theorem?
6: Mathematics.
5: Question six. Which NRL team does Anthony Albanese support?
6: Oh my God, politics and sport. Dolphins.
0: Oh, Kerry. You could have pulled. You could have passed.
6: I know.
5: It's the Rabbitohs.
6: I don't even think that's a team.
5: It is. There are a team called the Dolphins. But he supports the South Sydney Rabbitohs.
0: How do you say you're from Victoria without saying you're from Victoria?
6: Victoria, Melbourne. Yeah.
0: That's okay. It's okay.
5: Kerry, you did very well and thank you.
0: Oh, man, you were just doing so well, Kerry. And we had such great chemistry. It was all happening for us.
5: Don't make Kerry feel worse for letting you down.
0: Well, I wanted to, you know, get out the tempting pants. There's Kerry in some pants. I've got my tempting pants. You see what happened, Kerry?
5: Let's let Kerry
6: go.
5: All
6: right, I better go and put some pants on then.
5: Thank you, Kerry.
0: Thank you, Kerry. Well, I know you don't like me flirting with people on the show.
5: Oh, I just think you're...
0: So, thank you, Brian.
5: Dear me.
0: What do you mean, dear me?
5: It's like working with a schoolboy sometimes.
0: A sexy schoolboy.
5: What's 15 times 2?
0: Anyway. Okay. Instagram. Brian.
5: Instagram
0: will be back again tomorrow. JonesyDemander.com.au. Do you ever drive past a funny side? You're driving along, you see Bong Bong Road or something like that.
5: I know you do. I always laugh.
0: Whenever
5: kid.
0: I see Bong Bong Road or Bogan Street, I always laugh. There's a town over in Essex, over in UK, that's having a bit of trouble because of their sign, which keeps getting stolen. We're going to talk about that next on Gold.
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8: 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That's half price and worth pulling over for. And September 2, participating stores excludes IGA local grocer. There has been a breakdown on the Ring Road Altona bound before Pasco Vale Road. Traffic is quite heavy back past the Hume Freeway. There's also been another breakdown on the Ring Road Altona bound at the exit to Boundary Road. There's also been a crash over in West Meadows this afternoon on Micklem Road northbound. After Broadmeadows Road, traffic's heavy back past the Tulla. Buy the diary that saves lives. 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I'll check Melbourne's latest traffic again in 15 minutes.
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9: It's John here with the latest. Port Adelaide will be without Indy Tahau for the rest of the AFLW season. Scans confirming the star forward who won the league's leading goal kicker award last year has suffered an ACL injury. Switching codes and team sheets for round 10 of the NRLW have been released today. Ellie Johnson returns from suspension for the Sharks, while Tamika Jones is back for the Bulldogs. And Aussies Kimberly Burrell and Maya Joint have advanced to the second round of the US Tennis Open today.
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0: Gold. Hello there. It's Jonesy Demanda driving you home on the first day of spring. Have you ever seen a funny sounding street or place name sign and thought, I could do with that in my lounge?
1: Oh, like What a Knobby or something.
0: What a Knobby's great. What about Bald Knob?
1: Bald Knob.
0: If I was riding past Bald Knob Road, I thought that'd look good in my garage.
1: Yeah.
0: And I used to, when I worked for a living, I used to make street signs.
1: Well, your garage is filled with them. I mean, allegedly. I mean, no, no. You've never stolen one in your life.
0: All responsibly sourced.
1: All. What does that mean? If you've got a street sign, how can it be responsibly sourced?
0: I worked in the business and I made the street signs.
1: There's some streets that don't have signs because you took them home at the end of the day.
0: No, well, there was some that might have a misprint. Or look, this isn't about
1: this for
0: that.
1: Another conversation.
0: This is not about this. But, you know, I like when I go, say, Tweed Heads, and you go to Tweed Heads and there's Tweed Heights. But someone always nicks the T, so it's just Weed Heights.
1: Oh.
0: And I like to see how long that lasts. It's usually about 2 months.
1: Right.
0: And you can always tell because the T is brand new.
1: Right.
0: And the weed has got the patina. So, and there's always some guy going, hey, man, look at that. That some guy is me. That's me. Spare a thought for the people over in Essex at Fingering Hoe. That's the name of the town, Fingering Hoe.
1: How do you spell it?
0: F-I-N-G-I-O. R.
1: Start again.
0: F-I-N-G-R-I-N-G-H-O-E.
1: Finger and Hoe.
0: Finger and Hoe. So they've...
1: People steal that one.
0: ...had the signs stolen 3 times in the past 5 years. The most recent sign was up for just 48 hours.
1: Yeah.
0: So the local...
1: You didn't get there in time.
0: The councillors said, we've tried all sorts of fixings to make it difficult, but to no avail. We are told they are shipped to America because apparently Fingering Hoe... is a funny name in America.
1: But it's not like in England?
0: No, it's
1: Finger
0: probably,
1: and Hoe isn't funny?
0: It's like, you know, Fanny, when we hear Fanny over here. Remember when the nanny came out? She was out on a Fanny.
1: But Finger and Hoe would be funny in any language, wouldn't it? Oh, come on. You would snigger at that.
0: No, I'm not.
1: You're not a what?
0: Finish I'm not an easy sniggerer. But you know what the council have done now? A Finger and Hoe? They've engraved the name of the town in a 100-kilo concrete plinth.
1: I could get that in no time.
0: Well, you'd have to get out a backhoe.
1: Yeah.
0: Well, that'd make funny you giggle. Equipment.
2: Righto, you two. That's enough.
0: Anyway, Weed Court is all mine, man.
1: Isn't it just?
0: Next to Bong Bong Road.
1: Well, TikTok Tucker is back tomorrow. Oh. We've had some horrible things. Last week, Brian, it's a shame you missed it.
0: Yep.
1: It was raw chicken inside cookie dough that we then put in an air fryer. It made everything taste worse than some of
0: Ryan's
1: its parts.
0: Just hoping that Ryan's flight gets back tonight.
1: Well, we might try something that we think might work tomorrow, so it's nice.
0: You missed anything on the show, jonesydemanda.com.au. Thank you, Brian.
1: See you tomorrow.
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14: 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There has been a breakdown on the ring road this evening. Altona bound before Pascavel Road. Two left bend lanes are closed. Speeds are down to 40 kilometres and traffic's looking quite heavy back past the Hume Freeway. There has also been two further breakdowns there. One on the ring road Altona bound at the entry from Sunshine Avenue and another on the ring road Altona bound at the exit to Boundary Road. Sydney Road, Brunswick is closed between Davies Street and Mitchell Street for tramworks until Thursday, 3rd of September. Businesses remain open, expect delays, visit the Transport Victoria website. I'll check Melbourne's latest traffic again in 15 minutes.
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17: Good evening. I'm John Michael. The number of Australians unaccounted for in Nepal following last week's deadly flood event has fallen to 42, with one person confirmed safe in Tibet. Government officials say they've made contact with the Aussie, who's now receiving treatment. It comes as the death toll climbs past 950. Meanwhile, the PM says Australia will continue to offer whatever support is needed. Anthony Albanese says we've today sent equipment and supplies to help relief efforts on the ground.
18: A RAF C-17A carrying humanitarian supplies has left Australia on its way. There are now some 18 Australian response team personnel in Kathmandu.
17: The Victorian government continues to criticise One Nation on the back of its by-election win in WA at the weekend. Pauline Hanson's party has held a fundraiser in Melbourne today ahead of the November state election. But Labor Minister Vicky Ward is not sold on their rise in popularity.
19: The thing that worries me is people running on an agenda that isn't entirely clear, that is opinion-based and isn't actually based in fact, outcomes or policy.
17: Well, today was the first day of spring with the weather heating up on cue. Melbourne enjoying a sunny afternoon with the mercury staying in the low 20s all day. And a jury has found a former gang leader guilty of the 1996 cold case murder of hip-hop legend Tupac Shakur. Dwayne Davis is now facing the possibility of life without parole.
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0: qualifying final against the Dockers. Players hit the track this morning with Jack Ginnivan training well as he pushes to make a return from a back injury. And Stefanos Tsitsipas says he's not surprised with his former rival Nick Kyrgios after he tested positive for drugs. The Aussie tennis star was suspended last month after testing positive to cocaine. Tsitsipas giving his thoughts after his first round upset win over Arthur Fies at the US Open today.
1: These were behaviours that I personally heard on the tour. When I saw it, I was like, well, pretty much expected, to be honest.
0: Aussies James Duckworth, Kimberly Burrell and Maya Joint also advanced to the second round today.
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0: Some light showers around this evening. Right now it's 20 degrees in Scoresby and life feels better with gold. 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
6: Coming up on the Christian O'Connell Show today, when you were growing up, what was banned by mum or dad in your house? What were you tonight?

0: Christian O'Connell's show. Now, what is going on between you two? There's tension in the air.
1: I haven't even spoken to him today. What's going on,
0: Rios? Again, that's the tension.
2: That's exactly why.
0: The silent treatment, Pats, is not a normal day.
2: Pats, we have to acknowledge this, and then we can move on with the show.
1: Oh, there's a funk in the air.
0: But the fact that you don't understand that, but I guess Hannibal Lecter didn't think he had a problem eating people.
1: Stop.
0: Otherwise, you would behave like that.
1: Be nice.
0: I'm not saying you're Hannibal Lecter, but I'm saying... You're Hannibal Pazza.
1: That's nice.
0: Well, I just wanted you two to clear the air so we can
1: come lay on my
0: together.
1: Couch and explain what is the problem.
2: We need to, Patsy. Okay. I was going to leave yesterday. We're standing in the hallway, and it's a very narrow hallway.
0: Oh, the one down here?
2: The one just down here.
0: Yeah.
2: Patsy and I, we love a little gossip. So we were having a little gossip before we both left.
0: Gossip, or what Patsy really loves is... bitching about people.
1: Well,
2: no, just friendly.
1: Seriously.
0: Was it gossip or was it bitching about
1: people? It was gossip.
2: It was gossip. It was standard.
0: Because there's often an edge
2: gossip.
0: To it, yeah.
2: Yeah. Not to be discussed here, but gossip. Yeah. Just normal workplace gossip.
0: Oh, if you could talk about it here. What a show we have.
2: Hell of a show.
0: Oh, we called it Cleaning Out the Closet. Cue up the Eminem song. So you're having a gossip / bitch, yeah?
2: Yeah, it's how
0: I tell you why I hate.
1: Oh,
0: no, they're just walking past. Hang on.
3: Oh, I love you.
1: Oh,
0: great job today.
1: Don't. You're not painting me correctly at all.
0: No, sorry.
1: But do mention I was laden with about 2 handbags, my computer bag.
2: Your hands were full, and then we were standing face to face, and we both go different directions in the hallway, and there is a grazing of our bodies.
0: Where? Show me on this doll where you got grazed by Pat.
1: What? Stop!
2: Below my
0: hips.
2: my belt.
1: It was more
2: region.
1: Like a good damn whack on the na na na.
2: And then it just
0: what you gave him a tap on the ass.
2: No, the other side.
1: I accidentally, as I was swinging around,
0: listen.
1: My bag whacked him in the groin, and I felt awful.
2: It just for like 3 seconds though, no one said anything. We're just sitting there in silence, and then she goes, "I touched your," and I was like, "Yep." Yep.
0: Where'd you go forward?
2: We just left in silence.
1: No. I felt awful.
0: One of you should have immediately taken the rest of the week off and then just start a brand new week and no one ever talks about it ever again.
1: It
0: the
1: was
0: fact
1: so
0: that you're back
1: awkward.
0: Here just a mere hours later after that incident.
2: I haven't spoken to her until this
1: you
2: very moment.
1: You didn't know where to look and I felt awful.
0: No, no,
1: awful.
0: No, actually, you don't.
1: I felt dreadful. Because I said, was that your...
0: Oh, my, you don't ask it. That's what makes it work, because you just don't... In that situation, there's only one thing to do. You don't even talk about it. You don't even say sorry. You just seem to say, goodbye, Connie. See you again tomorrow at the office. Bye-bye. You don't talk about it.
1: You certainly don't
0: ask a question like, was that your...
1: No, well, I felt very awkward.
0: You know it either was or it wasn't. There's no mystery.
2: It was, and it clearly was. Actually, I believe your parting words to me as she left down the
0: say
2: ramp
0: say nothing
2: was,
0: about this to HR.
2: Literally, she goes, don't tell HR.
0: Oh, my God.
1: I'm sorry, but it's just when you're in a tight, confined space.
2: It wasn't your fault.
1: It wasn't, in my defence, Your Honour, but you kind of went... a little green in the complexion.
2: Yes, yeah.
1: And well, I thought, oh.
2: I've never had that situation at work before. It was a new ground.
0: And that's a good thing to say. Okay, well, listen, guys. Are we all okay? Everyone's
1: well,
0: all right?
1: Well, I am, yeah, but are you, clear. Rio?
0: An accidental...
2: Yes.
1: Encounter.
0: Grazing. Accidental grazing. And that's going to happen in a small space.
2: Exactly.
0: So from now on, one of you just needs to leave a minute before the other person.
2: Yeah,
0: so this can never happen
1: true.
0: Again.
1: Yes, yeah,
0: we can't have a repeated occurrence of this, okay? Glad we cleared that up, guys, okay?
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6: Just 9 days until Paw Patrol, the dino movie roars into cinemas. Dinosaurs, action, and your favourite heroic pups are ready for their biggest adventure yet. Get tickets now. There has been a breakdown on the Ring Road Altona bound before Pasco Vale Road this evening. Traffic is quite heavy back past the Hume Freeway. There has also been another breakdown on the Ring Road Altona bound at the entry from Sunshine Avenue and another on the Ring Road Altona bound at the exit to Boundary Road. It's quite busy there. I'd try and avoid it if you can. 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I'll check Melbourne's latest traffic again in 15 minutes.
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0: Christian O'Connell's show. Yesterday on the show, we were talking about your teenage bedrooms and asking what were the posters on the wall. And I got this message towards the end of it from Chantel. Christian, we were never allowed to have posters or anything on our walls because the blue tack or sticky tape might take the paint off. So I thought today we'd do this. Not in this house. They're normally fatwas and rulings handed down by mum. Dad, but mainly mum in my house. It was mainly mum. So but it would change from house to house. But I want to know, what were you banned from in your house? Jen, Christian, this isn't out. I've never heard this one. Jen Evans wasn't allowed to sit on her bed because it would leave a bum imprint on the bedding and make it look messy. What?
1: Where did you live?
0: Yes.
1: Buckingham Palace?
0: Yes. I also had to eat Cheezels with a spoon.
2: So
0: didn't get dirty fingers.
2: Oh, that's crazy.
0: Who were you raised by? Hyacinth Bouquet?
2: Oh, that's a rite of passage with Cheezels. Yes. You put one on each finger. Yes. And eat them off the fingers.
0: Yeah, that's going to take some beating, both of those. But I had to eat Cheezels with a spoon, so I didn't get that. It's that finger taint.
1: It's exactly
0: the yellow orange finger taint. Jen, that not being able to sit in your own bed because it might leave a bum imprint. Who's inspecting the flipping bed? You're not in prison.
1: Exactly.
0: Nicole wasn't allowed to watch Simpsons as a kid.
1: Oh.
0: Leslie wasn't allowed to watch Gilligan's Island.
2: Oh.
0: We were told by our dad it was an insult to one's intelligence. However, he had no problem with us watching Benny Hill.
2: Oh.
1: High art.
0: Kirsty, I wasn't allowed to watch the movie Fatal Attraction.
3: Mm-hmm.
0: Danielle Cook, we weren't allowed red or green cordial in the house because Mum said it made kids hyper. Anything that brought on too much joy was banned by our mums and dads, wasn't it? Anything that's going to make you just too much.
1: Yeah, anything happy.
0: Vicky, we weren't allowed anything green or any elephant figurines.
2: Oh.
0: Dad was very superstitious. Now, I thought, because I've been to Thailand a couple of times, I thought, because I've got a little elephant figurine I bought in Thailand, but I haven't had a lot of bad luck the last 12 months. Is it my fault? Is it the elephant? I thought elephants were good luck.
1: You've got to get rid of those elephants.
2: Has to be up. If the trunk's up, it's good luck. If the trunk's down.
0: It's down.
2: Oh, no, you've got to get rid of that.
1: Christian,
2: yeah, no.
1: What are you doing?
2: That's bad.
0: Can I turn it upside down?
2: No, trunk must be up.
0: Are you sure? What's that based on?
2: Or your feng shui will be way out of
0: I thought
2: way.
0: It was if they were facing a certain way as well, the elephants.
2: Maybe, but definitely the trunk is a big factor.
1: Christian.
0: Oh, well, tomorrow, tell you we can win on the show. My unlucky elephant figurine. Who wants a curse on them? Patsy, what's it for you? Is there anything you, as a mum now, is there anything you've banned in your house?
2: Absolutely there is. And it's slime. No, it is slime. Because we persisted. She went through a big stage, probably at about, I'd say from 8 to 10, where it was all about the slime and she'd have glitter in the slime.
0: So and there'd what?
2: Be, oh, no.
0: Oh, and you were like judging that mum that makes a kid eat Cheezels with a spoon. That's you, Pats.
2: No, well, it got on the carpet and it's still in the carpet and the carpet was new at the time. So you just can't get it out.
0: Not in this house, Audie.
2: If you want to do the slime, you've got to go in the backyard.
0: I tell you what, you're going to get on the carpets over the next couple of years. Mm-hmm. I can't believe it. Right? I see my kids still doing it. It drives me nuts. Is they start doing their nail varnish. And they put the open, the little bottle with the lid off and just... Yeah. On the carpet.
2: Yeah.
0: And the carpet's not a smooth surface. And I'm like, oh, my God, please. And I actually approach it like it's a grenade. I'm like, stay. Don't even move. I'll get to it and just take that away for you, Missy. Thank you.
2: Not with that shag pile you've got at your place.
0: Oh, my God. You know that? We love that 17 shag pile, you know. Rhea, what is it for you? What was banned in your house?
1: We were not allowed to have any video games in the house. There was a fatwa on all video
0: games. You see, I think that's a good one.
1: Well, I mean, then I'd go over to like other kids' house and I wouldn't be able to play any video games because I was useless. The only ones we were allowed were Mario Touch Typing.
0: A computer game
1: that teaches you how to touch type. And another game called Leonardo the Inventor, which was a historical game where you would learn about the various historical inventions of Leonardo da Vinci.
0: The boys are all pining back to yours for that one after school.
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3: 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There has been a breakdown this evening on the Ring Road Altonabound before Pascavel Road. Two left-hand lanes are closed there. Speeds are down to 40 km, and traffic's looking quite heavy back past the Hume Freeway. There has also been a breakdown on the Ring Road at the Altonabound exit to Boundary Road. There's also been a crash over in Bundura on McKinney's Road eastbound at Plenty Road. You won't believe the amount of cars arriving at Toyota dealerships. Big cars, small cars, hybrids, EVs. You'll find the perfect car waiting. Oh, what a feeling, Toyota. I'll check Melbourne's latest traffic again in 15 minutes.
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0: Christian O'Connell's show. Not in my house. What were you denied? What was not allowed in your house when you were growing up? You can text me 0475 031043. At the moment, our favourite one is young Jen Evans. Two parts to this. Wasn't allowed to sit in her own bed because it would leave a bum imprint in the bedding. I've never heard of such a thing.
1: God forbid.
0: And look messy. Teenage bedrooms are meant to look messy. She was also, she had to eat cheeses with a spoon. She didn't get that finger taint. Some of these are incredible. Nicole, Christian, we weren't allowed to stir our Neapolitan ice cream because our parents didn't like the sound of the scraping of the spoon and the bowls. That's from Nicole. What were they, monks? Must be silence all time in the Zen house. Santo, as soon as my mum finished washing the dishes and sink after dinner, we were not allowed to use any glasses or cutlery for the rest of the night.
2: Oh. Use your hands.
0: I'm done for the day. I kind of get it, Santo. Damien, we weren't allowed inside the house during daylight hours on the weekend.
1: What?
0: I think we know what mum and dad were up to.
2: Making some more Damien's.
0: Yeah, you don't want to. You didn't want to be there during the day. Christian, we weren't allowed to have McDonald's. That's from Ash. Christian, we had a man that came round in a van full of crates of soda. Everyone on our street bought these bottles every week, but we were never allowed.
3: Yeah.
0: All we could hear was the clinking of the joyous bottles, but they were never delivered for us. That is heartbreaking.
3: Yeah, the soft drink man, I remember that. We weren't allowed it
0: And
3: either.
0: This person just messaged to go about a couple of minutes later going, I'm chugging my first can of Coke of the day.
3: Making up
0: the pendulum's gone too far the other way now. I know you can do it now. Christian, we had soft drinks stored in the little bar fridge, but we are never allowed to drink them because they were only for special occasions. Then when we finally had a special occasion, we weren't allowed to drink them because they were for the adults. Do you remember just as a kid growing up, this actually really annoys me, how much referential treatment was given the adults?
2: Yes.
0: Yeah. Oh, no, that's the adults room in there.
3: Whoa, whoa,
0: whoa. Oh, no, those glasses are for the adults. No, that's the good china. That's the adults room. Yeah. Now the kids have... They're in charge just to touch any, break anything of yours.
2: Yeah. The inmates run the prison.
0: A couple of weeks ago, I was looking for... I've got this rare, limited edition Led Zepp T-shirt, right? And I was looking for it. And I couldn't find it. It was like, I know I haven't lost that. I put it in my family group chat. None of you have seen my Led Zeppelin T-shirt. One of my daughters said when she popped back home briefly the other day, she went into my wardrobe and took it.
2: That is a violation.
0: Just took it. Don't I have any rights? No, none.
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5: Gold 104.3. Census night was Tuesday the 11th of August. There's still time to complete. In the census, every answer matters, authorised by the Australian Bureau of Statistics, Canberra. There has been a breakdown tonight on the Ring Road Altona bound before Pasco Vale Road. Traffic's quite heavy back past the Hume Freeway. There has also been another breakdown on the Ring Road Altona bound at the exit to Boundary Road, as well as a crash over in Bonnybrook on the Melton Highway near Leakes Road. Traffic's quite heavy in both directions there. By the diary that saves lives, the 2027 Australian Women's Health Diary is available now from newsagents, participating post offices and online at womenshealthdiary.com.au. I'll check Melbourne's latest traffic again in 15 minutes.
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0: Christian O'Connell Show. Time for today's Time Waster. We're looking for your space movies. It says here on the producer Tina's given me some space facts here. Thank you, producer Tina. And including this one right at the top, underlined. Neil Armstrong's birthday, brackets 82, but dead. All right, let me know gently. Now I know he didn't reply to my message. I said, hey, Nilo, happy birthday. Brackets 82, but dead. Great producer notes. Just in case I went, hey, Neil, if you're listening right now, happy birthday. And then afterwards, Tina goes, he's dead, you idiot. He's dead. Where were we? Oh, yeah, that's where we were. Space movies. You know what the astronauts love watching?
1: What?
0: Big Hubble in Little China.
1: Yeah, silver.
0: Edward Uranus hands.
1: Uranus always funny. Go.
0: Satellite Night Fever.
1: Was it?
0: John Travolta. Satellite Night Fever.
1: Silver.
0: NASA Blanca.
1: Oh, that's clever.
0: Rick's bar's up there. Buzz had a few and they fell in love with it. Oceans Apollo 11.
1: Oceans Apollo 11.
0: Apollo 11 was a mission. Yeah, no, it's a very smart one. All right, too much. I think I've gone mad in this break. Space dust.
1: He's a sexy man, though, Buzz Aldrin, wouldn't you say?
0: Good God, hold me back.
1: Hot Buzz.
0: Yeah. All right, gold.
1: Houston, here's a problem.
0: It's a tickler. I'm bronze.
1: Biggie, biggie, bang, bang.
0: Oh, no, that's very good. Ghost.
1: And Black Hole Down.
0: That's good, silver. All right, we're looking for your space movies. Yuri's Got Mail.
1: Gold.
0: Yuri's Got Mail is so good, Tim Tier. Well done. 10 things I hate about Uranus. Not so smart.
1: No.
0: You know, get out your system now. Want smart smart gear for next year. Write that phrase down, team. My buzzin' Vinny.
1: Gold.
0: Anthony Stangnuts. Well done. Spockenheimer.
1: Gold as well.
0: The Fault in Our Mars.
1: Silver.
0: Cloudy with a Chance of Meteor Balls.
1: Silver.
0: You, Me, and Conspiracy.
1: Oh, gold.
0: I Am Ham. Brackets. First monkey in space. I don't think the first monkey in space was called Ham.
1: Silver Miles.
0: And Big Martian's House. Who's the winner?
1: It is Mike Buzzin, Vinny, Anthony.
0: Anthony, well done. We're back tomorrow. 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
10: Good evening, I'm John Michael. Another Australian has been found alive in Nepal following last week's deadly flooding event. The federal government today confirming they've made contact with an Aussie in Tibet who's now receiving support. It comes just days after 26-year-old Cara Severino was found alive. The number of Australians unaccounted for in the disaster now sits at 42. Foreign Minister Penny Wong telling Nine extra resources are being sent over to the region to assist.
11: We have sent additional Australian personnel to Nepal, and today we will have a RAAF aircraft airlifting additional supplies into Nepal.
10: Melbourne has officially recorded its warmest winter on record. Over the last 3 months, we've had an average temperature of 12.8 degrees, slightly higher than the previous record in 2013. We also kicked off spring with an above average daily max, with the mercury reaching 22 degrees today. On a national level, it was also Australia's third warmest winter ever. The slump hitting Australia's housing market is spreading. New figures show falls across 93% of capital city suburbs through winter. Cotality's Tim Lawless says the dip is set to continue as well, with experts predicting another rate rise in the coming months.
12: Yeah, so another rate rise would obviously have an impact on the mortgage serviceability pressures, but also reduce borrowing capacity for households as well. So that would likely put further downward pressure on demand.
10: And Dolly Parton fans will get the opportunity to pay their tributes next year. Her estate has announced Dolly Fest, a two-day celebration across Nashville and London. The country music icon passed away last week, aged 80.
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10: To Gold Sport now, and Max Holmes could return from injury in time for Geelong's elimination final against Carlton on Friday. The midfielder had surgery for a broken ankle in round 19, but was training today. Coach Chris Scott admits the youngster

0: is looking good.
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0: A few light showers around tonight, getting down to 12 degrees. Right now, it is 19 in the city and life feels better with gold. 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

0: 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Who are we kidding? Of course we do. Because like you, we know there's good gig tickets. 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
5: Nikki.
6: It's you, Nikki.
1: Oh my God. Oh my God, my heart's racing.
5: Of course it is. You're a winner, Nikki.
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0: 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Ice House on the Harbour, live at Fleet Steps. 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Christian reveals the next Ice House winning song between 6 a.m. and 9 a.m. tomorrow morning.
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4: It's you, Nikki.
0: Oh, my God. Oh, my God. My heart's racing.
3: Of course it is. You're a winner, Nikki.
0: Oh, my God. 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
4: 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You're staying overnight on beautiful Sydney Harbour. You're going to have the time of your life.
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0: Christian O'Connell's show. Now, what has gone on between you two? There's tension in the air.
1: I haven't even spoken to him today. What's going on, Rios?
0: No, I know, but again, that's the tension.
2: That's exactly
0: why. The silent treatment, Pats, is not a normal day.
1: No,
2: Pats, we have to acknowledge this, and then we can move on with the show.
1: Oh, there's a funk in the air.
0: Yeah, but the fact that you don't understand that, but I guess Hannibal Lecter didn't think he had a problem eating people.
1: Stop.
0: Otherwise, you would behave like that.
1: Be nice.
0: I'm not saying you're Hannibal Lecter, but I'm saying... You're Hannibal Pazza.
1: That's nice.
0: Well, I just want you two to clear the air so we can
1: come lay on
0: together.
1: My couch and explain what is the problem.
2: We need to, Patsy. Okay. I was going to leave yesterday. We're standing in the hallway, and it's a very narrow hallway.
0: Oh, the one down here?
2: The one just down here.
0: Yeah.
2: Patsy and I, we love a little gossip. So we were having a little gossip before we both left.
0: Gossip, or what Patsy really loves is...
1: Well, no.
2: No, just friendly.
0: Was it gossip or was it bitching about
1: it? Was gossip.
2: It was gossip. It was just standard.
0: Because there's often an edge to it, yeah.
2: Not to be discussed here, but gossip. Yeah. Just normal workplace gossip.
0: Oh, if you could talk about it here. What a show we have.
2: Hell of a show.
0: Oh, we called it Cleaning Out the Closet. Cue up the Eminem song. So you're having a gossip / a bitch, yeah?
2: It's how
0: I tell you why I hate...
1: They're
0: just walking past. Hang on. Oh, I love you. Great job today.
1: Don't. You're not painting me correctly at all.
0: No, sorry.
1: But do mention I was laden with about 2 handbags, my computer bag.
2: Your hands were full, and then we were standing face to face, and we both go different directions in the hallway, and there is a grazing of our bodies.
0: Where? Show me on this doll where you got grazed by Pat.
1: Stop!
2: Below my
0: hips.
2: my belt.
1: It was more
2: region.
1: Like a good damn whack on the
2: And then it just
0: what you gave him a tap on the ass.
1: No,
2: the other side.
1: I accidentally, as I was.

0: swinging around. My bag whacked him in the groin and I felt awful.
1: It just, for like 3 seconds though, no one said anything. We're just sitting there in silence. And then she goes, I touched you. And I was like, yep.
2: Why'd you go forward?
1: We just left in silence.
0: No. I felt awful.
2: One of you should have immediately taken the rest of the week off and then just start a brand new week and no one ever talks about it ever again.
0: The fact that you're back here
2: just a mere hours later after that incident.
1: I haven't spoken to her until this
0: very moment. You didn't know where to look and I felt awful.
2: No, actually, you don't.
0: I felt dreadful. Because I said, was that your...
2: Oh, my, you don't ask it. That's what makes it work, because you just don't... In that situation, there's only one thing to do. You don't even talk about it. You don't even say sorry. You just need to say goodbye, Connie. See you again tomorrow at the office. Bye-bye. You don't talk about it.
0: Oh,
2: you don't certainly don't ask a question like, was that your...
0: No, well, I felt very awkward.
2: You know it either was or it wasn't. There's no mystery.
1: It was, and it clearly was. Actually, I believe your parting words to me as she left down the ramp
2: Say nothing
1: was,
2: about this to HR.
1: Literally, she goes, don't tell HR.
2: Oh, my God.
0: I'm sorry, but it's just when you're in a tight, confined space.
1: It wasn't your fault.
0: No, it wasn't, in my defence, Your Honour. But you kind of went a little green in the complexion.
1: Yes, yeah.
0: And I thought, oh.
1: I've never had that situation at work before. It was a new ground.
2: And that's a good thing to say. Okay, well, listen, guys. Are we all okay? Everyone's
0: well,
2: all right?
0: Well, I am, yeah, but are you, clear. Rio?
2: An accidental...
1: Yes.
0: Encounter.
2: Grazing. Accidental grazing. Yes. And that's going to happen in a small space.
1: Exactly.
2: So from now on, one of you just needs to leave a minute before the other person.
1: Yeah,
2: so this can never happen again.
0: Yes, yeah,
2: we can't have a repeated occurrence of this, okay? Glad we cleared that up, guys, okay?
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0: Christian O'Connell's show. Your kids are never too old to have a meltdown. Our eldest daughter, Ruby, she's had her eyes on some big, oversized sort of trench coat, car coat,
1: yeah.
0: For ladies. And so I said, look, I'll meet you. You try it on, and then if you like it, maybe I'll buy it for you, okay? So I meet her yesterday. She's really keen for me to come and see this jacket, okay? So I get there. You know, I hotelled out of here yesterday, did the show meeting. I was there at 10 o'clock. The store is opening. There's no one else there. We go in, and within 10 minutes, she's having a meltdown in there,
1: and we
0: are having a kind of argument.
1: That's not
0: really a proper argument, but she's having a meltdown. We've all been this. You know when you've reset your heart on something for like a week or two, I'm going to get that. You imagine who you're going to be in that.
2: Yes, yeah. I mean,
0: I've done this. Whole new person.
2: Yeah.
0: Whole new world of possibilities opening up.
2: Yeah.
0: Right? And then it just... You know when you put it on, you try and convince yourself.
2: Yes, yes. You go, maybe it's actually
0: it's the style.
2: Yeah, yes.
0: This was that scene yesterday.
1: Oh, no.
0: Oh, God. I so wanted that jacket to be right.
1: Oh.
0: So it was just way too big.
2: Right.
0: Voluminous, right? So we put on small, and it's too big for her.
1: Oh.
0: And I go, don't worry, I think they're doing it's oversized anyway. They do an extra small. I'll go and find it, okay? She tries on the extra small, and... I start to get giggles because it's like she keeps looking at herself in the mirror. Like, and she knows what's not there.
2: Yes, yeah.
0: But she's still flickering between that.
2: Yes, yes.
0: Interference between the image she thought she was going to have in it, and I hadn't even said anything. I was really trying to hold back words. I was hoping that she'd arrive at her own decision.
2: Yes. Yeah.
0: This ain't the jacket for you. She doesn't. So I go, hey, listen. You're the leader of the French Resistance.
2: Christian.
0: What time are the Normandy landings?
2: Oh. Ruby Bonaparte.
0: You're being very mean now. I went, we both know. I said, listen, I want you to have a really nice jacket. But I said, this thing's huge. I said, right, for starters, you can't drive the car in that. She goes, no, I know. All right, so you're never driving anywhere in it. You've got to fold it up 87 times.
1: Oh, no.
0: I just saw then they could put people in that and get them off the Titanic. It's huge. And I said, I can't even see your fingertips.
1: Oh,
2: oh no, she looks like she's wearing her dad's jacket.
0: Yeah, no,
2: it doesn't.
0: And actually looks like you've got my jacket on. I said, it's actually 99% jacket, 1% rubes.
2: It's very brave of you to take the leap and say that, because she is actually deep down looking for someone to tell her not to get it.
0: Yes.
2: But it's hard
0: to be
2: the
0: deliverer. Then she was doing that thing, and it's one of my favourite things with the kids now, the ages they're at, where she was mad laughing. That's as good as it gets now.
2: Yes, yeah, yeah.
0: That's as good as it gets.
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0: Christian O'Connell's show. Yesterday on the show, we were taking you back to your teenage bedrooms and asking what the posters on the wall. And I got this message towards the end of it from Chantel. Christian, we were never allowed to have posters or anything on our walls because the blue tack or sticky tape might take the paint off. So I thought today we do this. Not in this house. They're normally fatwas and rulings handed down by mum. Dad, but mainly mum in my house. It was mainly mum. So but it would change from house to house. But I want to know, what were you banned from in your house? Jen, Christian, this isn't out. I've never heard this one. Jen Evans wasn't allowed to sit on her bed because it would leave a bum imprint on the bedding and make it look messy. What?
1: Where did you live?
0: Yes.
1: Buckingham Palace?
0: Yes. I also had to eat Cheezels with a spoon.
2: So
0: didn't get dirty fingers.
2: Oh, that's crazy.
0: Who were you raised by? Hyacinth Bouquet?
2: Oh, that's a rite of passage with Cheezels. Yes. You put one on each finger. Yes. And eat them off the fingers.
0: Yeah, that's going to take some beating, both of those. But I had to eat Cheezels with a spoon, so I didn't get that. It's that finger taint,
1: exactly. The
0: yellow orange finger taint. Jen, that not being able to sit in your own bed because it might leave a bum imprint. Who's inspecting the flipping bed? You're not in prison.
1: Exactly.
0: Nicole wasn't allowed to watch Simpsons as a kid.
1: Oh.
0: Leslie wasn't allowed to watch Gilligan's Island.
2: Oh.
0: We were told by our dad it was an insult to one's intelligence. However, he had no problem with us watching Benny Hill.
2: Oh.
1: High art.
0: Kirsty, I wasn't allowed to watch the movie Fatal Attraction.
3: Mm-hmm.
0: Danielle Cook, we weren't allowed red or green cordial in the house because mum said it made kids hyper. Anything that brought on too much joy was banned by our mums and dads, wasn't it? Anything that's going to make you just too much.
1: Yeah, anything happy.
0: Vicky, we weren't allowed anything green or any elephant figurines.
2: Oh.
0: Dad was very superstitious. Now, I thought, because I've been to Thailand a couple of times, I thought, because I've got a little elephant figurine I bought in Thailand. But I've had a lot of bad luck the last 12 months. Is it my fault? Is it the elephant? I thought elephants were good luck.
1: You've got to get rid of those
2: elephants. Well, the trunk has to be up. If the trunk's up, it's good luck. If the trunk's down.
0: It's down.
2: Oh, no, you've got to get rid of that.
1: Christian, yeah, what are you doing?
2: That's bad.
0: Can I turn it upside down?
2: No, trunk must be up.
0: Are you sure? What's that based on?
2: Or your feng shui will be way out of
0: way. I thought it was if they were facing a certain way as well, the elephants.
2: Maybe, but definitely the trunk is a big factor.
1: Christian.
0: Oh, well, tomorrow, tell you we can win on the show. My unlucky elephant figurine. Who wants a curse on them? Patsy, what's it for you? Is there anything you, as a mum now, is there anything you've banned in your house?
2: Absolutely there is. And it's slime. No, it is slime. Because we persisted. She went through a big stage, probably at about, I'd say from 8 to 10, where it was all about the slime and she'd have glitter in the slime.
0: So what? And you were like judging that mum that makes a kid eat Cheezels with a spoon. That's you, Pats.
2: No, well, it got on the carpet and it's still in the carpet and the carpet was new at the time. So you just can't get it out.
0: Not in this house, Audie.
2: If you want to do the slime, you've got to go in the backyard.
0: I tell you what, you're going to get on the carpets over the next couple of years. Mm-hmm. I can't believe it, right? I see my kids still doing it. It drives me nuts. Is they start doing their nail varnish. And they put the open, the little bottle with the lid off and just... Yeah. The carpet.
2: Yeah.
0: And the carpet's not a smooth surface. And I'm like, oh my God, please. And I actually approach it like it's a grenade. I'm like, stay, don't even move. I'll get to it and just take that away for you, Missy. Thank you.
2: Not with that shag pile you've got at your place.
0: Oh my God, you know that we love that 17 shag pile, you know. Rhea, what is it for you? What was banned in your house?
1: We were not allowed to have any video games in the house. There was a fatwa on all video
0: games. You see, I think that's a good one.
1: Well, I mean, then I'd go over to like other kids' house and I wouldn't be able to play any video games because I was useless. The only ones we were allowed were Mario Touch Typing.
0: A computer game
1: that teaches you how to touch type. And another game called Leonardo the Inventor, which was a historical game where you would learn about the various historical inventions of Leonardo da Vinci.
0: The boys are all piling back to yours for that one after school.
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5: 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The city lights. The bridge.
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0: Christian O'Connell Show. Not in my house. What were you denied? What was not allowed in your house when you were growing up? You can text me 0475 031043. At the moment, our favourite one is young Jen Evans. Two parts to this. Wasn't allowed to sit in her own bed because it would leave a bum imprint in the bedding. I've never heard of such a thing.
1: God forbid.
0: And look messy. Teenage bedrooms are meant to look messy. She was also, she had to eat cheeses with a spoon. So she didn't get that finger tamed. Some of these are incredible. Nicole, Christian, we weren't allowed to stir our Neapolitan ice cream because our parents didn't like the sound of the scraping of the spoon and the bowls. That's from Nicole. What were they, monks? Must be silence all time in the Zen house. Santo, as soon as my mum finished washing the dishes and sink after dinner, we were not allowed to use any glasses or cutlery for the rest of the night.
2: Oh. Use your hands.
0: I'm done for the day. I kind of get it, Santo. Damien, we weren't allowed inside the house during daylight hours on the weekend.
1: What?
0: I think we know what mum and dad were up to.
2: Making some more Damien's.
0: Yeah, you don't want to. You didn't want to be there during the day. Christian, we weren't allowed to have McDonald's. That's from Ash. Christian, we had a man that came round in a van full of crates of soda. Everyone on our street bought these bottles every week, but we were never allowed.
3: Yeah.
0: All we could hear was the clinking of the joyous bottles, but they were never delivered for us. That is heartbreaking.
3: Yeah, the soft drink man, I remember that. We weren't allowed it
0: either. This person just messaged about a couple of minutes later going, I'm just halfway chugging my first can of Coke of the day.
3: Making up for it.
0: The pendulum's gone too far the other way now. I know you can do it now. Christian, we had soft drinks stored in the little bar fridge, but we are never allowed to drink them because they were only for special occasions. Then when we finally had a special occasion, we weren't allowed to drink them because they were for the adults. Do you remember just as a kid growing up, this actually really annoys me, how much referential treatment was given the adults?
2: Yes. Yeah.
0: Oh, no, that's the adults room in there.
3: Whoa,
0: whoa, whoa. Oh, no, those glasses are for the adults. No, that's the good china. That's the adults room. Yeah. Now the kids have... They're in charge just to touch and break anything of yours.
2: Yeah. The inmates run the prison.
0: A couple of weeks ago, I was looking for... I've got this rare, limited edition Led Zepp T-shirt, right? And I was looking for it. And I couldn't find it. It was like, I know I haven't lost that. I put it in my family group chat. None of you have seen my Led Zeppelin T-shirt. One of my daughters said when she popped back home briefly the other day, she went into my wardrobe and took it.
2: That is a violation.
0: Just took it. Don't I have any rights? No, none.
4: I'm tired, Grandpa.
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0: Christian O'Connell Show. Signed, you're an adult. Christian, my name is Monique. I've listened to you since 2020. I'm 24. When I first got my license, I had you all on. I was told listening to Gold now makes you an adult. Oh. It's a station for grown-ups, you know? If you're a child, then you've got Nova, you know? Christian, signs you're an adult. You get overly excited about visiting a Coles or Woolies that isn't your normal one. Oh, my God, that's so true. When you're on holiday. Ooh, they have the aisles here like this.
1: Yes.
0: They have selections that we don't in my one.
2: No, we don't have this one
0: there. Extra excited if it's been recently refurbished as well. Oh, my God, Kate, that is such a brilliant one. Sorry, Patsy, what were you saying, mate?
1: No, I was just going to say, every time we go to Hamilton Island, the favourite part for our teenager is the IGA there.
0: I know, it's the same with my daughters. When we go away anywhere, they want to go to a local IGA to go and get your holiday snacks.
2: Oh, how quaint.
1: Because they've got different stuff.
0: Yes, that's it. Yes. these are great. Katie, the joy you get from using a bin chute.
2: Mm.
0: They should have them in amusement parks. Some of them are for the grown-ups. Brad, the joy of using a slow cooker.
1: Oh,
0: I feel so bad. I still use... You know, the air fryer. Everyone was all involved in air fryers. I still have the air fryer, but I feel so bad now because I've returned to my true original love, the slow cooker.
2: Slow cooker.
0: Oh, God,
2: wondering
0: that's a
2: eyes.
0: Good thing. Yeah, yeah. I just got bedazzled by something else.
1: Yes.
0: Erin got gifted a mop for my birthday and was happy about that. Emma, Christian, I've started moisturising my elbows and knees now. You're right. There's a certain age where you have to do that. Yes. You get dry elbows.
2: You never buy hand cream as a 16-year-old.
0: No, you don't, do you? No. That's a game for grown-ups. You have a lot more lotions and sort of potions the older you get. The size of the medicine cabinet, this gets bigger. There's things to keep you... lubricated.
2: Yes.
0: And just now I have a drawer in the kitchen, my wife and I do, for all our various vitamins.
2: Mm, yes. A whole drawer, wow.
0: A whole drawer. Yeah. You got, I'm right, we're getting low on fish oil. Can you get some more? Have you had my nighttime magnesium? All right, signs you're an adult. You have very strong opinions on mattress and pillow firmness.
2: Oh, 100%.
0: I checked into the Airbnb Sunday. The first thing I did is sit on that bed. Oh, no. It's a soggy one.
1: No.
0: I'll be paying a price for this. I've already booked in to see my chiropractor.

0: The older you get, the firmer the mattress.
1: It's got to be rock hard.
0: Yeah, yeah,
1: soon I'll just be sleeping on the floor within years.
0: Caitlin and I, so we're staying in a hotel. We made a special trip downstairs to the lobby to see if we could get a thinner pillow because we were worried our necks would be at too sharp of an angle for our sleep. And so we did. They gave us thinner pillows.
1: I didn't know it was an option. Yeah, you can ask for thinner pillows.
0: At certain hotels, there is a pillow menu.
2: Oh God,
1: I think I'm very close to taking my beloved Spinalese pillow when I leave home now. I miss it.
2: Yeah.
1: And also, there's nothing worse than a pillow that's barely a pillow.
0: Yes.
1: You know, it's all just lost its pillowness.
0: As soon as you put your head on it, it just...
1: it's like marshmallow.
0: Yeah.
1: It just... Patsy, what's it for you? Sign you're an adult.
2: Does this make me old and an adult that I still use Iron Aid in which to, you know, like Fabulon and the like to iron
1: no,
2: shirts?
1: No. I still use that as well, Patsy.
2: Well,
1: yeah.
2: I'm not sure.
1: Spray starch. No, I use it for whenever I'm ironing a shirt.
2: Yeah, right.
1: It's got a reassuring like a smell to it.
2: Yeah, it's
1: that
2: got
1: I really
2: a lovely
1: like.
2: Scent. Yes. I've got my 15-year-old back
1: I always
2: today.
1: Smell like it. It smells like, I imagine I'm running a dry cleaner's.
2: Yes.
1: It does. It has that smell. No, I'm the same. I still use that.
2: I'm not sure if people are because I had to go to 3 supermarkets yesterday to find the stuff.
1: Oh, do you think people aren't using it anymore?
2: I don't think people are
1: You're
2: using
1: right.
2: it.
1: The young generation these
2: yes.
1: days, they don't mind it. They don't want a starchy, well-pressed iron shirt.
2: Flat-out ironing.
0: I've never heard of it. As someone from a younger generation, I've never heard of Iron Aid.
1: But would you iron a shirt?
0: Mm. Yes.
1: You
0: yes.
1: would?
0: Yeah, well,
1: what would you use?
0: Just the iron.
2: Oh, no.
1: Oh, no.
2: No, you need the starch.
0: No, and the iron's got the little squirter.
1: No. That's simply water.
2: Yes.
1: No. Spray starch. Get a nice starchy collar, young man.
0: No, wouldn't it make it too crisp?
1: No, I want it crisp. I want it crisp.
2: Like fresh.
1: I want it like I'm in Wolf of Wall Street. Matthew McConaughey, yes. I want it crisp. I reckon that they're phasing it out because people aren't using it enough anymore.
2: No, well, they're obviously not because
1: you know, I blame
2: it's AI. Hard to get.
1: They're too busy on that AI to iron a shirt.
0: Hey, while we're on iron chat, I've actually bought a brand new type of iron I never knew.
1: You got steam iron?
0: No, I have a wireless iron, cordless iron.
2: Oh, I've seen those.
1: What do you mean? It won't have so much power.
0: And it is actually pretty powerful.
1: No. You've got no spray starch and you've got no power. No.
0: It means
1: you know what you are, Rio? You're a cordless iron.
0: Well, it means the cord doesn't get tangled up in the shirt while you're twisting it around.
1: Yeah, but it's,
0: you're so free.
1: I like the fact that the iron is a really unfriendly experience. It's actually a pain in the backside. You've got to get that old ironing board out and that flimsy legs and jack it up and hook it in.
0: As soon as you get it right, then the cord gets caught
1: yes,
0: on
1: it does.
0: The shirt. Mm. And
1: that thick old cord as well. It's like a big old brown snake you've got to wrestle with. I like all that. It's all part of it.
0: No, you try the cordless iron. I love it.
1: It's not power. Not enough power.
0: It gets hot.
1: It won't get hot. No, it'll be
0: hot.
1: Lukewarm. Your generation can't handle the heat.
0: This is a real lukewarm one.
1: Anyway, what are we talking
2: billowing
1: about
2: billowing steam in the laundry. I need the windows all steamed up when I iron.
1: Okay. let's take a break, everyone. We'll get a little bit steamed up in here now.
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1: 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This is a really important Zoom thing. Suddenly I could see in the camera, my wife, Commando Crawley. 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And I went, just stand up and say hello. She carries on. Don't mind me. I need to get some clothes out.
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0: Christian O'Connell's show. Okay, we're doing Signs You're an Adult. Christian, you know when you're an adult, when the most exciting part of a night out is getting home and going to bed. This was me telling my daughter's 22nd. They all went on clubbing. I went home, put my trackadacks on, watched a terrible sports documentary, and I was so happy. So happy. Being in a nightclub, it's too loud. I can't even have a conversation here. I don't even know what these music is that these kids are playing these days. What's that weird smell everywhere? Christian, signs you're an adult. This is a brilliant one. Constantly wondering about how much milk there is in the fridge.
1: Yes,
0: my wife and I. That's sexting for us. Chris, how much milk have we got in the fridge? Do I need to buy a litre on the way home? Chris, can you get some milk on the way home? You would think we'd just live on milk, nothing else. That's a great one. Well done. Christian, I'm 24. I don't own an iron.
2: Come on.
0: I use a hair straightener.
1: No way.
0: This is the beginning of the end of civilization.
2: No.
0: Oh, dear.
2: Christian,
0: we recently went on holiday to Japan. My husband and I split up for the day. He purchased a Pokemon merch, and I spent my money buying sushi and fish-shaped sponges for our kitchen. Definitely signs. Well, one of you's an adult. This is Cam. Christian, when signs you're, when you find the best car park at the shopping centre, it's next to a place where people can't park and damage your car. I know what you mean. Yes. Christian, good morning. Signs you're an adult. Looking at a calendar, seeing there are no plans for this coming this weekend and getting very excited about a weekend of planned nothing. That's from Chris. Christian, signs you're an adult. When you find a discussion about irons and ironing unusually interesting, even, dare I say, captivating. Hey, we exist to captivate.
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0: Christian O'Connell's show. All right, your time waste today. We're looking for your space movies.
1: It says here on the producer Tina's given me some space facts here. Thank you, producer Tina. And including this one right at the top, underlined. Neil Armstrong's birthday, brackets 82, but dead. Okay. All right, let me know gently. Now I know when he replied to my message, I said, hey, Nilo, happy birthday. Brackets 82, but dead. Great producer notes. Just in case I went, hey, Neil, if you're listening right now, happy birthday. And then afterwards, Tina goes, he's dead, you idiot. He's dead. Where were we? Oh, yeah, that's where we were. Space movies. Do you know what the astronauts love watching?
2: What?
1: Big Hubble and Little
2: John. Yeah, silver.
1: Edward Uranus hands.
2: Oh, Uranus, always funny. Gold.
1: Satellite Night Fever.
2: Was it?
1: John Travolta. Satellite Night Fever. NASA Blanca.
2: Oh, that's good.
1: Rick's bar's up there. Buzz had a few and they fell in love with it. Oceans Apollo 11. Apollo 11 was a mission. Yeah, no, it's a very smart one. All right, Rick, too much. I think I've gone mad in this break. Space dust.
2: He's a sexy man, though, Buzz Aldrin, wouldn't you say?
1: Good God, hold me back.
2: Hot Buzz.
1: Yeah. All right, gold.
2: Houston, here's a problem.
1: Yeah, it's a tickler. Bronze.
2: Biggie, biggie, bang, bang.
1: Oh, no, that's very good. Ghost.
2: And Black Hole Down.
1: That's good, silver.
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0: Christian O'Connell's show. Time for today's Time Waster. We're looking for your space movies. Yuri's Got Mail.
1: God.
0: Yuri's Got Mail is so good, Tim Tier. Well done. 10 things I hate about Uranus. Not so smart.
1: God.
0: You know, get out your system now. I want smart smart gear for next year. Write that phrase down, team. My buzzin' Vinny.
1: Gold.
0: Anthony Stangnuts. Well done. Spockenheimer.
1: Gold as well.
0: The Fault in Our Mars.
1: Silver.
0: Cloudy with a Chance of Meteor Balls.
1: Silver.
0: You Mean Conspiracy.
1: Oh, gold.
0: I Am Ham. Brackets. First monkey in space. I don't think the first monkey in space was called Ham.
1: Silver Miles.
0: And Big Martian's House. Who's the winner?
1: It is Mike Buzzin' Vinny Anthony.
0: Well done. That's great. That's the Christian O'Connell show for today. So this week, as we count down to Sunday's Father's Day, we're on the hunt for Australia's toughest dad. If you think you've got what it takes to crown and win the title belt and become Australia's toughest dad, pick up a brand new barbecue thanks to Harvey Norman. Head to thegoldwebsite.com.au. 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
33: I wish you well with your show.
38: Tuesday, the first day of spring. It is too. A young man's thoughts turn to fancy. Jemai Rye is in transit. The Jemai Rye army, i.e. his mum and dad, are worried about him. He's okay. Are they worried? No, they're worried. I'm sure they're concerned, but he's coming back. He went to Edinburgh. He went to Edinburgh to check out the Edinburgh Festival for about 3 days. Yep. I don't know why it's taking him 5 days to get back. Well, have you ever done air travel to Europe, Brendan? But stepping into Ryan's incapable shoes is Brian with a B. Hello, Bri.
39: Hey, and you'd be happy to know that I spent the majority of the morning cleaning Jemai Rye's DNA out of this.
38: I know. I'll just say this. We're in the business. We've got this button bar arrangement, and here's, it's like a teenage bedroom. But as long as it works for him, and he didn't, it's like when you think your room's tidy enough, but someone else comes in and looks under the bed and sees all the mank. It's a sloppy. Brian's come in and is looking at all the mank. Well, we're glad you're here, and we've got your special tin hat as well, yes, Brian. Yes, that's right. So the don't worry. You're Tuesday, not going to miss out. Which is coming up. Also coming up, I was watching Outback Truckers last night. And you know I love Outback Truckers. Yeah. And I was looking after the little grandson. But he's suddenly become a big fan of a show that I'd never expected an 18-month-year-old kid to be a fan of. Outback Truckers? Not Outback Truckers. No, he wasn't into that. You'll be blown away of the particular show that just popped up on the BBC channel. That's coming up as well. It's Jonesy and Amanda driving you home.

0: Hello there, it's Jonesy Demander driving you home this first day of spring. It's Tuesday. You know, we've had to adjust our TV style at home since we welcomed a grandchild into our lives.
1: Why? What were you watching?
0: Well, we just watch anything. You know, my wife and I, we'd watch Aussie Salvage Hunters, and then we'd watch Law and Order. We were just living free, just watching whatever the hell we wanted. You know, Outback Truckers, we're a big fan of that. Although I'll just say this, the Jeopardy. We get it, guys. I get it.
1: Is it fake?
0: It's always like, if Steve doesn't get into Mika Thera, he's not going to get his bonus. And
1: Does he ever not make it into Mika Thera?
0: He never not makes it. But Steve, it's almost like every time something breaks on him, always gets stuck in a creek. But he always gets out of it. Mm. And that's the thing about reality shows. You've got to have some jeopardy.
1: A bit of fake jeopardy.
0: Remember we spoke to Louis Theroux and I said to him, was there ever a documentary series that you pursued where there's nothing in it? There's nothing. And he said the MMA, the octagon, because
1: that's right.
0: He said there's nothing in it.
1: There's no fakery.
0: The impact isn't as bad as boxing.
1: And all the participants are lovely people. Yep. He said there was no.
0: It looks dreadful.
1: It looks dreadful, but he couldn't find anything to get a hook in.
0: And that's what documentaries make us always looking for jeopardy.
1: I know, but also, you know, with Married at First Sight, the added drama, the added horror. Isn't it funny that you can't find it in MMA, but it's bleeding in there?
0: Yeah, exactly. So we largely have to watch either the Wiggles or the Teletubbies.
1: And then what happened when your grandson came along?
0: Well, that's what happens. The kid goes home to his parents' house and then we're sitting watching the Teletubbies.
1: Did you know apparently,
0: can I just talk about the Teletubbies for a minute here?
1: That they're massive.
0: That's true. They're 8 foot, 8 to 10 foot tall in the old days. But I'll say this to you as well. That show, first half of the episode is filled up with them saying hello, hello. And then they get a video of some kids playing with Play-Doh. And then they repeat that video. And then the next part of the video or the show is them saying goodbye.
1: Brendan, that show's
0: not shooting fish in a barrel.
1: It's not made for you.
0: We could come
1: it's
0: up
1: like,
0: and jump
1: you know,
0: on
1: it's
0: it.
1: Like having some, like Spielberg dissect Skippy. It's not made for you.
0: What are you going to Spielberg to chop up Skippy.
1: Not to dissect, not a vivisection. That episode would be gruesome. What's up, Skip?
0: Have you ever seen old episodes of Skippy?
1: Oh.
0: And they've got the kangaroo paws.
1: Oh, so good.
0: Just a set of salad tongs with some kangaroo paws and flying a plane.
1: And cooking steaks on a barbie, doing it all.
0: Anyway, so it was nice not to watch that, so we got onto Outback Truckers. The new Reacher hasn't dropped yet, and I thought, well, he can't
1: watch
0: it.
1: Yes, it has.
0: Yeah, no, the new episode.
1: Oh, okay, gotcha.
0: Because you can't really binge it. You got to wait.
1: That's right, and it is kind of violent.
0: Yes, yeah, probably not right for an 18-month. So I'm just flicking through the channel, and I came up to Keeping Up Appearances. Do you remember the show?
1: Oh.
0: Hyacinth Bouquet. It was a show that came out in the 90s,
1: yeah.
0: But it's about a woman trying to get away from

0: her down, I guess.
1: She's trying to be a punce.
0: Yeah, she wants to be upper class.
1: That's right. I've never actually seen it.
0: It's I kind of like it. It just comes on. Anyway, we put the show on. As soon as the theme came on,
1: the grandson said, I'm out.
0: The little guy looked at the TV and he's just standing there looking at it. Then he sat through the whole episode of side-splitting English humour.
1: And so did you.
2: You're new?
3: Only round here, lady.
2: Have you nothing for this address?
3: Sorry.
2: I'd be greatly obliged if you'd make quite sure. There's usually something for a Mrs. Richard Bouquet.
3: How do you spell Bouquet?
2: B-U-C-K-E-T.
0: It just works.
2: B-U-C-K-E-T.
3: Oh, Bucket.
1: His name's Richard. Dick Bucket.
0: No, that's
1: her husband.
0: Yeah, husband's Dick.
1: Yeah, and husband Dick Bucket.
0: Yeah, well, okay. Excuse me, you've never noticed an English sitcom?
1: No.
0: Have you ever watched...
1: Oh, Vicar!
0: Have you ever watched How You're Being Served?
1: You're disgusting. Your grandson, watch that.
0: That's a rare... Actually, that's a rich seam. I'd like to get Are You Being Served? Are you free?
1: Well, coming up next, Brian, don't panic. Yeah. We have your tin hat here.
0: Ready
1: You're
0: to
1: going
0: go.
1: To join us for Tin Hat Tuesday. I've got a tin hat about Tim Curry. And I've got a tin hat about Baby Bell cheese. You're going to love it.
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0: Jonesy Demand to drive you on the driving you home. It's the first day of spring. On any other day, it would seem a little bit just ordinary, but not today, because today is...
1: To do what? To go where? To do what? To go where? To go where? To go where?
0: Tin Hat Tuesday, and this man comes with his own intro.
2: Hello, Rob.
0: Rob.
3: Howdy, how's it going?
0: Rob, look at you. Did you know your Paul Walker one? That's got 7 million views, your conspiracy theory.
3: I heard you talking about it earlier.
0: Mm-hmm.
2: Okay, we're ready.
3: What about the escapees? How many views did that get?
2: Actually, that's how we first met you.
0: Yeah.
2: When you said that the Alcatraz escapees were actually bribed or given freedom to pretend to be the guys that went into space.
0: Yeah. And then.
3: No, you met me before that.
0: Oh, yes, no, we did meet you before
2: that.
0: What was before that?
2: What was your first conspiracy?
3: The first thing I spoke about was the JFK assassination.
0: That's right.
2: That's right.
0: Yeah, so, Rob, it's not the hits and memories. You're doing a greatest hits album.
2: Greatest hits. Right, what have you got for us today?
0: Yes.
3: Just before I start, I just want to categorically state I do not believe in reptilians.
0: Okay.
2: Okay.
0: God, well, go on.
2: That's how I start most of my sentences, too.
3: If you want to pull up a photo on Google of Jacob Rothschild.
0: Yes, Jacob Rothschild. Yep. And don't pretend to do it, Amanda.
2: No, I'm hoping one of you will do that.
0: I'm doing it.
2: Yeah, Jacob Rothschild.
0: Yep.
3: Have a look at him.
0: Okay.
2: Have you got him, Brendan?
0: I've got him. It's happening. Yes, I've got him right there. Yes.
2: Yeah.
0: Yep.
3: Don't you reckon Prince William looks exactly like him?
0: No.
2: Meaning that
0: thinning of hair and
2: meaning that
0: that's about it.
2: That Diana had a relationship with him, presumably.
3: No.
0: No.
2: Well, then how does that happen?
3: Artificially inseminated.
0: By Jacob Rothschild.
3: Yeah.
2: Right. Why?
3: The Rothschilds have been putting their genetics into the monarchy for the last 100 years.
0: Mm hmm.
3: There's even rumors stating that Queen Elizabeth II was sired by Winston Churchill.
2: Make them sound like cattle.
0: So
2: I've got Jacob Rothschild here, the fourth Baron Rothschild. He was born in 1936.
3: Yeah.
2: He doesn't. Do you think he looks like William?
3: Yeah, he looks exactly like William. Have a look at him. They smile the same. They've got the same nose, hairline, teeth. Everything.
2: Same nose, wouldn't have picked it.
0: Okay. Rob didn't come here for this.
2: He did.
0: I will say, Rob, the only thing he does have the bald pate.
2: He does have the same look as the royal family, the men in the royal family, I'll give you
0: but
2: that.
0: I don't really see much resemblance other than that.
2: And so you're saying that his DNA has been inserted into the royal family to what end?
3: Well, they've been controlling the British Empire for the last 200 years, so what better way to stick their nose into the monarchy, you know what I mean?
0: No, exactly.
3: I'm going to make a prediction here.
2: Yeah.
0: Okay.
3: Right? By this time next year, William will be king.
0: Okay. Well, mark this day.
2: I don't think many people would be surprised by that.
0: No, by this time next year.
2: Charles is going, what?
0: By the 1st of September 2027.
2: That's a far more rational prediction than that Jacob Rothschild.
0: Are you questioning the...
2: No, not at all. Not at all.
0: Rob's already said he doesn't believe in reptilians.
2: Well, so he's one of us.
0: Rob, thank you. We'll talk to you next week.
2: Thank you. And we will put these pictures of Jacob Rothschild on our socials so people can see for themselves.
0: Tin Hat Tuesday. You've
2: it
0: heard
2: continues.
0: Rob. It's Jonesy and Amanda driving you home for Jam Nation.
4: Oh, my God.
5: Thank you very much.
6: You haven't just won tickets.
7: Nice house.
6: You've won golden ticket too.
0: Nikki.
2: It's you, Nikki.
4: Oh, my God. Oh, my God. My heart's racing.
0: Of course it is. You're a winner, Nikki.
4: Oh, my God. I'm so excited.
2: Oh, that's brilliant.
4: This is insane.
2: How you're going to feel when you're seeing Ice House on the steps of the iconic Sydney Opera House. You're staying overnight on beautiful Sydney Harbour. You're going to have the time of your life.
4: Absolutely.
0: Congratulations, you.
4: My heart is pumping.
0: Good on you, Nikki.
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0: Across Australia, it's Jonesy Demanda driving you home. It's a Tin Hat Tuesday.
1: Do you believe in that the world is flat? I don't know, eh?
0: Yes, sorry, Brian. Yes, we haven't got our tin hats on. Brian is in for Gemma and Ryan. Or out. Has pointed us out. So far, big charcuterie.
2: Let me explain what that is. The idea that big charcuterie use Lunchables to groom an entire generation to use their products because the charcuterie boards are everywhere.
0: Isn't that just marketing?
2: Isn't it just?
0: Big Baby Bell.
2: Big Baby Bell. This one, that red wax that's around the Baby Bell cheese, it's grooming kids through Maker's, because the next step is Maker's Mark. Suddenly you're cracking open a bottle of expensive whiskey.
0: Tim Curry has been dead for some years.
2: Not dead for some years. A whole lot of people thought he was already dead, which apparently is just a sign that we've dropped into a different timeline. Yep. It's as simple as that.
0: Regular contributor Rob said that Prince William was fathered by Jacob Rothschild.
3: Yeah, he looks exactly like William. Have a look at him. They smile the same. They've got the same nose, hairline, teeth, everything.
2: Same nose. Wouldn't have picked it.
0: And we got some comedy for free.
2: But he's not saying that Princess Diana had an affair.
0: No,
2: but
0: she artificially inseminated.
2: With the Rothschilds' DNA, because that's what they do.
0: We've got them side by side right now. And
2: what do you think?
0: Well, other than the bald heads, that's about it. Mm. Kate has joined us.
2: Hello, Kate.
0: Welcome to Tin Hat Tuesday, Kate.
4: Oh, good afternoon, you two. I think this one is short and sweet,
2: yes,
4: but it's still a bit fun.
2: Yeah.
4: The tissue companies out there in the big wide world, they are actually making us sick in that when you pull a tissue out, it spreads dust and it makes you sneeze, which then means you need to use more tissues.
0: Big tissue.
2: Big tissue.
0: You're right about that, because as soon as you blow your nose, you start sneezing more.
2: Well, Kate, I think maybe you're onto something, and thank you.
0: Yeah, because they've got tissues infused with lavender. If you're a person that suffers allergies, lavender's the worst thing. Do you see what's happening?
2: Do you see?
0: Chris.
2: And now it's Chris. Hello, Chris, over to you. What's your conspiracy theory?
0: Chris.
2: Hi.
5: Hey, guys. Yeah, look, I think true crime and the morbid curiosity of people that love to watch it now has become so popular.
0: Mm.
5: I believe Netflix has run out of stuff. So now they're committing their own crimes and hiring people to kill people, so they can create these series and get more money.
0: You know what?
2: Taken out by big Netflix.
0: When you look at it, Murder, She Wrote.
2: Every week.
0: Jessica Fletcher.
2: Every single week.
0: Small town.
2: Yeah.
0: And here's all these people.
2: Yeah, and she's the last woman standing.
0: And now Netflix is doing.
2: Yeah.
0: Yeah.
2: Chris,
0: I'm looking at you podcast people as well with your true crime podcasts.
2: Yeah. Well, thank you, Chris.
0: Thank you.
2: Satisfying as always.
0: Thank you. If you've got any tin hat conspiracies, you can wait till next Tuesday. In the meantime,
2: we are going to open, I think, a can of worms.
0: Okay.
2: About a man who has a substantial chunk of savings and his girlfriend who'd like to use them.
0: And another crack at Instagram. It's Jonesy Demanda driving you home for Jam Nation.
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5: Jonesy's always knocking Amanda.
18: It's so easy.
5: Amanda always knocking Jonesy.
18: I'm done. Stick it in the guts, Barry.
0: Not every day you hear the phrase, the internet is divided, but again, the internet is divided.
26: We have an issue that's quite interesting, I think, and it involves a relationship and money. So we'd like to know what you think, but we're trying to decide the best way to ask you.
0: What do we do when a subject doesn't suit the pub test, the whip poll, water cooler chat, shooting fish in a barrel?
26: Actually,
0: that's not a segment.
26: Who's right? Is that a segment?
0: Who's right? I love who's right.
26: Well, we do that. Or how about, why don't we do can of worms?
0: Hang on, you suggested can of worms.
26: Well, only that it is a can of worms and we want to know what you think.
0: Okay,
26: you
0: well,
26: may have your own examples of this.
0: Okay, well, we'll put that to you. Also, Instagram is coming up. This time last week, we gave away $1,000.
26: That's right.
0: It's Jonesy and Amanda driving you home for Jam Nation.

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0: Hello there, it's Jonesy Demanda driving you home on the first day of spring. Have you ever seen a funny sounding street or place name sign and thought, I could do with that in my lounge?
1: Oh, like What a Knobby or something.
0: What a Knobby's great. What about Bald Knob?
1: Bald Knob.
0: If I was riding past Bald Knob Road, I thought that'd look good in my garage.
1: Yeah.
0: And I used to, when I worked for a living, I used to make street signs.
1: Well, your garage is filled with them. I mean, allegedly. I mean, no, no. You've never stolen one in your life.
0: All responsibly sourced.
1: All. What does that mean? If you've got a street sign, how can it be responsibly sourced?
0: I worked in the business and I made the street signs.
1: There's some streets that don't have signs because you took them home at the end of the day.
0: No, well, there was some that might have a misprint. Or look, this isn't about
1: this for
0: that.
1: Another conversation.
0: This is not about this. But, you know, I like when I go, say, Tweed Heads, and you go to Tweed Heads and there's Tweed Heights. But someone always nicks the T, so it's just Weed Heights.
1: Oh.
0: And I like to see how long that lasts. It's usually about 2 months.
1: Right.
0: And you can always tell because the T is brand new.
1: Right.
0: And the weed has got the patina. So, and there's always some guy going, hey, man, look at that. That some guy is me. That's me. Spare a thought for the people over in Essex at Fingering Hoe. That's the name of the town, Fingering Hoe.
1: How do you spell it?
0: F-I-N-G-I-R.
1: Start again.
0: F-I-N-G-R-I-N-G-H-O-E.
1: Finger and Hoe.
0: Finger and Hoe. So they've...
1: People steal that one.
0: ...had the signs stolen 3 times in the past 5 years. The most recent sign was up for just 48 hours.
1: Yeah.
0: So the local...
1: You didn't get there in time.
0: The councillor said, we've tried all sorts of fixings to make it difficult, but to no avail. We are told they are shipped to America because apparently Fingering Hoe... is a funny name in America.
1: But it's not like in England?
0: No, it's
1: Finger
0: probably,
1: and Hoe isn't funny?
0: It's like, you know, Fanny, when we hear Fanny over here. Remember when the nanny came out? She was out on a fanny.
1: But Finger and Hoe would be funny in any language, wouldn't it? Oh, come on. You would snigger at that.
0: No, I'm not.
1: You're not a what? Finish
0: I'm not
1: the
0: an
1: sentence.
0: Easy sniggerer. So, but you know what the council have done now? A Finger and Hoe? They've engraved the name of the town in a 100-kilo concrete plinth.
1: I could get that in no time.
0: Well, you'd have to get out a backhoe.
1: Yeah. That'd make you giggle.
2: Righto, you two. That's enough.
0: Anyway, Weed Court is all mine, man.
1: Isn't it just?
0: Next to Bong Bong Road.
1: Well, TikTok Tucker is back tomorrow. Oh. We've had some horrible things. Last week, Brian, it's a shame you missed it.
0: Yep.
1: It was raw chicken inside cookie dough that we then put in an air fryer. It made everything taste worse than some of
0: Ryan's
1: its parts.
0: Just hoping that Ryan's flight gets back tonight.
1: Well, we might try something that we think might work tomorrow. So it's nice.
0: You missed anything on the show, jonesydemanda.com.au. Thank you, Brian.
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0: 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Who are we kidding? Of course we do. Because, like you, we know there's good gig tickets. There's great gig tickets. Then there's golden tickets. 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

0: Hello, I'm Greg Jenner. I'm the host of You're Dead to Me, the comedy podcast that takes history seriously. 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
23: Good morning, I'm James Royce. 42 Australians remain unaccounted for, a week on from Nepal's flash flood disaster that's claimed more than 1,000 lives. Two Aussies were located alive yesterday, but Sydney woman Sarada Vishwanathan has told 7:30 there's still no sign of her partner Rishab Iyer and his family.
24: It's been really difficult just not having any answers and not knowing where they are, how they're doing, whether they need help, whether they're drinking water, whether they're eating, how are they doing, are they injured?
23: Australia's biggest lender is warning house prices still have further to fall, with the Commonwealth forecasting Sydney values to drop by 13% and Melbourne by 12% by April next year. It says another rate rise will put even more pressure on the markets, which is expected to recover in the second half of 2027. The PM is set to unveil a $600 million plan to help Pacific nations crack down on drug smuggling, with a major focus on stopping cocaine shipments bound for Australia. And Aussie researchers have uncovered so-called junk DNA that could hold the key to new cancer treatments. The team at QIMR Birkhofer have managed to pinpoint long non-coding RNA molecules in cancer cells, helping to determine what causes the cancers to grow and spread. Professor Vicky Whitehall says it's a real breakthrough.
25: There's this whole other level of information we haven't previously had access to that may well provide the answers. There's lots of opportunities there.
22: Midnight Friday is your final chance to win an Aston Martin Vantage or $500,000 gold. 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
23: Sydney Swans coach Dean Cox has left the door open for the five suspended players to return to the club before the season's end, although that doesn't mean they'd play. He's also told 360 he's kept in touch with the Pullman Five.
26: Oh, I speak about their welfare. If we can support in any way, that's one thing I'll always do. I haven't spoken to them at all about the police investigation.
23: Still on AFL, and the Cats have reportedly made a monster offer to Wantaway Port star Zach Butters, with a rumoured $1.5 million a year deal on the table. Over to NRL, and the Roosters have rested 9 players for Friday night's clash with the Bunnies, including James Tedesco and the new halves pairing of Daly Cherry-Evans and Hugo Savala. Cronulla's Cam McInnes says he'd be gutted if his side's first home final wasn't at Shark Park. Amid talk, it could be shifted to a larger venue.
0: Our home, Shark Park, so yeah, I didn't know if there was a rule change, but then again, the NRL changes rules all the time, don't they?
23: And a huge name is coming to the BBL, with former England skipper Ben Stokes signing on with the Adelaide Strikers.
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23: A shower 2 and 18 in Melbourne today, down to 10 tonight, showers 17 tomorrow, showers increasing Friday 15, 18 and wet Saturday. 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

0: The year, 1990. The kid, Robbie Williams.
1: 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Zero future. And I had this feeling that I could entertain.
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0: 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Those going to see Robbie Williams and those wishing they were.
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0: 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Wake up on the bright side of the dial with the Christian O'Connell Show for breakfast. Are you
2: 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I keep telling you, I'm at work. 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
21: Good morning, I'm James Royce. Homeowners could be in for more pain, with the Commonwealth Bank predicting Sydney and Melbourne property prices will keep falling well into next year. Around 40 grand has already been wiped off the median house price over winter alone. The bank expects the market's recovery to begin in the second half of next year. Well, today marks a week since Nepal's flash flood disaster, which has claimed more than 1,000 lives. 42 Australians are among the thousands more who are unaccounted for. The missing include Sydney medical student Rishab Iyer and his family. Rishab's partner Sarada has told 7:30 it's been an agonising past 7 days.
25: It's been genuinely just hell for us. It's been really devastating. It's just 24/7 we're just thinking about them, thinking about ways that we can bring them home. What can we do for them? How can we help them?
21: Canberra is pledging $600 million to help Pacific countries tackle a surge in drug trafficking. It is in our own interest, with a focus on preventing cocaine shipments bound for Australia. A record 17 tonnes of illicit drugs have been seized in the Pacific region already this year. Former British Prime Minister Keir Starmer has confirmed that he's quitting politics. It's triggering a by-election in his North London seat. And Benny Wong is pocketing a nice pay rise while both the Prime Minister and his deputy are overseas. It means that the Foreign Minister is now the acting PM, and for the first time, she's receiving a high duties allowance, which means she's temporarily getting the same pay as Anthony Albanese.
17: 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It's sport done differently.
21: Starting with NRL and the Sharks, co-skipper Cam McInnes has taken aim at the league, accusing it of making too many rule changes while demanding Cronulla's home elimination final be played at Shark Park and not a bigger venue.
26: It's like someone's constantly sitting there going, oh yeah, the game's going really well, oh, but now let's change something else, and rule changes just happen at the drop of the hat.
21: And Cronulla's resting five players for its final home and away season clash with the Storm, including Blake Brayley and Nicho Hynes. Over to AFL, and Swans coach Dean Cox says he's stayed in touch with the five players who've copped season-ending suspensions for breaching team standards, while telling 360 they could return to the club before the season's end.
27: There's no time frame of when they will return. We'll just keep talking about it each day and assess the situation from there.
21: Jason Horne-Francis has taken out Port Adelaide's Best and Fairest Award, finishing five votes clear of Zach Butters. And former England skipper Ben Stokes is coming to the Big Bash this summer. He signed on with the Adelaide Strikers.
17: Whatever Melbourne's weather brings, look beyond the forecast to Europe and Alaska with Holland America. 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
21: A shower 2 and 18 in Melbourne today, down to 10 tonight, showers 17 tomorrow. Showers increasing Friday 15, 18 and wet Saturday. 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

0: 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Same to the Monash between Eastlink and the tunnel. A few brake lights though on the Western Freeway, city bound from Ferris Road to Hopkins Road. Tramworks remain Brunswick, Sydney Road closed between Moreland Road and Albion Street. 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

0: The city lights, the bridge, and Australia's unofficial anthem echoing across the water. 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
2: 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We've got some power works over in the CBD on Lonsdale Street, which is closed between Russell Street and Swanson Street, so take Latrobe Terrace instead. On our major arterials, a breakdown in the Domain Tunnel, the left-hand lane is closed, slowing to 40 km. And over on the Monash Freeway, it's building city bound from the Princes Highway to Belgrave Hallam Road. 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I'll check Melbourne's latest traffic again in 15 minutes.
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4: Morning, I'm Petrina Jones. The death toll from the Nepal flash flood disaster has now passed 1,000. While two Aussies were found alive yesterday, that means 42 are still unaccounted for. It includes Sydney medical student Rishab Iyer and his family. His partner Sarada has told 7:30 she's refusing to give up hope.
18: My search will never end. I will keep looking for him until anything is confirmed. I will never give up on him, and I know none of us will ever give up on them, which is why we're trying anything and everything that we can.
4: Australia's housing downturn is gathering pace, with the nation's biggest lender downgrading its outlook. The Commonwealth is now warning prices in Sydney may fall by as much as 13%. And Melbourne by 12 before the market stabilises mid-next year. The PM is backing a new Pacific-wide crackdown on drug smuggling with a $600 million package aimed at preventing cocaine shipments bound for Australia. And Aussie researchers may have cracked the code to cancer growth, paving the way for new treatments. The team at the QIMR have developed a tool called Atlas, which maps so-called junk DNA to determine which ones promote cancer growth. Professor Vicky Whitehall says it's an incredible breakthrough.
19: So the Atlas is really helping to learn more about different cancers and to really try to understand why they behave differently.
4: Gold Sport is next.
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4: Well, the Hawks have arrived in Perth as they prepare for tomorrow night's AFL qualifying final against the Dockers. Freo hasn't lost a game at home this year, with a sellout crowd expected at Optus Stadium. Hawthorn midfielder Massimo D'Ambrosio says they're not worried too much about tomorrow's crowd.
20: It doesn't matter who the opposition is, we prepare like it's going to be a big game. So if you're playing Freo, you're playing Collingwood, you're playing Port Adelaide, it's a hostile environment. So we always got to prepare for that.
4: There on the Players Podcast, team sheets for the clash will be released later today. Swans coach Dean Cox says he's stayed in touch with the five players who've copped season-ending suspensions for breaching team standards. He's told AF360 they could return to the club before the season's end.
21: There's no time frame of when they will return. We'll keep talking about it each day and assess the situation from there.
4: The Swans take on the Lions on Saturday in a qualifying final, and a big name is coming to the BBL this summer with Ben Stokes signing on with the Adelaide Strikers.
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23: Shower 2 and 18 in Melbourne today, down to 10 tonight, showers 17 tomorrow, showers increasing Friday 15, 18 and wet Saturday. 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

0: Cold. Good morning, it's the Christian O'Connell Show on Gold Wednesday morning. Good morning, Pats.
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0: Good morning, Rio.
2: Good morning.
0: Now, what is your current earworm? Mine is a song by Hoobastank.
2: Oh, haven't heard that word in a while.
0: Yeah, no, and I didn't think I was going to become a fan of a song by Hoobastank. I've never really heard a song of theirs. Me and my family really enjoyed this new comedy movie on Netflix with John Cena and Eric Andre called Little Brother. Christopher Maloney is also in it as well. And it's very funny. But anyway, in it, the main character finds a woman and falls in love with her. And one of the reasons why they realise they've got same interest in certain things, same loves, is that they both love Hoobastank. And they both start singing this song together at exactly the same time. I can't stop singing this song. The reason... At least 10 times a day, I'm mumbling it. It's like I've been hypnotized. It's like a mantra. The reason is you. I just find myself, as I was shaving this morning, I started humming it and singing, the reason is you. And the reason is you. What a power ballad, though. The reason. The reason is you. It's us. I get it, Hoobastank. Decades later, you were ahead of your time.
2: Was this big in the UK? Because it was huge in Australia.
0: Yeah. Whiff of 2000s.
2: Very, yes.
0: Cargo pants and a wallet chain. But if we go back, look at some of the music videos, that lead singer's got, for sure, he's got Vans on and he's got a wallet chain.
2: Yeah, I feel like I know exactly what the video clip looks like. It's got that sort of blue sepia colour grading.
0: Rio, what is your earworm right now?
2: Oh, my Lord. This one is very much stuck in my head against my will. You've probably heard it also against your will. It is the Puerto Rico song.
0: Now, is this also known as the AI song?
2: Yes, it is.
0: It's an AI song.
2: It's AI slop.
0: I am not a fan of AI music.
2: No, it's garbage. It's absolute garbage.
0: It's like we said, we don't choose these songs. I didn't choose Hoobastank. They chose me.
2: Exactly. I can't get it. First time in San Juan.
0: If I didn't know this was AI, I would never have guessed this is AI. It's frightening, isn't it?
2: Terrifying.
0: So there's no human voices on this?
2: No, it's just some guy just piped in some prompts after his holiday to Puerto Rico.
0: Oh, my. What?
2: Wow. Caitlin showed this to me, producer Caitlin.
0: Oh, yeah, of course. Coming on text.
3: Blowing up on TikToks.
2: Unironically, like it was the next stairway to
0: there's
2: heaven.
0: There's no irony. There's no irony with producer Caitlin.
2: It's so catchy.
0: Is it? I'm not. I tell you what, I'm not catching it. It's not a super spreader for me.
2: Give it a day.
0: No, we won't. We've got to be strong on this station.
1: Yes.
0: We play real music, not crap like that. AI.
2: Mm. I know, but...
1: Sounds like some 80s jingle for like a local shopping centre, Rio. That's
2: actually. First time
0: in San. You're right. Yeah. This actually sounds like a radio advert. Sorry, I mean, not as good as a radio advert, because radio adverts are the best music.
1: Of course.
0: The best music you'll ever hear in your life. In fact, maybe for the People's Playlist this Friday, just your favourite radio advert. A whole hour's worth. Bang, bang, bang. Radio ads. All right. Someone has got this song, Baby Steps. For now, I'm taking Olivia Dean.
2: It's a good song.
0: Someone won pub trivia last night, and just as their car was pulling into the driveway and they were pretty pleased with themselves, playing back all the right answers, this happened to just come on the radio and it felt like the perfect soundtrack. Muse. Time is running out. Tune. All right, what is your current earworm? You can give me a call, 135522. Or if it's easier, you can text me, 0475 031043.
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5: 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We've got a breakdown and debris in the Domain Tunnel. The left-hand lane is closed, slowing to 40 km. A breakdown on the Ring Road Altonabout after Pascavel Road, also in the left-hand lane and under speed. And some power works in the CBD on Lonsdale Street, which is closed between Russell Street and Swanson Street, so make sure to detour through the Latrobe Street instead. Make Dad's breakfast a winner this Father's Day with IGA. Primo Short Cut Rindless Bacon, 750 grams, $8.40. And September 8 at participating stores excludes IGA local grocer. I'll check Melbourne's latest traffic again in 15 minutes.
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0: You ever got stuck in a piece of clothing? I once got stuck in a zip-up sort of waterproof thing. You know those ones?
1: Oh, no.
0: You know when your mates try and pull you out of it? Oh, and then it gets stuck around your lats. And it...
1: Was it wet?
0: It was the perfect storm in there. You had to cut me out. Oh, are you
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0: 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I want to know, what is your current earworm? Now, an earworm isn't necessarily a song you choose to get stuck into your head and that you find yourself singing at various moments during the day, almost accidentally. It's just whatever is lodged in your head right now. What is it for you? What is your current earworm? Christian, you're not going to believe this, but Hooper Stank's the reason your current earworm. Christian, I credit Hooper Stank and the reason for my husband and I getting together. Wow. We got to hear the story. How? What? Please show all workings in the margins. Thanks for getting it back into our lives and hair. Pleasure, Tanya. That's what I'm here for. Hooper Stank memories and sharings. Maybe on tomorrow's show, what's the song and what's the story? I'm desperate to know, was he or her doing it at karaoke? One of them's watching, one of them's singing. She's mouthing it, and they looking at each other, catches on. Me, you. The reason is you. It's us. I wasn't there, but it feels like I was. Christian, my current earworm. Gotta stop playing that. Current earworm is Fanfare for the Common Man, Emerson, Lake and Palmer, from a TV advert I just happened to see late last night. This always feels like the Olympics are on.
1: Yes. What ad is this?
0: Athletes from around the world have gathered here over the next 4 weeks. It does feel like something big is happening. Our host nations will now show a dance ceremony no one fully understands to show their rich history. That's every Olympics, isn't it? Half an hour of ribbon dancing. We're like, what's that about? And also, we'll have the Americans doing it, won't we?
2: Oh, you're right.
0: Yeah. Yes. Oh, blimey. Trump in a unitard.
2: Oh.
0: Make it happen. Make it happen. Christian, my earworm is the reproduction song from Grease. Grease 2?
1: Oh.
0: Who even knows what's in that? Let alone knows a song from it. Maybe we should be playing that. Oh.
2: I didn't like where that was going.
0: No.
1: Phew. Michelle,
0: it was building up then. I didn't want to find out where it was building to. Let's take some calls before we get to the news now. Phew, quick save there. Geordie, good morning, Geordie.
3: Morning, Chris, team. How are we all?
0: We're very good. And Geordie, what is your current earworm?
3: Do you remember the old Cotties ad? My dad picks the fruit, it goes to Cotties.
0: This is study your earworm.
3: Oh, mate, I haven't seen that ad in about 15 years.
0: Suddenly it's come back around.
3: Yep. Trouble is, I can't get it out of my head.
0: Yeah, but they wrote such great irresistible hooks, didn't they? They're memorable. They're a genius in a way.
3: And plus, but don't forget the old pick apart one.
1: Oh, yes.
3: The old pick apart ad.
2: How did that go?
3: Don't leave that car just sitting in the heat. Come to pick apart where everything's cheap.
2: Irresistible.
0: Memorable.
3: I can't. They're stuck in there.
0: Yeah. They just won't leave. It's like me in Hooper Stank right now. Geordie, thank you very much. You call, mate. Have a good day.
3: You too, guys. Thanks, guys.
0: Sam. Good morning, Sam.
4: Good morning, Christian and team. How are you?
0: We are very good. Thank you. Sam, you sound nice and bright and breezy. Now, what is the earworm for you, mate?
4: The earworm is Eastern Rosellas by a boy called Miles Phillips.
0: Why is this in there? Have you been playing it recently, or?
4: I have been playing it all day.
2: I've now put it, Sam, into my like songs on Spotify, and I've been like absolutely pumping it. It's so catchy.
0: It is very.
4: If I'm driving and I'm humming it, I'm a teacher, and that's all I sing to the kids. Like they're sick of me singing it. It is stuck in my head.
0: It's just got this kind of sugar hit.
2: Yes,
4: like it's so good.
0: It's a dopamine hit, isn't it?
4: Absolutely,
0: there?
4: Yeah.
2: And he's so cute.
4: So cute. He's got that like punk rock like singing voice. So cool.
0: Yeah, that's a great one. Sam, thank you very much for calling. Have a good day at school. Thanks for what you do.
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6: 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Watch out for a breakdown and debris in the Domain Tunnel. The left-hand lane is closed, slowing to 40Ks. Delays are back along the Monash back to Glenferrie Road. Another breakdown on the Ring Road Altona bound just after Pascavel Road, also with speed and lane restrictions. Delays are back to the Hume Freeway. And power works in the CBD on Lonsdale Street, which is closed between Russell Street and Swanson Street. 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I'll check Melbourne's latest traffic again in 15 minutes.
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8: Morning, I'm Petrina Jones. 42 Australians now remain unaccounted for, a week on from Nepal's flash flood disaster that's claimed more than 1,000 lives. Two Aussies were located alive yesterday. However, there's still no sign of Sydney medical student Rishab Iyer and his family. Rishab's partner Sarada has told 7:30 the last week has been utter hell.
9: It's been really difficult just not having any answers and not knowing where they are, how they're doing, whether they need help, how they're doing, are they injured?
8: Victoria Police has warned officers not to let overcrowded cells influence bail decisions despite mounting pressure on the system. It comes as tougher bail laws put more alleged offenders on remand, with the force admitting the strain is pulling officers from the beat. Melbourne's skyline is about to get even bigger, with construction beginning on a 57-storey tower above the State Library station. The project is being dubbed the tallest student accommodation building in the world and will be home to 1,400 pupils. Sandringham College has expelled two of its Year 12 students over their alleged misogynistic behaviour and threats towards female staff. In other news, the Commonwealth Bank is warning Melbourne house values may fall by up to 12% before the market rebounds mid-next year. And Melbourne has recorded its warmest ever winter, with the average temperature of 12.8 degrees, breaking the previous record set in 2013.
7: 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It's sport done differently.
8: Well, Dean Cox has left the door open for the five suspended Sydney players to return to the club before season's end. The Swans coach telling Fox while they won't be playing again this year, he's been keeping in touch regularly with the Pullman Five.
10: Oh, I speak about their welfare, how they're going, if we can support in any way. That's one thing I'll always do. I haven't spoken to them at all about the police investigation.
8: The Crows have released a statement shooting down reports Matthew Nix's job is on the line on Saturday night. There's talk he may be sacked if they lose to the Bulldogs in their elimination final. Former Dons coach James Hird telling Nine it'd be a terrible move if they did.
11: He's built a defensive profile that's the envy of most teams in the competition. To sack a coach after 18 wins and 15 wins, I just think sounds absolutely ludicrous.
8: And Alex de Minaur begins his US Open campaign this morning. The Aussie number 6 seed takes on an unseeded Italian in the opening round. Overnight, Thanasi Kokkinakis withdrew from the tournament at the last minute due to injury.
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8: A shower or two today, 18 the top, tomorrow showers 17, similar for Friday. Right now it's 13 degrees. Win the greatest tickets money can't buy, including VIP access to the sound check for Ice House on Sydney Harbour. Christian reveals the winning Ice House song before nine, Gold 104.3.
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0: morning. Welcome to the Christian O'Connell Show on Gold. All right, so yesterday someone DM'd me, as the kids say, on Instagram.
1: Slipped in there.
0: Oh, yeah, right into my DMs, and I don't mind that. I'm here for that. They had a brand new person and a name and an occupation for nominative determinism. This is something that occasionally comes up on the show, and it's a genuine theory that's proved by science that people's names influence their choice of jobs. We've had these before. Have a listen to this.
2: My uncle was one William Toombs, and he was an undertaker.
3: My son, surname is Carr, C-A-R-R. He's a mechanic.
4: We had a general surgeon by the name of John Hack, local dentist by the name of Barry Cutmore, and a lovely GP by the name of Dr. Deeth. Spelled D-E-A-T-H.
5: There was a blacksmith and his name was Dietmar Fleckhammer.
0: Dieter Fleckhammer, the blacksmith, one of my favourite ones. However, I've got a brand new one. Mm-hmm. It's a doctor.
1: Okay.
0: You're not going to believe what I'm about to say. Go ahead on Google. You will see this lovely doctor. Lady Doctor, Dr. Asmi Butt. A-S-M-A, surname B-U-T-T. Dr. Butt is enough. Dr. Asmi Butt is incredible.
1: That's amazing.
0: It's incredible. Have you seen her? Yes. Dr. Asmi Butt.
1: Yes. Dr. Wow.
0: Asmi Butt. Beautiful name. A great name. But obviously the surname Butt, she's gone into medicine.
1: Yes.
0: It's Dr. Butt.
1: Yeah, that's where inject into your butt. The gluteus maximus. What
0: are you saying? What injections are you having in your ass?
1: Isn't that something? It's what they do.
0: I don't know.
1: That's a thing. It's a thing.
0: Why are they injecting your bum?
1: Yeah, that's
0: why
1: a
0: not
1: thing.
0: Somewhere else?
1: Well, maybe that's steroids.
0: No, you know, you're the son of a doctor.
1: I think they do inject into
0: the
1: butt.
0: Are you roiding right now? You are a jacked young man. Stay off the roids. All right, so nominative determinism, the theory that names influence jobs. Dr. Butt. Dr. Asmi Butt. It's incredible. It's too good to be true. All right, you can Google it. All right, so what have you got? Maybe it's you or someone you've worked with or someone who went to school. Their job is linked to their name. You can text me 0475 031043.
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8: 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We've got a crash over on the Ring Road Altona bound before Pascomel Road. Two lanes are closed, slowing to 40k's with delays back to the Hume Freeway. Power works in the CBD on Lonsdale Street, which is closed between Russell Street and Swanson Street, so take Latrobe Street instead. And reports of a crash in Truganina on Leakes Road East bound before Alcock Road. Just 8 days until Paw Patrol, the Dino movie, roars into cinemas. 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Get tickets now. I'll check Melbourne's latest traffic again in 15 minutes.
9: Oh my God.
10: Thank you very much.
11: You haven't just won tickets.
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11: You've won golden ticket too.
13: Nikki. It's you, Nikki.
9: Oh my God. Oh my God, my heart's racing.
13: Of course it is. You're a winner, Nikki.
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14: 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You're staying overnight on the beautiful Sydney Harbour. 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
13: Good on you, Nikki.
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0: Welcome to the Christian O'Connell Show. Bright Stella Dial. No, I don't want to hear about the gynecologist called that. Keep it to yourself. This is a PG family show. Standards. Mind your P's and Q's, please. Hell of a name, though. What branding? All right. Is your name, or maybe it's someone you know, linked to their job? It's a phenomenon called nominative determinism. Christian, we see a pediatric orthopedic doctor for our daughter, Dr. Little.
1: Oh.
0: Perfect. Right. That's a really warm, friendly name for a child doctor, isn't it? Christian, we've lived in two different suburbs. The first one, we had the local butcher, Gary Ham.
1: Right.
0: We changed suburbs. Gary Lamb. Do they know each other? The two Garys, Hammy and Lammy?
1: Ham and Lamb.
0: That is beautiful. Thank you very much. Christian, I'm a teacher. We have a food tech teacher, Miss Cook.
1: Right.
0: PE teacher, Mr. Sweatman. Christian, my dentist is Dr. Mola.
1: Oh.
0: Christian, just to let you know, the I Feel Like Chicken Tonight people also have a stroganoff version. Guess what it's called? You guessed it. I Feel Like Stroganoff Tonight.
1: How do they do it?
0: How do they do it? Christian, I used to have a dentist called Dr. Lipshutz. Good morning, Christian. Mark here in New South Wales. We had a patient on our ward called Mr. Chicken. His doctor, a doctor, what are the odds? Dr. Ingham.
1: Great.
0: Christian, I once had a colonoscopy. This is from Wendy, from a Dr. Ring. Ian's on the line now. He's got a great one as well. Good morning, Ian. Welcome to the show.
2: Good morning, guys. How are you?
0: I'm good, Ian. So a name linked to a job. You've got a great one. What is it?
2: Oh, it's very amusing. It's always amused me. A Catholic archbishop in Manila in the Philippines named Cardinal Sin.
0: Incredible. It's like something from a kid's TV show or a movie. Yes, Cardinal Sin. Amazing.
2: Gold.
0: Yeah, that's a great one. Ian, thank you very much for sharing. Have a great day.
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17: 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We've got a crash over on the Ring Road Altona bound just before Pascavel Road. Two right-hand lanes are shut, slowing to 40Ks. Delays are back to Dalton Road and onto the Hume Freeway. Some power works in the CBD on Lonsdale Street, which is closed between Russell Street and Swanson Street, so take La Trobe Street instead. And reports of a crash in Truganina on Leakes Road eastbound just before Alcock Road. A polished man opens up, asks for help and shows up, because when they do, everyone wins. Polished man, strong enough to care and violence. 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I'll check Melbourne's latest traffic again in 15 minutes.
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19: Morning, I'm Petrina Jones. Well, today marks a week since Nepal's flash flood disaster that's claimed more than 1,000 lives. Two Aussies were found alive yesterday. However, 42 are among the thousands more who remain unaccounted for. The missing includes medical student Rishab Iyer and his family. His partner, Sarada, telling 7:30, it's been an agonising 7 days.
20: It's been genuinely just hell for us. It's been really devastating. 24/7, we're just thinking about them, thinking about ways that we can bring them home. What can we do for them?
19: Victoria Police has instructed officers not to let packed police cells affect bail decisions. The warning comes as tougher bail laws mean more alleged offenders are behind bars, with the force admitting the additional load is pulling officers from the beat. Victoria's public health system is under fresh scrutiny this morning after another breakdown involving critical diagnostic equipment. The latest incident at Geelong involving a prostate cancer patient follows separate concerns over an MRI machine at Maroondah Hospital. The state opposition's focus on improving V-Line services continues. It wants to redeploy the trains currently used in Melbourne's west to bolster services to the country, while putting new higher capacity trains on the Melton and Wyndham Vale lines. And a massive new apartment tower is set to rise above State Library Station, with developers claiming the 57-storey tower will be the tallest student accommodation building in the world.
18: Midnight Friday is your final chance to win an Aston Martin Vantage or $500,000 gold. 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
19: Well, the Hawks have arrived in Perth as they prepare for tomorrow night's AFL qualifying final against the Dockers. Freo hasn't lost a game at home this year, with a sellout crowd expected at Optus Stadium. Hawthorn midfielder Massimo D'Ambrosio says they're not worried too much about tomorrow's crowd.
1: It doesn't matter who the opposition is, we prepare like it's going to be a big game. So if you're playing Freo, you're playing Collingwood, you're playing Port Adelaide, it's a hostile environment. So we always got to prepare for that.
19: There on the Players Podcast, team sheets for the clash will be released later today. Swans coach Dean Cox says he's stayed in touch with the five players who've copped season-ending suspensions for breaching team standards. He's told AFL 360 they could return to the club before the season's end.
21: There's no time frame of when they will return. We'll keep talking about it each day and assess the situation from there.
19: Swans take on the Lions on Saturday in a qualifying final. And a big name is coming to the BBL this summer with Ben Stokes signing on with the Adelaide Strikers.
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19: A shower or two today, 18 the top. Tomorrow, showers 17, similar for Friday. Right now, it's 13 degrees. 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
0: Hey, good morning. It is Wednesday morning, Christian O'Connell Show on Gold. We're giving you the chance to win one of five golden tickets to a very exclusive Ice House performance, Sydney's iconic Fleet Steps, and Mrs. Macquarie's Point. Today's winning song is Hey Little Girl. As soon as you hear it, call Gold 13 55 22 to get on the guest list.

0: Good morning, it's the Christian O'Connell Show on Gold. Wednesday morning for Chemist Warehouse. For the next 20 minutes, I'm looking for your stories. Have you ever bought anything from someone famous? If you have, give us a call, 13 55 22. Intern Pete has a peach of a story.
1: Oh, yeah.
0: So who did you buy something off?
1: Yeah, this is a big story. I think it was at 93, 94, Geelong, Victoria. Basically, for context, any AFL player back in the 90s, 80s, they'd all have to have side jobs because they weren't paid really a lot of money at all.
0: But I know, it's bizarre. Yeah. There's so many players that I play who were like playing at the weekend and then during the week were plumbers.
1: Yeah.
0: But go around like houses and people would have a go at them, but oh, crap, they were at the weekend.
1: Right? Because I think
0: if Messi had also had a carpet business as well.
1: He probably does, to be fair. No, it's basically everyone in Geelong, because there was a lot of car yards around Geelong, so everyone who played for the Geelong Cats pretty much was a car salesman on the side, basically, right? So people would go down and buy cars from AFL players, and I couldn't believe this. It was 93, 94, and you would not believe it, Ken Hinckley, former AFL player, now
0: coach.
1: He's
0: got the Tassie job.
1: Yes, right. He sold us it was a white car anyway, some Ford Falcon or something or other. And we lived off that clout for years. Like, we would drive up like, yep, Ken Hinckley sold us
0: this car.
1: That would
0: have been actually back in the day. Even now, if they made like NRL and AFL players sell cars,
1: yes,
0: only cars during the week, that would be a big story.
1: I totally would. I'm almost trying to envision it now because I just remember like, we've got a celebrity's car. Like in my head as a kid.
0: I can't imagine any other like major sporting code in the world where not that long ago, only a couple of decades ago, the players, like 18 players and talented players, were selling cars during the week.
1: Yeah. Isn't it crazy?
2: It's crazy.
1: I love it so much. It was just it's such a big story of our time growing up. Like no one else. Well, what celebrity, you know, did you get that car off?
0: Yeah,
1: no
0: once
1: one else.
0: You pull out the Ken Hinckley car.
1: Yes.
0: It's a name, it's a brand.
1: It's huge.
0: It's a way of being.
1: Yeah, how would you describe that? So very big in Victoria, right?
2: I guess Ricky Stewart in terms of temperament and career would be the NRL equivalent.
1: Yeah.
0: I wouldn't mess with Ken Hinckley.
1: Oh, no.
0: He doesn't suffer fools. And also, the name Ken is I think that's why he's got the job, not just his incredible resume, but the name Ken is a dependable caretaker in life.
1: Oh, yeah.
2: Yeah, I agree.
0: No, it is. He's a dependable uncle. Uncle Ken's going to come around, jumpstart your car.
1: Oh, yeah.
0: You trust a Ken, don't you, in life?
1: Ken has jumper leads for sure in his car.
0: 100%
1: yes,
0: does as well. He has, yeah.
1: Oh, now I want to know if Ken
0: Hinckley
1: has
0: He's also got a big ladder that you could probably borrow as well.
2: Yes.
0: If you're doing Uncle Ken will come over and do your gutters.
2: Yes.
0: He'll sort that out for you. All right, have you ever bought anything from someone famous? 13 55 22, give us a call.
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5: 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We've got a crash on the Ring Road Altona bound before Pascavel Road. Two right-hand lanes are shut, slowing to 40Ks, causing delays back to Dalton Road and onto the Hume Freeway. Another smash in Glen Waverley on Springvale Road and Highbury Road. Multiple lanes are blocked northbound and westbound, so take Blackburn Road and the Burwood Highway instead. And reports of a crash in Truganina on Leakes Road eastbound before Alcock Road. 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I'll check Melbourne's latest traffic again in 15 minutes.
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0: Good morning, Wednesday morning. Welcome to the Christian O'Connell Show on guard. Have you ever brought anything from somebody famous, Christian? I can't get through on the lines right now. But I ended up with Bruce McAvaney's spearfishing gear.
1: Wow.
0: Shut the show down.
1: Wow. I can't imagine Bruce McAvaney spearfishing.
0: Not just that. How the producer's not putting that through? You should get a fast pass. You've got a story like that. Wow-wee. All right, have you ever brought something from someone famous? Let's go to the lines right now. Morning, Erica.
2: Hi, Christian. How are you going?
0: I'm good. Welcome to the show, Erica. Thanks for calling.
2: Thank you.
0: So what did you get and who did you get it from?
2: I have a top that Kylie Minogue wore on Neighbours.
0: Wow. A top? Do you mean like a shirt or a blouse?
2: Like a tank top, singlet top.
0: How are you getting

0: old is that?
1: Well, actually, it was back in the late 80s. They were just selling off some of the clothes, the costumes they wore on Neighbours, and wow. I bought it for $5.
0: Listen, if it was Elton John's wardrobe or someone like that, Liberace would understand it, but some of the cast from... Have you got Mrs. Mangle's dress?
1: No, I haven't.
0: No, I don't. I'm not trying to sell it to you.
2: How much did you pay for it, Erica?
1: I paid $5.
0: That's a Sotheby's auction, yes?
1: Yes, and they've got, on the label, they've got Charlene written on it. I wish I could prove that it was her, you know, that it actually belonged to her.
0: I might just start selling some of my wife's clothes, you know, and just say it's from name is right, Charlene on it. Erica, thank you very much for your story.
1: No worries. Thanks, Christian. Have a good day.
0: Bye. Phil, good morning, Phil.
3: Good morning, Christian and team.
0: Hey, Phil, welcome to the show. So what did you buy and who did you get it from?
3: It wasn't me, but it was my ex-girlfriend Nancy's father had John Lennon's snooker table in his house.
0: This is incredible. Oh. What a story. John Lennon's snooker table.
3: In his house in Kew, yes.
2: Now, Phil, forgive my cynicism.
0: Hey, but I just you believed a top that had Charlene sprawled in the care instructions by the dry cleaning only label?
2: I just have questions. How did it get into his ownership?
3: Nancy invited me around, and I said, "Can we have a game of snooker?" And she said, "Yes." And I had the beer on the table. And her father come down and he said, "Can you please take that beer off the table?" And he goes, "It actually belonged to John Lennon." And I went, he had it for a long time, apparently.
2: Yeah, how did he get it?
0: Yeah. Listen, we know how he got it, right? Let him have his story, okay?
2: I know, I want to find, I'm sure there's more to this, I'm sure.
0: What, you think he's got official papers? It ain't John Lennon's, okay?
2: What do you mean?
0: Well, come on.
2: Come on.
0: I could be selling anything, like some old stuff. That's John Lennon's from Abbey Road Studios. Let's go to Jacob now. Morning, Jacob.
4: Good morning, Christian. How are you?
0: I'm good, Jacob. Welcome to the show. Thanks for calling in. All right, so what famous person did you get something from?
4: Well, it's probably a bit bigger than John Lennon, but I didn't really buy it. It's more what I picked up. It's what I picked up. I was driving. I was, you know, the cost of living, Christian. We all need furniture.
0: Absolutely.
4: And I saw a chest of drawers.
0: John Lennon sending his snooker table. You know, he needs that.
4: John Lennon, who's that compared to the guy I'm thinking about? I picked up a wardrobe off the side of the road and I was going, I'm struggling to get it on. A medium-sized chest of drawers, timber, lovely timber.
0: Beautiful.
4: And who comes out? Guy Sebastian. Guy Sebastian, yes. He came out, rolled the sleeves up, helped me load it on.
0: What a
4: man. Lovely man. He didn't have the afro at that point. It was 2 years ago. So no afro, so not as good, but still.
0: What a legend. Not only that he's giving away medium-sized set of drawers, but actually helped you load it as well.
4: Of course. Like, I was shocked. But what a man.
2: What a man.
0: You know, would John Lennon have done that in his heyday? We never know. How someone load a snooker table must weigh a ton.
2: He's our John Lennon.
4: What I've heard, John Lennon, selfish, Guy Sebastian, man of the people.
0: Brilliant story. Very well told, Jacob. Have a great day. Thanks for calling him.
4: Thank you very much.
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7: 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We've got a crash on the Ring Road Altonabound before Pascavel Road. Two right-hand lanes are shut, slowing to 40Ks with delays back to Dalton Road and onto the Hume Freeway. A crash in Glen Waverley on Springvale Road at Highbury Road. Multiple lanes are blocked northbound and westbound. And a smash over in Bentley East at Centre Road at East Boundary Road. Multiple lanes are also blocked through the intersection. 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I'll check Melbourne's latest traffic again in 15 minutes.
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9: Morning, I'm Petrina Jones. Well, we start with some breaking news, and DFAT has revised down the number of missing Australians in Nepal, with three more Australians getting in touch with authorities overnight. It means there are now 38 Aussies still missing, including Sydney medical student Rashab Iyer and his family. His partner, Sarada, has told 7:30 she's refusing to give up hope.
10: My search will never end. I will keep looking for him until anything is confirmed. I will never give up on him, and I know none of us will ever give up on them.
9: Australia's housing downturn is gathering pace, with the nation's biggest lender downgrading its outlook. The Commonwealth is now warning prices in Sydney may fall by as much as 13% and Melbourne by 12% before the market stabilises mid-next year. The PM is backing a new Pacific-wide crackdown on drug smuggling, with a $600 million package aimed at preventing cocaine shipments bound for Australia. And Aussie research may have cracked the code to cancer growth, paving the way for new treatments. The team at the QIMR have developed a tool called Atlas, which maps so-called junk DNA to determine which ones promote cancer growth. Professor Vicky Whitehall says it's an incredible breakthrough.
11: So the Atlas is really helping to learn more about different cancers and to really try to understand why they behave differently.
9: Gold Sport is next.
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9: Well, Dean Cox has left the door open for the five suspended Sydney players to return to the club before season's end. The Swans coach telling Fox while they won't be playing again this year, he's been keeping in touch regularly with the Pullman Five.
12: Oh, I speak about their welfare, how they're going, if we can support in any way. That's one thing I'll always do. I haven't spoken to them at all about the police investigation.
9: The Crows have released a statement shooting down reports Matthew Nix's job is on the line on Saturday night. There's talk he may be sacked if they lose to the Bulldogs in their elimination final. Former Dons coach James Hird telling Nine it'd be a terrible move if they did.
13: He's built a defensive profile that's the envy of most teams in the competition. To sack a coach after 18 wins and 15 wins, I just think sounds absolutely ludicrous.
9: And Alex de Minaur begins his US Open campaign this morning. The Aussie number 6 seed takes on an unseeded Italian in the opening round. Overnight, Thanasi Kokkinakis withdrew from the tournament at the last minute due to injury.
8: Whatever Melbourne's weather brings, look beyond the forecast to Europe and Alaska with Holland America. 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
9: A shower or two, 18 today, tomorrow showers 17, similar for Friday. Right now it's 13 degrees. The golden ticket is back and this time there's five to win. Christian's already revealed today's song is Hey Little Girl. When we play it, call 13 55 22 Gold 104.3.
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0: morning, it's the Christian O'Connell Show on Gold Wednesday morning. Time for extreme opinions. Some extreme opinions I've got right now. Okay. Anyone who replies to an old company email should be fined.
1: Yes. Oh, my God.
0: A month's salary. Those idiots. Wow.
1: Everyone does it here. Like, these reply, and you can't escape it. That's the worst thing.
0: No, that's it.
1: There's no way to sub out of it. No. You're completely trapped.
0: Yes. Adults who say just manifest it are not adults. You've never done a tax return. You don't just manifest it. Oh, if only it worked like that.
1: Yeah.
0: I'll just manifest it. No, it just doesn't work like that. Or we'd all be on our backside manifesting Ferraris, ratings, salaries. Ooh, just manifest it. Yeah. Have you tried manifestation? Yes, I have. And the other one then. Strong opinions. Couples who share Facebook accounts.
2: Oh, I hate that.
0: Oh, my God. And emails. Oh, and emails.
2: Grow up.
0: Yeah, you're right.
2: Individual.
0: And emails.
2: Yes.
0: Once or twice a year, one will get through the filters I've set up here at work. Mm. And I'm like, whatever you're saying isn't coming on my show. I don't want to reward this kind of behavior. You know, couples sharing Facebook accounts and email addresses.
1: Yeah. Well, I haven't seen the Facebook account one. That one sounds diabolical.
0: Yes. Yeah, it is.
1: Oh, my God.
0: Yeah, it's people of a certain age, Rio.
1: Right, okay.
0: When this was a big thing before Instagram or TikTok, when Facebook was like the way to stay connected with friends. Now it's a way to get irritated with friends and their political views.
2: And it's always that couple that have to do like an annual update just before Christmas.
0: Oh, you're right.
2: Of
0: the
2: what
0: newsletter.
2: The family's up to.
0: Yes, the
2: I actually
0: newsletter.
2: Don't care.
3: Thank you.
0: Yes.
2: Yeah.
1: My Instagram, my partner needs to stay way away. But only bad things will come if he starts looking at that Instagram. There's no way they can be joined together.
0: All right, strong opinions. What have you got, Rio?
1: I feel very passionately that if you're at a restaurant and one table is singing happy birthday to everyone, to someone on the table, sorry, everyone in the restaurant should join in and sing happy birthday with that table.
0: You're wrong.
1: No.
0: Yes. No.
1: Excuse me.
0: You're a grown up.
1: No.
0: Why do our strangers need to sing happy birthday to you?
1: Because you're not miserable old creatures.
0: No,
1: it's happy birthday.
0: This is
1: birthday.
0: What's wrong with the world right now. Everyone's feelings need to be validated. We're not that special.
1: It's their special day, though. Once a year. It's like a giant.
0: When you're 10. When you're 10.
1: No, it's like a big.
0: No.
1: Like a big choir.
0: No.
1: Like a mom. A flash
0: mob. I don't know who you are. Okay.
1: No, but that's. Have you. It happened recently last weekend, and the whole restaurant was singing, and it was a beautiful moment of community.
0: It's a fake knee-jerk moment of faux. No, you heard it. I said it. Faux community. You're doing it because you had to. Did you buy them anything?
1: No, I didn't know.
0: Well, where's the community?
1: That's what made it so
0: some
1: special.
0: Some half-ass hip.
1: No.
0: You don't even know their name.
1: No, but that does get a bit awkward when you get to the happy birthday.
0: Yeah. Yeah. Do you know how I feel most sorry for the staff? How many of those in an average week you got to do?
1: They get dressed.
0: And also what I feel sorry for, those tables that insist the staff lean into it, they never tip.
1: And they come.
0: They never tip.
2: Yes.
0: Maybe tip me, you know, barely making minimum wage in his job, to sing, oh Lord, fancy pants, happy birthday. Out the back here, washing pants.
1: Wow, this did not get received how I thought it would.
0: Toddlers are running countries. And now we're supposed to sing happy birthday to each other. You're a grown-ass person.
1: They're not connected.
0: Birthdays are very different.
1: Okay.
0: Anyway, it's called Strong Opinions. What is your strong opinion? 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
6: Sydney Road, Brunswick, is closed between Davies Street and Mitchell Street for tramworks until Thursday, 3 September. Businesses remain open. Expect delays. Visit the Transport Victoria website. Watch out for a crash on the Ring Road Altona bound before Pascabel Road. Two right-hand lanes are closed, slowing to 40Ks, causing delays back to Dalton Road and onto the Hume Freeway. A broken-down truck on the Westgate Freeway, city bound after Millers Road, two left-hand lanes are shut. And a crash in Glen Waverley on Springvale Road at Highbury Road, multiple northbound and westbound lanes closed. Start sooner. Start this November at Deakin, Victoria's number one university for course satisfaction. Applications close 18 October for a November start. I'll check Melbourne's latest traffic again in 15 minutes.
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0: Welcome to the Christian O'Connell Show. Bright Silver Dial. Right now, have you ever encountered a ghost? I used to work at a very, very, very haunted radio station. It's a location in London that was on top of an ancient plague burial pit. Hundreds of people were dumped there during the plague, the Great Plague of London. And barely a day would go by in one golden square where there wasn't some unexplained going on. And so much so that I had a very, very superstitious Scottish boss who decided to do some research to get somebody in. Some people do this where they do an exorcism.
1: Yes.
0: Where they will release the spirits to go to the good place for light and healing. Mm. Anyway, it was an actual priest. I think he was actually an archbishop, a very senior member of the clergy. Did a guided tour of the radio station, right? And then said, I can't take your money in good faith. There's too many spirits here to clear out. My boss offered him £10,000. Now, £10,000 is about 20,000 Aussie dollars. Those churches of the UK, same as in Australia, have always got knackered roofs. They're always, always fundraising for the roof. When my mother-in-law's funeral last year, right, I had to get there early to get ready for the eulogy, and they wanted me to do a mic test and stuff like this. I saw that they'd left on all the benches a QR code to donate to the roof.
2: Oh, no.
0: Who is ripping off churches with shonky roofing? It needs to be on a current affair.
1: Especially while you're grieving, you know, you're crying.
0: You're getting your phone out and doing a QR code, putting in 50 bucks. What did I say there? $50. Every bit helps if you can donate. Anyway, so this Archbishop said, I can't take the money. There's too much to do here. Honestly, I remember once I was having a cup of tea during a show. And it was like somebody behind me nudged my hand and it spilled over the faders.
1: Oh, come on.
0: We managed to clear it up, okay? And then an hour later, my boss came in drinking a cup of tea and said, hey, we might have to have a no hot drinks rule in the studio. As he was telling me off, his hand flew forward and tipped tea into the faders.
3: Wow.
0: I swear to God, I saw it. There were two witnesses. We're all like, and he was like, what the hell happened? I went, the ghost. You don't believe me about the ghost.
1: It just sounds like a couple of clumsy Englishmen.
0: No, not at all.
1: I've been exercised.
0: Have you?
3: Yeah,
1: at a school camp. We were doing a Ouija board at school camp. And I went to
0: bad boys.
1: This like very religious camp leader came over and was like, well, now I'm going to have to give you guys all an exorcism. Oh. And so he put his hand on our heads. And
0: I know. Yeah, there's a few of those stories around about. Is that what they call it in the Catholic Church, an exorcism? Patsy, you must have had an encounter with a ghost.
3: I have. We were at a very, very old hotel once in, I don't know how I can move on from that, in Ballarat. We were going to stay the night. We're on a road trip, Chris and I, years and years ago, back in the 90s. And
0: good. Give us the real date and that kind of thing. Was it February or March? It's all relevant to the story.
3: Anyway, the room they gave us was right down the back of this property. So we just opened the door to dump our bags. And I'm telling you, there was a really bad funk in that room. There was a bad spirit.
0: And oh, yeah. Chris dropped his guts. Long car trip. I get a bit like that. Oh, my God.
2: Finally.
0: Bloody hell, it's a polterfart.
3: Like that.
0: God, those spirits are funky today, aren't they?
3: I'm telling you, there was something.
0: On that Macca's burger an hour ago.
3: There was something so bad and so foreboding in that room. I had this pressure on my chest, and we both felt like this get out.
0: Really?
3: So much so. It was so bad that I said to Chris, are you feeling that? And he said, I don't think we're meant to be here.
1: What?
3: It was awful. So we just closed the door and checked out. And we said, sorry, we won't be staying the night.
0: Is everything right? Can I ask why? Yeah, there's a ghost up there.
3: Yeah, it's bad. It's like a 180-year-old pub, and they quite commonly have strange happenings. But we couldn't stay the night. I just thought, no.
1: Do you get your money back after you leave?
3: Yeah, they said, no, that's all right. We've had that before.
0: No, 100%, I believe that.
3: Someone had obviously died in that room or something had happened because there was really bad vibes. And I was certainly not going to sleep.
0: I got a refund for a hotel night because of a ghost in our room that they didn't warn us about. We stayed in this really old ancient hotel. And during the night, my hair was being pulled, poked in the ribs. It was terrifying, right? Really, really, really scary in there. I don't bother, I don't, because I'm English, I don't want to cause a scene. I don't say anything, but I go on the radio and do the brave thing, talk about it on the radio. They call me saying, someone should have warned you, that room is very famous. Oh. People ask to stay there, but there's a prankster ghost in that room. And it was the same thing, pulls hair and it pokes you in the ribs. That's all it does.
1: Thanks. That's pretty mild,
0: they gave me
1: I
0: a
1: guess.
0: Full refund.
3: Wow.
0: I couldn't sleep. I was seriously terrified.
1: I want to go there.
0: I thought it was my wife trying to get into a little bit of action at 3 a.m. I should have known better.
1: More likely to be a ghost.
0: More likely to be someone from the other side than the other side of the bed.
3: They need like a disclaimer.
0: Yes.
3: Check in.
0: Who chooses and pays to stay in a haunted hotel room?
1: God. And do you pay more or do you pay less for the ghost?
0: Well, there's three of you in the relationship. Some people are into that. Now, Caitlin, you believe you've got a ghost in your home out of Werribee?
2: Yes, we believe that a ghost locked us out of the house on the weekend.
1: Come on.
0: They love it. I tell you what, they love a prank, ghosts, don't they? Tipping tea?
2: They absolutely do. So we left the home just normal like we always do. There is two deadbolts on the door. One of the deadbolts never gets locked, ever, ever, ever, right? We leave, we go to the shops.
0: It's good to publicise that on the radio as well. Well done.
1: The code's 3026.
0: I mean, basically all your gear is going to be nicked by midday.
2: Patsy
0: will have it as well. Now she knows only one of those locks is done.
3: I'll have that sauna in the backyard.
0: Well, there you go. She already got me eyeing it up.
2: So we went to the shops, come back, we go to open the door and we can't turn the knob, which normally we'll be able to turn, and then that we use the other one and we open it up, right? We couldn't turn it and we're like, what the hell? So we were locked out of the house. This is how safe our house is. We could not get in. We even had my brother-in-law come around and try and rip one of our windows off. We couldn't get that off.
0: Can we do this as a new competition? Break into Caitlin's home, win a prize.
2: No,
0: the golden break-in.
1: You can just come. Anyone can come at any time and give it a go.
0: Just give it a good old rattle.
2: So we ended up calling a locksmith. He got us into the house and he said, hey, you might have a ghost in your house that locked the door.
0: Oh, come on. There's no other explanation, like the door just slammed or something.
2: No, it's not. It's slammed,
0: people
2: it's
0: get locked
2: locked
0: out of their homes every day. It's not a ghost.
2: But
0: it's
2: we've
0: a trickster.
2: Never turned that lock. It's never been turned and it's never locked itself. It's never done anything like this ever.
0: Only explanation, ghost. Ghost locksmith.
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17: 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We've got delays following a crash on the Ring Road Altona bound before Pascavel Road, backed up to Dalton Road and onto the Hume Freeway. A broken down trunk on the Westgate Freeway, city bound after Millers Road, two left hand lanes are shut. And a smash in Glen Waverley on Springvale Road at Highbury Road. Multiple lanes are blocked northbound and westbound to take Blackburn Road and the Burwood Highway. If a new Volkswagen's been sitting on your wish list for a while, now might be your time. 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I'll check Melbourne's latest traffic again in 15 minutes.
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3: Morning, I'm Petrina Jones. Well, another three Aussies have been located in Nepal overnight, meaning the number unaccounted for has now fallen to 38. However, that's no consolation for loved ones of Sydney medical student Rishab Iyer and his family. His partner Sarada telling 7:30 the last week has been hell.
18: It's been really difficult just not having any answers and not knowing where they are, how they're doing, whether they need help, whether they're drinking water, whether they're eating, how they're doing, are they injured?
3: Victoria Police has warned officers not to let overcrowded cells influence bail decisions, despite mounting pressure on the system. It comes as tougher bail laws put more alleged offenders on remand, with the force admitting the strain is pulling officers from the beat. Melbourne's skyline is about to get even bigger, with construction beginning on a 57-storey tower above the State Library Station. The project is being dubbed the tallest student accommodation building in the world and will be home to 1,400 pupils. Sandringham College has expelled two of its Year 12 students over their alleged misogynistic behaviour and threats towards female staff. In other news, the Commonwealth, two of its Year 12 students over their alleged misogynistic behaviour and threats towards female staff. In other news, the Commonwealth Bank is warning Melbourne house values may fall.

0: Well, the Hawks have arrived in Perth as they prepare for tomorrow night's AFL qualifying final against the Dockers. Freo hasn't lost a game at home this year, with a sellout crowd expected at Optus Stadium. Hawthorn midfielder Massimo D'Ambrosio says they're not worried too much about tomorrow's crowd.
1: It doesn't matter who the opposition is, we prepare like it's going to be a big game. So if you're playing Freo, you're playing Collingwood, you're playing Port Adelaide, it's hostile environment. So we always got to prepare for that.
0: They're on the Players Podcast. Team sheets for the clash will be released later today. Swans coach Dean Cox says he's stayed in touch with the five players who've copped season-ending suspensions for breaching team standards. He's told AFL 360 they could return to the club before the season's end.
2: There's no time frame of when they will return. We'll keep talking about it each day and assess the situation from there.
0: The Swans take on the Lions on Saturday in a qualifying final. And a big name is coming to the BBL this summer, with Ben Stokes signing on with the Adelaide Strikers.
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0: A shower or two, 18 today, tomorrow. Showers 17, similar for Friday. Right now it's 13 degrees. The golden ticket is back, and this time there's five to win. Christian's already revealed today's song is Hey Little Girl. When we play it, call 13 55 22, gold 104.3.
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8: 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Wednesday morning, this is the Christian O'Connell Show on Gold. Coming up next, every Wednesday morning, your stories of coincidence and chance. What have you got for us? What are the odds? Is coming up next. 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

morning. Wednesday morning, Christian O'Connell Show on goal for Chemist Warehouse. It's time for this week's What Are the Odds? Your stories of coincidence and chance on 13, 55, 22. Christian, what are the odds? My parents have just got back from Europe. They're on a bus tour and we're talking to a couple who used to live in Garfield, West Gippsland. Turns out they built and used to live in the same house my parents now live in. What are the odds, eh?

0: What are the odds?
1: Went to the football with a mate of mine, sat next to an old couple, and he was an old speedway racer. So I said, oh, whereabouts were you based? He goes, well, a little town called Thorntonheath in London. I said, I'm from Thorntonheath. We lived in the same house 10 years apart.
2: What are the odds that you're on a boat in the Nile and you run into your husband's best friend's nanny, who was from Lebanon?
3: I had worked at a place with a guy named Gavin. His twin brother's name was Brad. In the same place, I worked with a guy named Chris. My brother's name is Chris, and we both had a sister named Julie.
0: Let's go to Maria here. Good morning, Maria.
4: Good morning, guys. How are we?
0: Yeah, good. Maria, what are the odds?
4: Okay, well, the odds are that a couple of weeks ago, school camp, I did a coffee run for the teachers, and we have two daughters named Kayla and Liana. I went to order the coffees, and as I was talking to the lady, I asked her name because I knew I'd have a big order again the next day, and she said her name was Kayla. I said, oh, gosh, well, that's my daughter's name. Now, there was another lady waiting to pick up her coffee, so they yelled at her name, and they yelled out, Liana, and I spun around, and I said, I'm sorry, what's your name? She said, Liana, and I said, oh, my gosh, that's my other daughter's name. Now, there was a third lady serving, and she turned around and she said, okay, so tomorrow morning when you ring up, what name do I need to look out for? And I said, Maria. And she said, guess what? She goes, that's my middle name.
0: Okay. You had us there. We were poised. Beautiful time, and I thought we had a trifecta there with the Maria.
4: No.
0: But still, this is great.
4: Yeah. Well, yeah,
0: what are the odds?
4: What are the odds? And so I need to shout out to Aidan, the other teacher, who reminded me to call you guys to say this.
0: Well, thank you very much to Aidan, and thank you very much, Maria, for giving us a call. Have a good day.
4: Thanks, guys. You too. Thank you.
0: Linda?
5: Good morning.
0: Linda,
5: how
0: gotcha.
5: Are you?
0: Linda, welcome to the show. What are the odds?
5: Well, the odds are, many years ago when I met my now husband, we started dating, I moved to a little place, got a phone put on, gave him the phone number. He says, oh, that looks familiar. I said, it can't be. It's a new number. Kept getting these phone calls asking for his ex-wife's name, which was Lorna, very similar, I guess. And in the end, I'm like, what the hell? Turns out Telstra had given me his ex-wife's phone number after she left town.
0: This is incredible.
5: I shouldn't swear. But she'd only been gone 2 months out of the area. And, well, I mean, seriously, to this day,
0: wow-wee.
5: I tell everybody this story. No one believes it.
6: He's got a type.
0: He has, isn't he? The L and the L and the name and the number.
5: It's similar. I mean,
0: he doesn't have to learn a new number.
5: He used to slip up and call me Lorna from time to time. But
6: it's
5: wow.
6: A perfect cover-up as well. You go, oh, no, sorry, I didn't mean to. No, I was trying to call you.
5: Yeah, exactly. You. Sometimes I think people were just taking the mickey.
0: Oh.
5: But, yeah, Telstra, seriously.
0: Wow. I think it's helped us then. But Lorna, great call.
5: No, I'm Linda.
0: Thank you very much for giving us a call. Lines are open now, 13:55:22. What are the odds?
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9: 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Watch out for delays following a crash on the Ring Road Altona Bound before Pascabel Road backed up to Dalton Road and onto the Hume Freeway. A broken down truck on the Westgate Freeway, City Bound just after Millers Road, the left-hand lane shut, and a crash in Glen Waverley on Springvale Road at Highbury Road. Multiple northbound and westbound lanes are shut, so take Blackburn Road and the Burwood Highway to avoid that. Sydney Road, Brunswick is closed between Davie Street and Mitchell Street for tram works until Thursday, 3 September. Businesses remain open. Expect delays. Visit the Transport Victoria website. I'll check Melbourne's latest traffic again in 15 minutes.
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0: I get an email yesterday. She said, I teach astrology and a couple of the students in the class can bring famous people's star charts. 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

0: Right, let's go to Steve here. Steve, what are the odds?
1: The odds, mate, are sensational. I picked the Melbourne Cup winner out of four different sweeps, the same horse, and then also backed that after I had a dream 3 days prior that this horse was going to win and got the same horse in every sweep.
0: That is quite a unique, helpful skill, isn't it? So you have the dream, you put the bet on, according
1: I
0: to the dream.
1: To put back the horse at 30 to 1, $50. And then drew it out. My mum had a sweep at work. They had three sweeps, a $10, a $20, a $50. She said, which one do you want to go in? I go, chuck me in all of them. Why not?
2: You
1: went
2: in your mum's work sweep.
1: Yeah.
0: Quite a story, isn't it?
1: And because they had a public, she worked for the bank, and they had a public holiday on the Monday, so they drew the numbers out only on the Friday, and then whatever number you got. And I got number 13 three times in all three of them. And I go, I hope it's viewed, because that's the horse I had a dream of winning. And sure enough, when the field came out, viewed was number 13.
0: Wow.
1: And then I went to, as I left my sister's that morning.
0: Yeah.
1: She said, do you want to go in my sweep? And I said, yeah, why not?
0: Why not? 20... In for a penny, in for a pound, I say.
1: Yeah. I drew it out of that and I got viewed again.
0: It's like a real life Danny Ocean. All right, Steve, thanks for calling me. Naomi, good morning.
3: Good morning. How are you today?
0: Terrible, actually. Naomi, what are the odds?
3: Okay, so what are the odds? I actually had a car uninsured for over a year, and my ex was harassing me, get it insured. So I finally did it, and within 24 hours, it was stolen. Investigated it.
0: Yeah,
3: they went through all my phone records. It's absolutely 100% true.
0: Yeah, there's two ways to read this story. What are the odds? Lo and behold, barely put your name on that contract. And
3: I thought it was insured the year before with RACQ, and I actually hadn't paid the bill.
2: Hey, we're not investigating. We're not investigating.
0: Hopefully, someone listening is. What are the criminal odds? Naomi, thank you very much for your call.
3: You're welcome. Thank you. Bye.
0: And it's great to have that kind of nefarious behaviour on the show, isn't it?
2: Insurance fraud.
0: Steve, what are the odds? Two Steves in one
4: odds?
0: Break.
4: Yeah, absolutely crazy. I've won the grand jackpot at the pokies three times in 1 week.
5: Oh.
0: Is it this week?
2: What?
4: Yeah, so 6 days ago, I won $19,000.
0: My word. Congratulations. Yeah.
4: And then a couple of days ago, I'm like, oh, stuff it. I'll chuck another couple of 50s in. I won $12,500. Yesterday, I won $10,500.
0: This is amazing. And so how much have you won in total then the last 6 days?
4: So $42,000. So it's time to quit while you're ahead, yeah?
2: Always gamble responsibly.
0: Yeah, well done. What are you going to do with your money?
4: I'm going to give most of it away. I got a fine, so I'm paying for a fine through WorkSafe.
0: Yeah.
4: But all the rest of it, I'm giving away to all the people that need it. So,
0: bless you. And listen, great story as well.
4: Oh, thanks, man.
0: All right, take care. Wild run of course.
2: So we've got pokies, TAB, and insurance fraud. Yeah.
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9: 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We've got delays after a crash over on the Ring Road Altona bound before Pascavel Road, backed up to Dalton Road and onto the Hume Freeway. A broken down truck on the Westgate Freeway, city bound after Millers Road, shutting down the left-hand lane. A crash in Bentley East on Centre Road at East Boundary Road, multiple lanes are blocked through the intersection. And reports of a crash in Truganina on Leakes Road eastbound before Alcock Road. If a new Volkswagen's been sitting on your wish list for a while, now might be your time. 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I'll check Melbourne's latest traffic again in 15 minutes.
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5: Morning, I'm Petrina Jones. The number of Australians missing from the flash flood disaster in Nepal has now been revised down after another three were found safe overnight. It means there are now 38 Aussies still unaccounted for, including Sydney medical student Rishab Iyer and his family. His partner Sarada has told the ABC the past week has been agonising.
11: It's been genuinely just hell for us. 24/7, we're just thinking about them, thinking about ways that we can bring them home. What can we do for them? How can we help them?
5: Victoria Police has instructed officers not to let packed police cells affect bail decisions. The warning comes as tougher bail laws mean more alleged offenders are behind bars, with the force admitting the additional load is pulling officers from the beat. Victoria's public health system is under fresh scrutiny this morning after another breakdown involving critical diagnostic equipment. The latest incident at Geelong involving a prostate cancer patient follows separate concerns over an MRI machine at Maroondah Hospital. The state opposition's focus on improving V-Line services continues. It wants to redeploy the trains currently used in Melbourne's west to bolster services to the country, while putting new higher capacity trains on the Melton and Wyndham Vale lines. And a massive new apartment tower is set to rise above State Library Station, with developers claiming the 57-storey tower will be the tallest student accommodation building in the world.
10: 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It's sport done differently.
5: Well, Dean Cox has left the door open for the five suspended Sydney players to return to the club before season's end. The Swans coach telling Fox while they won't be playing again this year, he's been keeping in touch regularly with the Pullman Five.
12: Oh, I speak about their welfare, how they're going, if we can support in any way. That's one thing I'll always do. I haven't spoken to them at all about the police investigation.
5: The Crows have released a statement shooting down reports Matthew Nix's job is on the line on Saturday night. There's talk he may be sacked if they lose to the Bulldogs in their elimination final. Former Dons coach James Hird telling Nine it'd be a terrible move if they did.
13: He's built a defensive profile that's the envy of most teams in the competition. To sack a coach after 18 wins and 15 wins, I just think sounds absolutely ludicrous.
5: And Alex de Minaur begins his US Open campaign this morning. The Aussie number 6 seed takes on an unseeded Italian in the opening round. Overnight, Thanasi Kokkinakis withdrew from the tournament at the last minute due to injury.
10: Whatever Melbourne's weather brings, look beyond the forecast to Europe and Alaska with Holland America. Iconic destinations and more time for experiences too good to hurry through.
5: A shower or two, 18 today, tomorrow showers 17, similar for Friday. Right now it's 13 degrees. The golden ticket is back and this time there's five to win. Christian's already revealed today's song is Hey Little Girl. When we play it, call 13 55 22, Gold 104.3.
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0: Good morning, it's the Christian O'Connell Show, Wednesday morning, on guard. All right, time for today's Time Waster. I think you can have fun with this one. Today is apparently World Pirate Day.
1: Yes.
2: Arr, sure.
1: He's Scottish. Pirate.
0: Yeah, Scottish, yeah, like a lot of them Celtic, actually. All right. Pirate movies. Mm. Hiya, being John Malkovich. What? No, I've ruined that one. Let me come back to that one. No, I've got it now. Sorry, it's because I've got my eye patch on. I couldn't see the punchline there. Being Long John Malkovich.
1: Silver.
0: Men who stare at boats.
1: Go.
0: Sword Fight Club.
1: Go.
0: Come
1: plus.
0: On, that's good. Give me a medal.
1: Go plus.
0: Anticipation. Yeah. Booty Nights.
1: Cold.
0: Yeah, shiver my timbers. Your favourite movie is Patch Adams, isn't it?
1: Yeah, I love it so much.
0: Oh. Well, the Pirates got a version of that. I Patch Adams.
1: That's cold. These are cold.
0: And, dude, where's me? Together. No! Go, no. Plunder. Plunder and gold!
1: All righty,
0: sorry,
1: sailors.
0: What are you doing?
1: trying to find it.
0: I'm trying to find it. It's more guttural, lower register. This must be great radio to listen to. Two guys growling at each other. Pete's getting aroused. He loves that. He pays a lot of money for that on OnlyFans. Anyway.
1: All righty there. About ahoy. About a boy.
0: Yeah. Silver.
1: Actually,
0: silver.
1: Coming through with that.
0: Silver.
1: The hills have aye aye.
0: It's good. Cold. It's a slow burn. That's a good one. That's tears. Maybe good. That's good.
1: The landlubber. Those filthy landlubbers. The landlubber before time.
0: Yeah, bronze.
1: And Booty and the Beast.
0: Booty and the Beast. That's gold. All right. It's okay, guys. It's okay. All right. What have you got then? Pirate movies 0475-03-1043.
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5: 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Watch out for delays after a crash on the Ring Road Altona bound before Pascavel Road, backed up to Dalton Road and onto the Hume Freeway. A crash in Bentley East on Centre Road at East Boundary Road. Multiple lanes are shut through the intersection. Reports of a crash in Truganina on Leakes Road eastbound before Alcock Road. And watch out for tramways. Works in Brunswick. Sydney Road is closed between Moreland Road and Albion Street. 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

0: Good morning. It's the Christian O'Connell Show on Gold. Today's Time Waster on World Pirate Day. We're looking for your pirate movies. All right. Jess has got Me, Myself, and Eye Patch.
1: Silver Plus.
0: Davy Jones's Diary.
1: Gold.
0: Tom the Chippy. No, that was some Tom the Chippy.
1: Oh, good name.
0: The hills have eye patches.
1: Gold. I'm just going to do it normal. Gold.
0: Sharp Plank Redemption.
1: Silver Plus.
0: If I had a wooden leg, I'd kick you.
1: that is Gold Plus.
0: Just coming out of character. That is brilliant, Laura. Laura Harvey, well done. Days of Plunder.
1: Silver.
0: Edward Cutler's Hands.
1: Silver.
0: Who framed Jolly Roger Rabbit? It's
1: bronze.
0: Das Booty.
1: Gold.
0: German Pirates. Yes. Sour.
1: Oh, the worst
0: nasty.
1: Kind.
0: Nasty. Ararata.
1: What's that again?
0: Ararata. Arata.
1: What?
0: Arata.
1: Like Avatar?
0: Yeah.
1: Oh,
0: Arata.
1: Gold.
0: What a people. Voice is drunk now. My left hook. My left hook.
1: Silver Plus.
0: The Life of Pirates.
1: Silver.
0: Malcolm X marks the spot.
1: Gold.
0: Uncle Buccaneer.
1: Silver Plus.
0: I'm getting me treasure.
1: Silver.
0: White House down the hatch.
1: Silver.
0: And Doubloony Darko. Doubloony. Doubloony Darko.
1: Great use of Blooney.
0: Doubloony spelt correctly as well.
1: Gold.
0: Who is winning the plunder?
1: If I had a wooden peg, I'd kick you.
0: Well done. We're back tomorrow. Have a great day. Thanks for joining us.
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17: 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Taking a look at our major arterials this morning, the Hume Freeway is slowing citybound from O'Hearn's Road to Cooper Street. The Calder has congested citybound from Sunshine Avenue to Green Gully Road. Over on the Monash, we've got congested citybound from the Princes Highway to Belgrave Hallam Road, then from Wellington Road to Oracle Road, and the Deer Park Bypass. Slow city bound at Robinson's Road. 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
20: Good morning, I'm John Michael. DFAT says it still holds grave concerns for 38 Australians who are still missing from flash flood ravaged Nepal. That number has been revised down from 43 overnight after two Aussies were tracked down yesterday and another three made contact overnight. The death toll in the region, however, has now risen to over 1,000. The housing minister is calling for caution as the nation's biggest lender warns Melbourne house prices could fall even further. The Commonwealth Bank is predicting values across the city to drop by as much as 12%, but Claire O'Neill has told Seven she doesn't expect the downturn to last.
21: What that Commonwealth Bank report also shows us is that house prices will start to grow again, and CBA says that will happen at some stage next year.
20: A man's been arrested in North Melbourne over a string of violent crimes across our Bayside suburbs dating back to July. Police allege the 33-year-old is linked to stolen cars, a machete road rage attack and a hit run. He's been charged with 16 offences. And Specsavers has been crowned the best large corporation to work for in the country. A new survey reveals 87% of staff have endorsed the workplace culture at the optical retailer. Hotel giant Hilton came in second.
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20: To Gold Sport now, and the Blues hit the training track this morning as they prepare for Friday night's AFL blockbuster elimination final against the Cats at the MCG. Will Haywood and Nick Haynes both aiming to prove their fitness ahead of the clash. Meanwhile, Luke Beveridge says he's not a fan of the wildcard weekend, despite his side winning the league's first ever game. The Doggies coach telling Nine he still prefers the old system.
22: Not a big fan.
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20: The Dogs take on the Crows in an elimination final on Saturday. And more Aussies have advanced to the second round of the US Tennis Open, with Tristan Schoolkate and Dane Sweeney both winning their opening round matches this morning.
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20: A few showers around today, getting up to 18 degrees. Showers tomorrow with a top of 17 and a bit of drizzle on Friday and 17 again. Right now, it is 13 degrees in Blackburn and life feels better with gold. 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
1: Good morning, Melbourne. This is Higo, and congratulations on successfully making it through to the middle of the week. I've got a couple of countdowns for you. 32 days until daylight savings starts. Now, I know a lot of people say daylight savings. There's no S at the end. Don't be one of those people. And there's only 28 days.
2: Everybody rip it up!
1: You see, because that's the band. 28 days until Ice House on the Harbour. It was a band gag that I did there. And I used their song, Rip It Up, 28. And there's only 2 days until Jonesy and Amanda hand out another one of our golden tickets to make that happen. A lot of countdowns, a lot of chances for you to get into that gold class lounge. You should have heard Christian announce the winning Ice House song this morning on his show. Anytime we play it, you call us on 13 55 22. Right, the ads have been removed for this non-stop at 9 right through to 10 o'clock. I know you're going to hear Huey Lewis and the news in just a few minutes, but what about Ivor and the boys? Very special iHeart Live event, Ice House Live on the Heart.

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Wake up with the Christian O'Connell Show and wind down with Jonesy DeMatteo for your drive home. In this non-stop at 9, that's Survivor, Eye of the Tiger. I've got AC/DC in less than 4 minutes, but I want to spare a thought today. My well wishes go out to 6 workers at the Ed Sheeran Detroit concert last night who were injured after the show. They were packing down, and one of the workers said it happened so quickly on a ramp with a forklift, and 6 of them ended up in hospital. They're okay, no life-threatening injuries. But anytime you go to one of these big arena shows, you must look at the logistics and go, look, at you see that guy right up in the lighting rig. You see the guys running out. Those containers, they move around, are huge. So shout out to them. Here's Ed Sheeran, Shape of You.

0: Wake up with the Christian O'Connell Show. Wind down with Jones in Amanda for the drive home. We're doing a non-stop at 9 here at Gold, commercial free through to 10. Hey, Belinda, I've just played Robbie Williams, Let Me Entertain You, and you're calling for... That's not Ice House. Can talk me through how you thought that you should call now.
1: Yeah, I'm in the car.
0: Uh-huh.
1: And the phones are on in the car, you know what I mean, hands-free.
0: Yeah, yeah, yeah.
1: But I went out to the letterbox and got the mail, took my phone, but it wasn't ringing on my phone. And I had to get back in and slam the door and put the mail down and speak to you. And I didn't win.
0: No, not yet. Try again,
1: I'll try
0: though.
1: Try again, shall I?
0: Yeah.
1: I will. Thank you.
0: No worries. Long explanation for that.

0: golden ticket.
1: Someone's winning a golden ticket to Ice House.
0: I'm going to be over the moon happy.
1: Statistically speaking, there's a fair chance it could be you.
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0: 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Barnsley wraps up your non-stop at 9. Christian's looking for Australia's toughest dad. And when we say toughest dad, we're not just talking about like physical strength. We mean someone who's a fixer of things, a problem solver, or, well, let's go to Daniel.
1: Daniel, okay, what is your powerful dad move? What is your power strength?
2: I am king of the coffee machine. No one else can touch it.
1: Only you know how to work it, clean it, and make a great cup of coffee. Is that right?
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3: That's also such a dad thing. Dads are very protective of whatever thing it is. They don't let you touch it. Like, don't touch the coffee machine. Don't
1: 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If it's still, it should be under the domain of a dad.
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5: The hunt is on. Emmy Rossum stars in Furious, a gripping new thriller where an FBI agent's pursuit of a serial killer turns dangerously personal, now streaming on Disney+. Brake lights remain for the Westgate post-peak city bound from Todd Road into the Burnley, same to the Hume freeway passing Cooper Street and the Monash at Ferntree Gully Road, then into the Domain Tunnel for good measure. Tramworks 2, Brunswick, Sydney Road closed between Moreland Road and Albion Street, your best bet Melville Road, level crossing works Newport, Maddox Road closed at the rail line, take Melbourne Road. Hurry, the BYD Shark 6 Premium is now $57,990 drive away with free on-road costs. End September 30 at your BYD dealer, T's and C's apply. 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